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1: Remember that night at the Hippodrome? 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You're the salt, I'm the lemon on the top. Heart quickened, south of the river. Mouth full of Vinny, sitting cans full of liquor. 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

Turn out the lights, burn dimmer, and the lights burn dimmer, and the lights burn dimmer.

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These young niggas coming up. 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
1: 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Nah, they can't hold me. 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

0: Good morning, Cambridge. It's just gone 2 minutes past nine today on Saturday the 20th of June 2026. And after what feels like forever, Cam FM Saturday Breakfast is back on the airwaves. I missed you guys. I was in dire need of a holiday though. The worst thing is I've come back and it's been a really busy week. I already feel like I need another holiday. That's just adult life, isn't it? If you're graduating this time, you've got this coming for you. You just need holidays all the time. That's how it works. Well, we've got an exciting show lined up for you. I'm here for about an hour and a half this morning because we've got the final day of May bumps ahead, more on which later. But between now and then, we're going to be hitting rewind and playing some of your favourite features once again. And kicking off the weekend, as we always do on Cam FM, in style, with lots of great music. And we start out by going all the way back to the 1990s. It only takes a minute, girl.
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3: It is indeed your Cam FM Saturday breakfast. Just gone 9:10 on Saturday, the 20th of June, 2026. It is May week. Yes, I know, May week in June. That's Cambridge for you. And there's a feeling of elation and celebration around the city as the University of Cambridge's Easter term, or full Easter term at least, came to a close towards the end of the week. Lots of parties, lots of May balls and other nice things happening over the course of the next week or so. Culminating, of course, in graduation for many people, which will be a bittersweet moment. An opportunity to be proud of everything that you've achieved, but also sometimes a little bit sad to be leaving such a wonderful place and all of your friends. But don't worry, because you can become a lifer like me and end up just sticking around here anyway. It is an option. No, Cam FM Saturday Breakfast is back. I'm here till 10:30. My name is Jacob, and it's really lovely to be back on the airwaves once again after a lovely couple of weeks with my mum and dad in Spain. Although the tan's already faded, which is terrible because the weather's not been that bad this week. We've had some pretty nice days. I mean, yesterday was lovely. I mean, if you like heat, it was lovely. If you don't like heat, it was horrible. But I quite like the heat, and I very much enjoyed it. Although I did have to go down to, I decided to go to London yesterday evening with a friend. London? And we went to a dinner come party kind of vibe. But it was formal dress code, and it wasn't relaxed with the heat. And I have to say, it was a rather warm journey, put it that way. Today's a little bit cooler already, but the sun's still out. It was supposed to be a very cloudy morning this morning, but the sun is out, the birds are singing, and everybody in Cambridge is going about their usual Saturday morning business. The punt folks are just starting to open up for the morning. Shops are getting their deliveries, and the city is just waking up, and it does feel very nice indeed. If you've not already woken up, if you're still in bed and you're enjoying a nice morning coffee, maybe a cup of tea, maybe even some cocoa, then hopefully the course of this show will wake you up over the next hour and a quarter. We've got plenty on the way. We open the show, as we always do, with the 90s at 9, two tracks from the 1990s played out on air back to back. Started out with Dario G and Sunshine, which got to number 2 in September 1997. That was a debut single from the British electronic music group trio Dario G. They're actually from Crewe in Cheshire. The band's actually named after the Crewe Alexandra Football Club manager Dario Grady. The song heavily samples Dream Academy's 1985 hit Life in a Northern Town. Northern towns didn't sound much like that when I were there.

was top 10 in 13 countries, topping the US Billboard dance chart. It was certified platinum in the UK and Germany. It peaked at number 2 on the UK singles chart behind Elton John's Candle in the Wind 1997 and holds the record for the biggest difference between a number 1 and number 2 record in terms of sales on the chart. We followed that up by going back to the early 90s to 1992. New Atlantic, I Know. Another northern group, the electronic dance duo were from Southport on Merseyside, made up of Richard Lloyd and Cameron Saunders. I Know remains their biggest UK hit, and of course it was later sampled by Chasen Status in their 2013 single Count On Me. If you like the 90s, then in this morning's number one back in time at about 1:30, we're going back into the 90s once again. I just couldn't resist after some time away. Delving back into the historical archives to find a number one from on this day in 1997. It's packed full of feel-good vibes. Then in the second hour of the show this morning, because we're a little bit shorter than usual, we're doing something a bit different. Because why not? It's May week. And instead of a Future Pop Anthem of the Week, we've got an entire half hour of this summer's Future Pop. Lots of new music on the way after 10 o'clock for your listening pleasure this morning, right here on Cam FM. Also on the way, we've got a full rundown of everything going on in the theatre scene. This is a time of year when all college drama societies start to do all manner of wonderful outdoor plays and silly things that don't happen during the course of the year. So I'll tell you all about those, as well as a fun full rundown of everything going on in Cambridge this weekend, including the wonderful bumps races. And how, if you want to go and watch those this afternoon, our recommended places to go and spectate from, and our top tips to make it an enjoyable viewing experience. But now some Olivia Dean. Because we all should be nice to each other.

Olivia Dean and nice to each other. I'm so in love with Olivia Dean. It's like, I've got to choose one track from Olivia Dean to put on the show. I'm like, I want to choose several tracks. Let's put like four or five that we've had in heavy rotation on Cam FM. Let's just put them all on the show. No, can't do that. Got to choose one. It's very tough. But we all love Olivia Dean here on Cam FM and lots of lovely new music. The other thing we love here on Cam FM is you, our lovely listeners. Thank you so much for joining us both this morning and on Saturday Breakfast throughout the year, if you've been listening along to Saturday Breakfast throughout the year, or if you've been listening to lots of shows on the station, right answer, then thanks for tuning in to Cam FM all over the course of this academic year. It's been another really successful one, I think, for us. We always have great fun doing what we do. But this year it feels like we've got lots of wonderful new people in who really love what we do as well. And it feels like it's been a really vibrant year for all of our community of members, of listeners, and people who've taken part in all kinds of Cam FM things. So thank you very much. Even if this is your first time tuning in, thank you very much for being here over the course of the academic year. Of course, we're still here over the long vac as well. Don't worry, we're not going anywhere. Cam FM Saturday Breakfast will be back next Saturday at 9 o'clock, and we'll be doing it all over again, all over the course of the summer. But some of our student members will be heading off for their summer break, and so some of your favourite shows might be coming to a close, at least temporarily, for the next few weeks. This show will not be, but we are still very thankful for everything that's happened over the course of this year, and if you'd like to message in and say hello, then we'll be even more grateful. Several ways in which you could do that this morning. Sorry, this was a terrible segue, but you could go online to camfm.co.uk/player. Below where my face is, there is a message box in there. Type in whatever you want and hit send. You can also get us on social media at CamFM972 on Facebook, on X, on Instagram, or you can drop me an email, studio@camfm.co.uk. However you'd like to get in touch, it would be lovely to hear from you this Saturday morning. Do let us know who you are, where you are, and what you're planning to do this weekend, and I'll try my best to give you a Saturday shout out between now and 10:30.

Franz Ferdinand and Bar Lonely. I'm in Anglia Ruskin's studio today. Sorry, it's a completely random digression, I know. There's a bit of novelty. I usually present in Jesus College, but I decided to come over to ARU this morning so I could catch up with all the lovely folks who are doing bumps later on. And also because in this studio there is air conditioning, which you may slightly be able to hear whirring away in the background, which is lovely. It's really, really nice. Only problem is it seems to be making me cough a little bit. So apologies if I go a little bit croaky during this morning's Odd News. We couldn't omit Odd News. It wouldn't be Saturday breakfast without it. And this week we've got a wonderful story from a Tudor tapestry, which was reluctantly sold to help fund the running of an estate up in Norfolk. And it's finally returned home after 100 years. The artwork once hung in the King's Room at Oxburgh Hall, and it depicts a scene from the Old Testament Book of Esther. Its location was completely unknown until last year, when it ended up being spotted for sale at a fine art fair in Maastricht in the Netherlands. Claire Goulburn is from the National Trust, and she said, "The Esther tapestry survives in exceptional condition, with a richness of colour that remains incredibly striking for its age." The tapestry was sold alongside six others in 1924 to French art dealers Seligman and Co., based in Paris and New York, and it was then taken to the United States by an ocean liner. The exhibition label on the item said, "Room of the King, Oxburgh Hall, Norfolk," and the National Trust then worked to authenticate the item and trace it all the way back to the auction notes. Through grant funding and a private donation, it was purchased and has since been returned to the estate. Pierre Mays is the director of the Royal Manufacturers de Witt, where the tapestry was listed for sale. He said, "We're always searching for exceptional pieces with a unique history. On this occasion, we had the opportunity to make a significant contribution to the tapestry's history by returning it all the way back to its place of origin. It's a true honour and every art dealer's dream." The seven tapestries were said to have originally been sold at auction by St. Henry Bedingfield, the 8th Baronet, but the location of the other six items remains unknown. Also less clear is exactly what happened with this tapestry. We know it went on an ocean liner across the pond, but we don't know exactly how it ended up all the way back in the Netherlands. But for now, it is safe, and it'll be visible again at Oxburgh Hall in Norfolk very soon indeed. All they have to do now is solve the mystery. Where are the other six?

I really love that song, Leifei and Mad Woman on Cam FM. Up next, it's time to rewind the clock. We're going back for a little bit more of the 90s for a number one on this day in history, which comes from 29 years ago. 1997, really 29 years ago. Actually, I don't want to think about that. This song was written and performed by American boy band Hanson as a lead single from their debut studio album, Middle of Nowhere. This track, Mbop, was a Teenage Brothers debut single. It was a major success worldwide, reaching number one in at least 12 countries, including Australia, Canada, Germany, New Zealand, the UK, and the United States. The song was nominated for two Grammys in 1998, with the band also nominated in the Best New Artist category. And I think it's just such a feel-good track. From 1997, our number one back in time is Hanson and Mbop.

0: Hansen and Mbop from 1997. The 20th of June is World Refugee Day, World Martini Day, International Tennis Day, and World Juggling Day. Over in the US, it's also American Eagle Day, National Hike with a Geek Day, that's every day for my friends, and also National Ice Cream Soda Day. Now we're talking. I can't lie, when I first read this, I had to double take, because I thought it said National Hike with a Greek Day. I was like, yeah, okay, you could go hiking with all of your Greek friends and then have yummy Greek food afterwards. Ah, no, no, it's Hike with a Geek Day. I can see why. On this day in 1791, King Louis XVI, disguised as a valet and the French royal family, attempted to flee Paris during the French Revolution. In 1837, Queen Victoria, at the age of 18, ascended the British throne following the death of her uncle, King William IV. She ruled for 63 years until 1901. In 1840, Samuel Morse received the patent for the telegraph. And in 1877, Alexander Graham Bell installed the world's first commercial telephone in Hamilton in Canada. In 1895, the first woman to earn a PhD in physics from an American university, 25-year-old Caroline Willard Baldwin, no relation, received her degree from Cornell. In 1942, Kazimierz Pichowski and three others, dressed as members of the SS Totenkopfverbände, stole an SS staff car and escaped from Auschwitz concentration camp. In 1975, the film Jaws was released in the United States, becoming the highest-grossing film of that time and starting the trend of summer blockbusters. In 1990, asteroid Eureka was discovered. And in 1991, the German Bundestag decided to move the capital from Bonn back to Berlin. Finally, on this day in 2023, the site of Julius Caesar's assassination in Rome, Lago di Tori, Argentina Square, dating back to the 3rd century BC, opened to the public for the very first time.
1: The weekend starts here. This is Saturday Breakfast with Jacob Baldwin.

rather be. Clean Bandit and Jess Glynn, Rather Be, on Cam FM. Time is 9:42. It's your Cam FM Saturday breakfast for May week. We're free. We've done it. Made it to the end of the academic year at last. And of course, there is no place that you'd rather be than Cambridge in May week. The theatre scene is absolutely crazy at the moment. There's so much theatre going on. If you thought half of Cambridge was busy doing bumps at the moment, then the other half is busy doing theatre. And some people are even doing both. But there's all manner of wonderful things going on in Cambridge this weekend and into next week in terms of theatre. There's too many shows on to read out full synopses for them all. So I'm going to be really cheeky and read out the synopses for the things that happen to be in actual theatres, which also coincidentally, and by complete coincidence, I must stress, happen to be three shows that include members of Cam FM. And then we'll do a brief rundown of everything that's going on in a college garden over the course of the next week or so. First, the Cambridge Footlights Tour Show, which has our head of drama, Caitlin. She's one of the technicians for it, at least for this coming week. They always do a preview at the Footlights Tour at the ADC during May week. It's quite a bit longer than the actual tour that you'll see if you go and see them in Edinburgh or internationally over the course of the summer. They throw lots of great ideas at the wall, see what sticks and then bin off the ones that didn't really. So you'll get to see all kinds of things from the Footlights. This year's tour show is called Prize Cow for My Best Son. It boasts far fewer actual cows, but far more student comedians than the average country fair. It's zany sketches that guarantee a night of hilarity in signature Footlights style, surreal vignettes, celebrity impressions, and even the odd song or two. Tickets are £5 if you go on Tuesday evening. They rise £7.50 Wednesday and Thursday, £8.50 on Friday and Saturday. That's this coming week at the ADC Theatre, kicking off at 7:30 p.m. on Tuesday evening, running all the way through to Friday. Then on Saturday the 27th of June, this time next week, the show is a little bit earlier, kicking off at 5 o'clock. That's previews for the Footlights. 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The Pembroke Players are presenting their May Week show in the New Cellars on Sunday evening, tomorrow, and then again on Tuesday at 7 o'clock. This one has been written, directed, and also features Cam FM-er Dalton Scott. It's called Colony, and it takes place in Mars with a Cambridge that no longer exists on Earth. A cybernetic dictator called the Master, who saved people from a dying planet and has spent every day since reminding them of it. It's a sci-fi political tragedy in blank verse. Shakespeare meets Orwell, set on another planet. Tickets available online at pembrokeplayers.tessera.events. They're a fiver. That's tomorrow evening and Tuesday evening this coming week at 7 o'clock. And thirdly, the Plough Jag, which was performed at the Downing Festival of New Writing earlier this year and features former member of Cam FM committee Safi Dunn, in fact, who's written and directed it, is doing a show tomorrow morning at 20 to 12 on King's Parade. I don't think I've ever seen theatre performed on King's Parade. Sorry, 11:30, not 20 to 12, at King's Parade. Champagne Socialist, King's College, Sleeth, Bartholomew can't get the attention of one girl he really hankers for. She's got her eyes set on another man. They would have the perfect romance too if he weren't dead. It's a rabble of quintessential Cambridge characters on a journey of booze, romance, violence, death and resurrection. Everyone is welcome. It's completely free to watch and the performance lasts about 20 minutes, so don't be late. That's the Plough Jag. They were basically East Anglian folk plays that were traditionally performed at Christmas, but instead Safi's doing this in midsummer and it's taking place on King's Parade tomorrow at 11:30 in the morning. And all various shows taking place in various college gardens. We've got Much Ado About Nothing taking place this morning at 11 at Girton College. Love's Labour's Lost at 2 o'clock at Cloister Court in Queen's College. Much Ado About Nothing again is on at the Scholars Garden in St John's College at 3 o'clock. At 3:30 at Downing College, The Merry Wives of Windsor in the East Lodge Garden. 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
Into next week, the Trinity Hall Fellows Garden at 2:30 presents A Prince Abroad, and Tuesday, Wednesday and Thursday at Clare Gardens, As You Like It, 2:30. Also 1 o'clock on Tuesday, Wednesday and Thursday at Peterhouse Chapel. There'll be a performance of Romeo and Juliet. 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

That's Marshmello and Phoenix on Cam FM. I really do quite like that song. It's very much a grower, I have to admit. You wake up in the middle of the night and start singing it. It terrifies your neighbours, let me tell you that. Good morning to everybody who's up and about this morning. It's a bit of a slow start. I think everyone that it needs a lie-in. I know I do. It's been the busiest week. I don't feel like my feet have touched the floor this week. And I feel really bad because there's various friends that I need to message back. And I've been terrible on things like messages this week. I barely feel like I've sat down. But talking of messages, it's been lovely to receive some of yours this morning. Thanks to everybody who's got in touch. It's really, really lovely indeed to hear from you. A huge good morning to my mum and dad who are locked in and listening in the north of England. Hopefully the weather a little bit nicer with you today than it was yesterday, although my mum was telling me that they did have a gorgeous rainbow yesterday. So, I mean, okay, you can have rain, but if there is a rainbow, that does kind of offset it a little bit, hopefully. Good morning to Simon and Carolina, who are listening in down in Trumpington this morning. To Natalie, who's locked in and listening. And also to Catherine, who messages in, having a nice, quiet Saturday morning tuned in to Saturday Breakfast. Good to have you all along. Do keep the messages coming in, camfm.co.uk/player. Any that I don't get a chance to read out before 10:30, I'm sure Sam and Shreya will do their best to read out over the course of today's Bumps broadcasts.

I do really love that one. Jungle and The Wave on CamFM. It's their brand new one. They've got a new album in the works. It's coming out in August, and it's called Sunshine. And to me, everything by Jungle just kind of typifies, that is sunshine encapsulated in, I was about to say CD form, but we don't really do CDs now, in digital download form, vinyl if you want it. A king penguin egg has been laid at a bird park in Gloucestershire for the first time in 6 years. This is really quite cute. The 289-gram egg was laid by a younger female king penguin named French at Birdland Park and Gardens in Burton-on-the-Water earlier this week. A spokesperson for the park said the precious egg had to be moved to an incubator for safety reasons after his dad, Frank, positioned it between his feet rather than balancing it in the correct position on top of them. Head of Living Collection Alistair Keane at the park said, "The egg's a little smaller than we'd normally expect, but nature has a habit of surprising us, and we're keeping everything crossed." King penguins are among the most challenging birds to breed. It takes about 2 months for eggs to hatch and nearly a year and a half for the chicks to fledge. But if all goes well, it'll be the attraction's first king penguin chick since 2014. Alistair said that the father, Frank, was the colony's most experienced breeding male. Frank apparently is about 8 years older than king penguins would normally live in the wild, so while odds of fertility are a little bit lower, they're certainly not impossible. He said that although there was cautious optimism about the chances of success, it was an exciting milestone for the colony. He says, regardless of what happens, seeing this pair produce an egg after 6 years is wonderful news and a really encouraging sign for the future of the colony. And they're also incredibly cute. So best of luck to that little egg. And let's hope there's a chick that in the next couple of years we can bring you news here on Saturday Breakfast of it having successfully fledged. Well, that's almost it for the first hour of CamFM Saturday Breakfast. To take us up to 10 o'clock, here's something I've not heard in ages.

0: Tim Deluxe. And that was Deluxe. With Sam Obernick, It Just Won't Do. Not heard that in absolutely ages. And it closes out the first hour of Cam FM's Saturday Breakfast. Still to come in the second hour of the show, in the run-up to the bumps, we've got half an hour of summer future pop anthems, some brand new music to Cam FM that you'll hopefully be hearing a lot, quite loud, on the radio.
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18: The weekend starts here. This is Saturday Breakfast.

do actually really like that. Shakira and Die Die, that's the theme, well, one of the themes, it's certainly the most popular one, from the World Cup that's taking place in North America, which everyone seems to be following. It was really weird actually coming back after doing bumps on Wednesday evening. You could have heard a pin drop in town. Everybody yet was watching the game. I must admit, I did have to start following it myself when I got back, but missed the start a little bit. Still, not a bad first outing for England, and we have to hope that things continue in much the same vein as that second half. So, but I'm sure we'll be hearing that song quite a bit over the next month from Shakira. Bit of a polyglot, I think. Okay, I was counting about six different languages in there. She's really got the Duolingo premium subscription. Other ways of not learning language are indeed available. The other thing that's coming, has indeed come this summer, is a new Toy Story film. This takes me back to being a real child. I remember when the first one was coming out, and the very early part of that franchise. We're now unbelievably up to Toy Story 5. I think I've missed a couple of films in the interim. But fans who've been counting down to the release of Toy Story 5 have been left quite stunned after discovering the surprising meaning behind one of Woody's most iconic catchphrases. For decades, viewers have heard the cowboy doll shout, "There's a snake in my boots!" Throughout the beloved franchise, but many people had no idea that the phrase actually references old Western drinking tales, perhaps. The line's believed to be linked to stories from the American Old West, when heavily intoxicated cowboys, drinkaware.co.uk for the facts, not that they would have had that then, was sometimes said to hallucinate snakes crawling into their boots at nights spent drinking in saloons. It's enough to make you teetotal, isn't it? The explanation shared online reads, "This was a common hallucination among cowboys in the 19th century. After drinking so much at the saloon, they would feel a tingling sensation in their boot and believe that it was a snake slithering round." I don't know why my feet are suddenly itching. The revelation has completely floored some fans, many of whom admitted that they'd never questioned where the phrase originally came from. Some people disagree, though. They argue the saying may simply reference the common danger of finding snakes hiding in boots while living in desert environments. Another pointed out that Toy Story 2 actually features a toy snake popping out of Woody's boot, so the phrase might not be quite as dark as some people believe. The discussion resurfaced online ahead of the highly anticipated release of Toy Story 5, which will reunite Woody, Buzz Lightyear, Jessie, the rest of the gang for another adventure. The film hit cinemas yesterday and is expected to explore how traditional toys compete with modern electronic ones and changing play habits among children.

That's new from Taylor Swift and the new Toy Story 5 film, I Knew It, I Knew You. Time's 12 minutes past 10. It's your Cam FM Saturday breakfast. Good morning. Lovely to be back with you after a little bit of a gap. I've really missed doing this show. We're doing something a little bit different for the second hour this morning. Instead of our usual programme, we're looking at some of the new songs for this summer that you'll probably hear played on the radio quite a lot. A bit of an extended future pop segment then. And why we're doing that? Well, we've got the last day of Bumps coming up very shortly. Everything's a couple of hours earlier on Saturday than the rest of the week. And so that means the first race this morning is at 11 o'clock. And so a little bit after 10:30, I'll be handing over to Sam and to Shreya, who'll be taking you through the course of today's races for what I'm sure will be a really exciting final day on the Riverside. We've also got later on tonight here on Cam FM an exciting broadcast. Alex and Kitty, rather, will be down at Cambridge Junction later, where they'll be joined by Slip Disc, who you may have heard on Cam FM in times gone by. They'll be broadcasting a live set, hopefully, from about 9:45 tonight, all the way through the night. So whatever you're planning to do tonight into tomorrow, celebrating May Week, if you may be throwing a bit of a house party, keep Cam FM on 97.2 because we're going to have some really good, hopefully, live music throughout the night. It all happens on this wonderful station, 97.2 FM.

That's the new one from Alex Warren, Passenger. Oh, it's so nice to bring loads of new music here to Cam FM as we look forward to May week and all the May bumps and all the May balls even. Although, very sadly, I'm not doing any of them this year. I've decided not that my May ball days are behind me, but they're not the cheapest now, are they? So now I'm getting that little bit older. Now I'm a Cambridge lifer, as someone called me yesterday, hashtag rude. Then I think it's time to only do them on special occasions, you know. Every couple of years, I might go and do another. The other worry is at some point there's going to be a time when I'm not able to do it all the way through and make it to the survivor's photo, and that will be incredibly distressing, because you've got to get it, see it through to the very end. Although I think a few of us Cam FMers are going to Emma. Sadly, not me this year. Maybe next year.

Calvin Harris and Jazzy. That one's called Satisfy. We're doing all kinds of new music as we look to future pop for the summer on Cam FM Saturday Breakfast. The other thing we still have to do is have a look at everything that's going on in Cambridge this weekend and into next week. Over on Parker's Peace today from 11 o'clock onwards through till 5, it's the Armed Forces Day, all various stalls, various people going to exhibit things. Lots of classic cars, apparently, motorcycles, scooters, food stalls, the works really, all on Parker's Peace, 11 through till 5 today. 11 till 4 today down at St Paul's Church, which is on Hills Road. There is a mid-century home market. I was a bit bemused by all of this. What is a mid-century home market? It turns out, and you may have a chuckle at this, depending on the furnishings that you've got inside your own dwelling, that there's a real rush for things from the 50s, 60s, 70s and 80s, 1950s, 60s, 70s and 80s. And so people are selling and buying furniture from that era. Second-hand, but lots of interesting pieces. St Paul's Church, 11 through till 4 today for home decor enthusiasts of that era, in inverted commas. I love it. And yesterday I was walking through King's College and I thought, they're getting set up for King's Affair very early. They weren't, in fact, doing that. They've set up a giant outdoor cinema at the backs of King's College, just next to the meadow. It's a wonderful place for it. Whoever came up with that idea needs to give themselves a pat on the back, because I think it's just wonderful. There's a giant screen, all kinds of food stalls, and lots of chairs and places to sit and enjoy the film. And there have been various films taking place yesterday, today, and indeed tomorrow. There is something going on at the moment. The Gruffalo and the Stick Man has just started. From 2 o'clock, you can enjoy Andrea Bocelli 30, the celebration, incredible celebration concert. 6:30 tonight, this one's going to be popular. Mamma Mia, the extravaganza, where you can immerse yourself in the world of the hit movie musical Mamma Mia. Sam in the background is doing, getting his moves out. And then tomorrow at 6 o'clock in the evening, The Imitation Game, a powerful cinema experience where Alan Turing studied, of course, showing The Imitation Game. So very fitting. Tickets are available online at adventurecinema.co.uk. There's quite a lot on that website. They look like they do a lot of outdoor cinemas in quite a lot of places. So if you've got a pen and paper handy, go to adventurecinema.co.uk/venues/kings-college, and that will take you to the showings for just Kings rather than all the way over at various places in the UK, and you can go and watch something. Tickets running low, but there are still some remaining for all three of those showings. And finally, Bumps will be on the Riverside from 11 o'clock through till 6 today. All kinds of races, lots of colleges with their marquees. If you head over to our website, bumps.camfm.co.uk, you can see a map with some recommended places to spectate from. Although it will be busy, it will be hot, take lots of water, lots of sun cream, and if you can, take a little radio with you, because you'll only see a little bit of the races, and you can enjoy Cam FM's coverage, so you can find out what's happening on the bits of the river that you can't see.

0: Sonny Federa, Let Me Be In Your Arms. Just one more left from me before we hand over to the Bumps team. And it comes from the wonderful Barry Can't Swim.
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0: That's Barry Can't Swim and Return to Bebo. And that's Come FM Saturday Breakfast today. The weather, a cloudy start, but cloud will gradually break up to reveal spells of sunshine. Some cloud will linger. The old afternoon shower can't be ruled out. Highs today of a very pleasant 26, lows of 16. Sunset tonight at 9:24. Tomorrow for the solstice, hot with plenty of sunshine and very hot and sunny on Monday and Tuesday. Temperatures likely to hit the 30s. That's it from me today. The Bumps team will be up next, taking you through the day with all of the day's races and excitement, so keep it here on Cam FM. I'll be back next Saturday at 9 o'clock to do Saturday Breakfast again. So make sure you tune in then too. In the meantime, have a lovely May week. Definitely do party too hard. And make sure to keep it locked to 97.2 Cam FM. 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Bye-bye.
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0: Woohoo, welcome to Cam FM, Sam Holloway here with you. It's the final day of May Bumps 2026. We got there in the end. How are you doing? Good morning, it is the morning. It's 10.52, the first race is off at 11 o'clock. It's going to be a long day with 10 races ahead, but we've got here the fourth and final day of May Bumps 2026. Look, it is printed correctly on the sheet. We're going to say hello to everyone in the studio. Shreya, say hello.
1: Hello.
0: Charlotte, say hello.
2: Hello.
0: Jacob, say hello.
3: Hello.
0: And it does say May Bumps 2026, doesn't it?
2: Yes. It does indeed.
0: And just also for the benefit of Roebridge, 05 is on the sheet at 11 o'clock as a separate race. Yep. They're not as on as a combined race. We did get that right. So here's what's going to happen. We've got 10 races coming up today. We're going to take you down the card. So 05 will be off at 11 o'clock, and then we're alternating with the open races and the women's races going off every 45 minutes. So this is how it will go. Open 5 at 11 o'clock, women's 5 11:45, open 4 is 12:30, women's 4 is 1:15, open 3 is 2 o'clock, women's 3 is 2:45, open 2 3:30, W2 4:15, and then the two first division races, open 1 is 5 o'clock, women's first division race 5:45, so we'll be wrapping things up probably just after 6 o'clock here. Cam FM 97.2 will take you through all the races as we have been doing all week with our live, direct and exclusive coverage. How's the coverage been so far? Yeah? Yeah?
3: Wednesday was terrible.
0: Was Wednesday.
3: The guy who did that.
0: Yep, okay, yep, so we've been doing okay so far. We will keep that going for you as we go on. Plus, as it is the final day, the Saturday, we want to hear from you, we want to know where you are, we want to know how far away you are. We will traditionally have our little informal competition to find out who is listening to May Bumps on Cam FM from the furthest away. So if you're a mum or a dad, aunt, uncle, alum, niece, nephew, brother, sister, granddad, relative, anywhere listening around the world, please let us know where you are and who you are cheering for. We are cheering for all the boats here at Cam FM. We are equally pro boat biased across every club. That's the only fair way to do it. And we've got some very exciting stats and facts about all the races. Plus, if time allows, we may play a few games along the way. So that's how it's going to unfold. Keep it here, Cam FM 97.2, the final day of May Bumps 2026. 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Sales at camfm.co.uk will do you a lovely deal on that one, okay? Right. So keep it here, Cam FM 97.2. Sam Holloway and the team here will be down to the river in 5 minutes' time for the first race of the day, 05. 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

0: Cam FM, it's 97.2. It's the final day of racing of the May Bumps 2026, the fourth and final day. We'll be bringing you all the races live and direct from the Riverside, starting off with the first race today, which is 05, and we'll be going down to the river in a second.
1: Next race, 05.
0: Okay, so standing by down on the Riverside is our trustworthy Riverside crew, and I believe today it is Michael who will be taking us through the first race from the start. Michael, how are things looking down by the river?
2: Looking very intense. We've just had the 1 minute cannon going off, so I'm going to quickly rattle out the boats in this 05 div to start off the day. So at the top of the div, we have Lucy Cavendish, 02, who are being chased by Sydney Sussex, 03. Behind them is Trinity Hall, 03, being chased by Selwyn, 03. Behind them, Peterhouse, 04, followed by Lady Margaret, 04, followed by Queens, 03, then Downing, 03. Behind them is Homerton, 02, Kings, 03, Lucy Cavendish, 03, Pembroke, 04, Jesus, 05, Peterhouse, 05, Kings, 04, Robinson, 03, Christ, 03, and at the bottom of the div, Darwin, 03. Everyone's pushed out now, and we're just on 5 seconds before the start of this race. And that is the pistol fired, and we are off with Lucy Cavendish leading the pack, pulling away. However, behind them, Sydney Sussex, 03, with a strong start, seeing if they can catch that distance in between as quickly as possible. Behind them, Trinity Hall, 03, with a powerful start. However, it does look like currently Sydney Sussex, 03, have pulled away from them slightly. Behind them, Selwyn, 03, already being chased by Peterhouse, 04. I'm hearing, I believe, one whistle now, and it looks like less than a boat's length between them, and we're on to two whistles between these. This could be an incredibly rapid bump between these two boats off the start line. It looks like it's not far off overlap now, and we have only been racing for less than a minute now. I'm trying to chase this bump now as it looks like it's just going over into first post. It should be passing on to the next crew. And it looks like just behind, we have already had a bump. I'm seeing Lady Margaret 04 have pulled in. It looks like Queens 03 have bumped Lady Margaret 04. Yep.
3: Hi
2: to Michael. Have a start. We've just had another bump. Downing 03 have just been bumped by Homerton 02, who are now trying to clear. And it looks like behind that, another bump off the start line. I'm seeing Lucy Cavendish pulling in. It looks like they have just got a bump on, I believe, Kings 03. And it looks like soon to be another bump. And yes, oh my gosh, a flurry of bumps off the start line. It looks like Pembroke 04 have just conceded to Jesus 05. I should say I'm barely past the motorway bridge right now. We are really within the good sort of 300 metres of the start line. And it's just bump after bump off the start line here. Behind again, it looks like, yep, I'm seeing Peterhouse 05 have just held it up. So I believe they have been bumped by Kings 04. These boats are now struggling to clear, but honestly, I can't even blame the coxing. There's so many boats that have been pulled in. There's really nowhere for these boats to clear to. And it looks like, yes, the last few boats have had to stop. So this may well be technical rollovers or re-rows for these last few boats in the div.

0: This is Angela at First Post. I've not seen much of the race myself. I've only seen Lucy Cavendish 02, Sydney Sussex 03, and Trinity Hall 03 rowing past the river. Other than that, I'm seeing a lot of boats on the riverside stopped. I'm guessing that that's because we have had a lot of bumps.
1: Checkmate at the ditch.
0: I've been informed that there has been a checkmate at the ditch, and that's pretty much so far what I can tell. It's looking very quiet now at the river. A lot of chairs, a lot of people joining in to watch this last day of bumps. I'm just in front of St. Catherine's College tent, which I didn't know that actually college could have their own tents here. But
1: To
0: yeah.
1: Bobby.
0: Yeah,
1: Bobby,
0: Bobby.
2: so I've got Lucy
1: Michael?
2: Cavendish coming past me now. Sydney Sussex are chasing behind them, but they are being hotly pursued by Trinity Hall. I did hear whistles as we came around Ditton Corner onto the reach. I hear two whistles. I think that's Trinity Hall with two whistles on Sydney Sussex 03. Sydney Sussex have had 2 days to try and bump Lucy Cavendish, and they've not managed to do it yet, so they're going to be really hungry for that bump. But it looks like Trinity Hall coming off the back of two bumps in the last 2 days and really, really gunning it for Sydney Sussex 03. I'll probably pass down to Caitlin at the bottom of the reach, who might be able to tell us a bit more about that when it gets to her. But it looks like Trinity Hall are making a move. It looks like they're shifting up and they're going for that bump. They're on two whistles, which they've held there, and it looks like they're gaining. Sydney are going to have to do a really, really big push to get them away. This is, yeah, maybe to Caitlin, if she has any more on that.
3: Hi guys, I currently can't see anything at the bottom of the reach. The boats have not come round my eye line yet. However, I can keep talking until they come if Bobby has lost sight of them. So as he was saying, yes, Trinity Hall coming off these 2 days of bumps, having had that technical row over on the first day, I'm sure they might be feeling slightly hard done by the chance they've been maybe taken out of blade contention due to that technical row over through crashing on the first day. I'm just seeing now the first sight of oars as they come round the corner, which are the oars, I presume, of Lucy Cavendish 02, but I'm kind of running up to check as they come. And they are, yes, because I've just seen the, I've seen the oars of Trinity Hall. Oh, yeah, okay, I can see the bump now. Okay, so Trinity Hall really are now closing in on Sydney Sussex. I was just coming round the corner and I saw lots of, like, a mess of oars and I was trying to work out who it was. And then I thought, well, of course it's going to be Trinity Hall closing in on that Sydney Sussex boat. They are probably on three whistles now, not quite making contact, but if they can get maybe an edge ahead, they are going to hit Sydney Sussex's oars and bump. It is getting very close now. I'm watching the Sydney Sussex Cox, who was looking highly at the Trinity Hall boat, maybe to concede. Lucy Cavendish 02 seemingly have just managed to get away with it due to this Trinity Hall 03 pursuit on Sydney Sussex 03. So this will be a row over for Lucy Cavendish. And the Trinity Hall boat is pulling up. I presume that is a bump of Trinity Hall 03 on Sydney Sussex 03, just at the railway bridge of the reach. So they really gave the fight there, Sydney Sussex 03. And the Lucy Cavendish boat are cheering really heavily as they've just seen these two boats pull up, as they know their work is done for this bumps campaign. And even though they're going to be stuck in the sandwich boat position, they've managed to hold off Sydney Sussex 03 as they have been bumped by Trinity Hall 03. And with that, we have the provisional routes for this division. These are the only boats that were ever going to come past me. So I'll go through them because I have the clipboard before we hand back to the studio. So we have Lucy Cavendish 02 getting a row over, having managed to escape Sydney Sussex's 03 grasp. We then have a Trinity Hall 03 bump on Sydney Sussex.

0: bumps campaign, but as it is the last day, it's traditional that there will not be a reroll. So if they do decide to go against this, we will let you know, but we're going to provisionally call Robinson 03, Christ 03 and Darwin 03 to have provisional Row Rovers. And with that, I'll go and get the results confirmed, but I'll go back to Sam in the studio.
1: Thank you very much, Caitlin, Michael, Robert and everyone on the river. A very exciting 05. Provisionally, we are calling 1, 2, 3, 4, 5, 6, 7 bumps, which is a lot for a final day, but we'll get some confirmed results for you. Keep it here, Cam FM 97.2.
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2: 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Shaka

0: Cam FM 97.2, Chaka Khan. And this is Sam Holloway. Charlotte and Tria here with me in the studio as well. We've just had our first race of the day, 05. And you know, we said there's normally no reros on the final day. Well, we did say normally, didn't we? Because apparently we are going to have some reros for the bottom, depending on which report we say, three or five boats at the bottom of the division. So they will row at the start of the next race, which is W5. And that goes off at, it's due to go off 11:45. So just before that, the re-rowing from 05 will go off and they sort of proceed like a line of swans, serenely gliding down the river with no chaos at all. That's how that will work. So we can sort of confirm further up the division, can't we?
1: So we have confirmed results for the first few boats. The last five boats will be re-racing in the women's division, but we can say that there was a bump of Trinity Hall on Sydney Sussex, Peterhouse 4 on Selwyn 3, Queen's 3 on Lady Margaret 4, Homerton 2 on Downing 3, Lucy Cavendish 3 on King's 3, Jesus 05 on Lucy Cavendish
0: on Pembroke 4.
1: Pembroke 4. And then all the rest of the boats are Peterhouse 05, King's 04, Robinson 03, Christ 03 and Darwin 03 will re-row.
0: So we'll bring you updates on that as we go along. So look, can I just say, Cam FM were right after all, because there is going to be a combined 05 W5 race, because it's going to be yes. The bottom of 05.
1: And also, I was the first in the studio to call the Peterhouse bump.
0: So do keep your messages coming in. We will do some reading of messages, we will do some confirmed results, and we will do some re-rowing. Certainly, we should tell you how to get messages in. You can email studio@camfm.co.uk. On Instagram, you can send messages at CamFM972 and we'll try and get those. But the easiest way to do them by far, if you're listening to us online on the CamFM player, there's a little message box down in the bottom left. If you go in there and pop your message in there, say who you are, where you're from, which club or boat or member of a boat you are cheering for. Not part of a boat, member, one of the people. You know, can't cheer for a rudder, that's a bit weird. So you do let us know who you're supporting and where you are. We do like our little competition to see how far away people are. You can also tentatively WhatsApp us with the new WhatsApp number. We'll just get that going in a second, so stand by. But for now, the Cam FM web messaging form is definitely the best way to get in touch with us today. Riverside crew are assembling. It's a lot less fierce heat than it was yesterday, but it's still pretty warm. Do stay hydrated and enjoy the river, enjoy the bumps with Cam FM 97.2.

0: 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We've been getting messages in. Let's take a look at those now. Charlotte and Shreya are going to do some coordinated message reading, and we've had a few coming in. Let's start. Charlotte, do you want to do the first one?
1: Yes, I mean, our first one is an interesting one. It's an anonymous message just asking, has anyone seen the Womble? And yeah, during the last song, we were all trying to work out what this was a reference to. I think, if I remember correctly, either someone was dressed as a Womble or there was some sort of Wombly activity going on. But yeah, if anyone knows what the Womble is and, in fact, has seen the Womble, we would love to hear from you.
0: Please do let us know.
2: I like that we've just turned Womble into a describing word that made it Wombly.
0: Wombly, yes. Yeah, what Wombling is the, anyone of my vintage knows that the Wombling is the verb, or the participle of the verb, or whatever. Don't come after us, please. But Wombly, yes, we will have Wombly now.
2: I think Sam should read his next message out.
0: Listening in Littleport, more than 20 miles from Cambridge. Can anyone beat that? Keep up the great work. Team, love Alison. Alison, thank you for listening today. So 20 miles is the current record. Can you beat that? Are you listening from further away?
2: Listening from the river, thank you for your great work.
0: Thank you. We do like to hear how's going on.
1: And we've just heard from Anne Muston as well, saying good luck to Homerton and Peterhouse today, listening whilst travelling to Edinburgh. So by the end of her journey, she will be...
0: So she's getting further away.
1: Yeah,
0: yes.
1: Yeah.
0: Okay, right. So Anne Muston's currently holding the record, travelling towards Edinburgh. So we'll reward her in Edinburgh in about an hour or so's time.
1: Absolutely, and she says hope all goes well as well, so thank you very much, Anne.
2: And this says currently driving past Leicester on our way from Northern Ireland.
0: Oh, that way.
2: Can you play Chariots of Fire from Miss Lomaniac in First and Third's M1? Because if he doesn't get his bait after I've travelled for 16 hours to see him row, he'll be out of the frying pan and into the fire. Love, Alex and Helen.
0: Okay.
1: That's brilliant.
0: That's right. All, no pressure there. Yeah. No pressure. Right. Yes. We'll get Chariots of Fire on. We can do
2: but
0: that.
2: But I definitely think then Northern Ireland has to win. 16 hours of travelling. Like.
0: Yes. Yes. So if they tuned in early enough, we are Northern Ireland's probably our furthest away. Yes. Mm. Yeah.
1: Absolutely. And next we've had Final Day. Let's go Darwin. Woo-hoo. Love for Darwin.
2: Then we say, can we get a count on what team might get played?
0: We can. So we will do this for you with each division. So with the 05, that was a good noise, wasn't it? With the 05 that's going off, we're waiting for the bottom of that division to be re-rowed. But there were three crews on for Blades in 05. Peterhouse 4, Homerton 2, Lucy 3. Now, because they're at the top, Peterhouse 4, we can confirm Blades, Homerton 2... and Lucy 3, yeah, I believe all three of those got Blades. We will take you through those as each division goes on.
1: Excellent. What do we got next? We've got someone cheering for Hughes W3.
0: Go Hughes W3.
1: Yeah, Hughes W3 have not had a great week, but I've got time to turn it around, so come on, Hughes W3.
2: We've had a few more messages come in saying, big shout out to Lucy Cavendish 03. First time Lucy have had three boats qualify for bumps, and they've got their Blades.
1: Hey, well done, Lucy Cav.
0: It's not that long ago, it probably is now, Hughes and Lucy were combined for a while, sort of Hughes Hall Lucy into Hughesy Club. They combined and then they split again. So it's not that long ago, so both clubs rebuilding from that and doing rather well.
2: Yeah. We had another message saying Div 04 reroll. So to clarify, the boats that have rerolled for the last one, 05, will re-race in W5.
0: Yeah, so it's the next race. It's they don't hang on for they don't hang on for 04. They will race at the start of W5.
1: And I think just to finish off, really, we've just had a lot of love for Lucy Cav, so well done.
0: Congratulations, Lucy. Lucy Cav double blades today, apparently. Yeah, Lucy Cav. Do keep your messages coming in on Cam FM 97.2.

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0: It's another Like It. We Like It, Cam FM 97.2. Good afternoon to Chris and Twizzle. Can't beat any records by listening in Impington, but have been listening to the whole bumps, even down by the river. Chris and Twizzle say, I know you're good on the weather forecast, Sam. Are we going to have thunderstorms this afternoon? Well, it's funny you say that. So taking a look at your Cambridge weather this afternoon, we've got highs of 25 degrees expected around 4 o'clock. Currently 22. Now, those thunderstorm chances, it's variable is the answer. We're having a look on the Cam FM weather radar now. Charlotte, do you think it will thunder this afternoon, yes or no?
1: I think yes, I'm going to go yes. Yes, come on the thunder. Well, not come on the thunder, because then we can't row, but...
0: Shreya, do you think it will thunder this afternoon?
2: Not this afternoon, but I think definitely at some point next week.
0: Okay, so there you are, the Cam FM weather panel. Are split on the chances of thunder. Looking at Met Office, who are possibly more expert at this sort of thing, they think there is a possibility, but we're not confidently predicting it yet. We are also competing with other sports, Test Match, Cricket, Queens. We'll bring you updates of those, but primarily, you're here, Cam FM 97.2, bumps all afternoon.

0: Hello, Cam FM. We're straight down to the river. There is racing. Riverside, take it away.
1: Yeah, hello. The M5 Div Riro has just set off now, and they are going through into first post. You'll be glad to hear you haven't missed any bumps. I haven't seen any bumps yet, but this should be passing on to the next commentator now with a better view further up the river onto first post.
2: Hi, this is Angela from First Post. I'm seeing Peterhouse just rowing by me and followed by about a boat distance. It's Kings 04 and then followed by Kings 04, we have Robinson 03. They seem to be struggling a little bit. I'd say they are about four boats distance from them. So it doesn't look like they're going to bump. And followed closely by a boat length, more or less, I see Crystal 3. And then finally, after also boat distance, I also see Darwin 03 rowing. It's not very tight, but it's looking very interesting. I'm passing on to the next post and seeing if there's a potential bump or anything more interesting happening over there.
0: Anyone there?
3: I think Bobby's still at the top of the reach. So if Angela, can you maybe describe how they looked? Whether they're looking tired, and when Bobby finally sees the boat, he can hop in.
2: Wait, hold on. Yeah, actually, something has happened down the river. I'm going to try and move down. I'm seeing Darwin boat and... Oh, wait, I can't see anything. I'm assuming that it's Christ because that was the one in front of them. They've stopped, but I'm not sure what has happened. I'm trying to see if I can get anything. There might have been a bump, but I'm not sure.
1: I will say, I did hear the cheering from it up here at the start line, so I'm assuming there must have been a bump further down.
2: I think I heard a whistle as well, so that might be a potential bump.
0: So, Angela, which two boats are we saying there? Is that Christ Robinson?
2: No, it's Darwin and Christ.
0: Christ, thank you. Okay. Yeah. So that's the two boats at the bottom of the division. Any sign of the first three further down the river yet?
4: No sign of any boats coming around Ditton Corner. I'm just stood on Keys Meadow, sort of looking in to the corner. It's quite peaceful here. We've got the marquees from all of the different boat clubs and supporters are starting to line the banks. It's been getting busier and will get busier throughout the day, but no, I'm not hearing any noise coming around the corner, so I don't know if there may have been some bumps or if the crews are just sort of not moving too fast, not in a rush to be coming around Ditton and onto the reach. I don't know if there's anything going on further up the river, if anyone wants to comment on that, but yeah, nothing to see here, just a few swans.
3: Angela, then, maybe if you could make your way slightly more down the river towards Grassy and see if we can spot, because the fact that there's three boats suggests surely someone, unless something kind of unusual has happened, would still be rowing. But I'm at a kind of mid-reach, and like Bobby, I could
4: To Bobby.
3: Anything. Oh, yep. Yeah.
4: I've got a boat just coming around the corner now. They're taking it quite wide. So this will be an interesting line. I can't see anyone behind them, so hopefully that wide corner doesn't cost them too much. I believe it is Peterhouse rowing past, but I'll just double check as they get a bit closer. But I think that's Peterhouse looking strong as they come around the corner. And their cox is really shouting to get them to make a final move. Oh, that's not Peterhouse. I think that's St. Edmunds. It's Robinson. It's Robinson coming past me. I've gone through three colleges. It's Robinson are coming past and looking strong. They've got no pressure from behind, but they are really giving it their all for this last day row over. They've got absolutely nothing to lose by sending it down the course and giving themselves a really good row.
0: So are we possibly calling a bump then Kings on Peterhouse?
3: Yeah, I'd provisionally say so. We can send someone down the river to try and find those two boats. I think we had a slight blind spot as Grassy went into the plough. So yes, that would suggest Kings and Peterhouse got that bump, which we did have called for the first race. Then they had to re-row it, and it's almost like Kings have taken that and gone, right, we'll do it again then, and have bumped Peterhouse 05.
0: Okay, so provisionally then, King's on Peterhouse is a bump, Robinson rowing over in the middle, and then Christ's Darwin at the bottom of the division. We've also had a couple of minutes to go until the next full race, which is W5. We can keep it down with you at the river if you want for that, or we can take over a bit. How are things looking now? Caitlin, what do you want to do?
3: Thank you, Sam. I'm happy to pass to Michael at the start if he is. I'm sure he can give some insight on who's on for spoons and who's on for blades.
1: Yeah, I'm more than happy to do that. So we're getting ready now for the W5 div, which hopefully will have as much excitement as the O5 div that we've just had. So at the top of this div, we have Corpus Christi W2, who are being chased by Peterhouse W3, who are currently on for super blades. So today, if they can bump up, that means they'll have gone up a total of, I believe, 8 places, which is quite remarkable in bumps. Behind them is Churchill W4, who are being chased by Murray Edwards W3. However, they themselves are being chased by St. Edmunds W2, who are on for blades. So we'll be looking to get them to complete their blades campaign. Behind them is Newnham W4, followed by Jesus W5. After that is Girton W3, who are on for spoons, and behind them, Peterhouse W4. After that is First and Third W3, who are being chased by Jesus W6. After this is Hughes Hall W3, Darwin W2, Emmanuel W4, and finally King's W3. I've just heard the 1 minute pistol has been fired, which means all the bank parties now are getting ready to start pushing their boats out, which should be starting from about 30 seconds or so, just so they have enough time to try and get into that straight position in the middle of the river, not drift too far, and get the start that they need to get bumps started. Thankfully for the rowers, we have slightly better weather today. It's a bit cloudier overhead. I know the studio is considering whether we're going to get a thunderstorm or not. I must say, fingers crossed, we don't have thunder. The boats are now getting pushed out into position, and I can hear we are down to 10 seconds before the start of this div. And that is the pistol, and we are started. Corpus Christi W2 are off, being chased by Peterhouse. It looks like both have had good starts. No one's got an immediate lead on anyone else there. Churchill behind, it looks like Peterhouse have pulled away from Churchill. There already looks like good 2 boat lengths between them. And actually, it looks like Churchill have also pulled away from Medwards. However, it looks like St. Edmunds W2 are just starting to close that gap. However, we aren't on any whistles there just yet, and they are pulling away hard from Union W4. Behind them, Jesus W5 are just starting to gain on Union W4, but again, this early on, no one's got any obvious leads here. This looks like it's going to be a slightly different story to the last div, and there might be more chases going a bit further out from the start. I don't know, Angela, if anything's passing on to you now.
2: Yeah, I'm just seeing Corpus rowing past by me, followed by Peterhouse by about a boat's length. Yeah. But they are keeping it up. They don't look super tired. They look very active. But yeah, Peterhouse might be able to close that gap sooner. Yeah, Michael, take it.
1: It looks like we soon are going to have a pretty quick bump off the start with Darwin W2. Looks like they are overlapping now with Hughes Hall W3, just out from the motorway bridge. I've had to run up to catch this, and they have just conceded that bump. So that is a Darwin W2 bump on Hughes Hall W3. And they are trying to clear now to make sure that Emma W4 can get through unhindered.
2: To Angela. It's looking like we had a bump farther up the river. It seems like Eddie has bumped Mary Edwards, I feel like. Not very sure because I haven't heard the whistle. I have the crew of Eddie's here very happy because I think they're getting blades cheering out here in the background. So yeah, I can confirm that they've bumped Mary Edwards just by the loud cheering that I'm hearing just by the shore.
5: That's so
2: Any further reports down the river?
3: Have any boats got to you, Bobby, yet?
4: Nothing coming past me. We've had the crews from the last division rowing home, so hopefully the W5 division isn't fast enough to catch up with them on their row home. Otherwise, that could be pretty messy with racing crews hitting slow-moving paddling crews. But nothing going on much at Ditton or at Keys Meadows. It's looking quite peaceful. There's a slight breeze and lots of dogs, which is very, very nice for this last day of bumps. But yeah, no, absolutely no noise, not hearing anything other than those crews going home from the last division with their bumps and spoons.
3: Fabulous. Angela, though King's W3 were looking to chase to prevent put ship of Emmanuel W4, who have been getting revenge bumps every day with Darwin. Did King seem to be gaining on Emmanuel W4 at the end of this division at all?
2: Hi, I've not seen Kings yet. I'm just seeing Emmanuel rowing past by me. Kings might be just further up the river still. It's looking quite quiet after Emmanuel. So, yeah, now I see them. They are quite far apart from each other. But yeah, the Kings crew is looking, it's rowing very calmly. So are the Emmanuel, but they are like about 10 boats distance from each other.
1: To Michael?
2: Take it, Michael.
1: I've just started cycling down the river and I've seen Peterhouse W4 pulled in, having, I believe, just bumped Girton W3. So I can report another bump down the river. This was around first post.
3: Fabulous. Have you seen any more boats going past? Or Bobby, have you got a sight of that Peterhouse Corpus Christi chase?
4: No sign of Corpus Christi or Peterhouse at the moment, but I've got Churchill coming past me, so we can make some inferences there. Churchill are looking very strong as they row past Ditton, but they've got absolutely no pressure behind them, so they're not going to be sort of...
3: Yeah, so that does suggest then a Peterhouse W3 but Corpus Christi W2, allowing for some super spoon levels from Peterhouse W3 and for them to fight in this next division. Churchill W4, we're supposed after this St Edmunds W2 bump on Murray Edwards W3, we're expecting Newnham W4 next to be coming round the corner. So Bobby, if you see that, can you let us know?
4: Yeah, I'll let you know. Nothing coming around Ditton at the moment. It's very quiet. As is the case in a lot of these earlier divisions, we tend to have bumps at the start line and before grassy usually. So seeing a bump on the breach is very rare. But in the last division, we did see Trinity Hall bumping Sydney Sussex almost on the finish line. I'm just seeing a crew coming around the corner at Ditton here. I'm just trying to see which blades those are. That could be first and third coming around, but they don't look like they've got anyone really chasing. Oh wait, no, look, we've got a boat, we've got a chase happening around Ditton. I believe that is first and third. I'm just checking the blades as they come past, and then behind them we've got a crew that are taking a corner very wide, so they're definitely not going to get the advantage on that corner. First and third.
3: Is that Jesus W6 chasing?
4: No, it's not. They've got white blades. I think it could be Fitzwilliam. No, it looks like Jesus. One second. Once they come past, I'll be able
3: to
4: confirm.
3: I presume maybe a W6 boat might have had to borrow some blades.
4: They've got Jesus W6 coming past. They're chasing Fat. It looked like they had them around the corner, but they took that line really wide, so they've lost it now. So they're above station. They've got quite a large gap between them still, and it looks like Fat might be safe for the row over, but you never know. Jesus W6 are putting in an absolute shift with their Fitzwilliam blades that are very confusing to me, but they've got Emma coming behind them with about three lengths, so not too much pressure from behind. But we're seeing Fat R pushing away. They've got the good line down the reach, but Jesus are going to be giving it absolutely everything on the last day of bumps. They've got nothing to lose. They're going to be sending it. They're looking tired, but you know, They've really just got to give everything they can down the reach. They should be reaching you, Caitlin, soon. Just let me know when they do and you can take over. But Emma are gunning it down. They've got a really nice consistent rate as they're heading towards Jesus, but it doesn't look like there is enough river for them to manage to get the bump.
1: To Michael?
4: Yep.
3: Yep, to Michael.
1: Just quickly, I don't know if we had reporting on a Jesus W5 bump on Newnham W4. I've just found these two boats pulled in Grassy.
3: Yes, fabulous. We began to guess, but by Grassy. Yes, and I am on the towards the end of the reach, and I am having first and thirds W3 come past me now. They are fighting to get this, but they've managed to pull away from Jesus W6. Even I, standing down the reach, could see the slightly odd line that Jesus W6 took really wide that sent them to the complete other side of the river. And there's now at least four, maybe even five boat lengths between first and third W3 and Jesus W6. What Jesus W6 need to be slightly aware of now is this Emma crew, Emma W4, looking for an overbump. Because of that Darwin W2 and Hughes Hall W3 bump before, Emma, they still are at least two or three boat lengths behind. I'd say towards the top of the reach, it looked like it was going to be slightly more likely that Emma might be able to push to catch up to this Jesus W6 crew. I'd say that has dwindled slightly as we've come down the reach. They are losing a bit of that rate. And it means that Jesus W6 thought they might just be able to get away from this Emma W4 crew, because there's now at least five or six boat lengths. But I'd say at the top of the reach, when they came out of the corner, because of that really slightly odd line that Jesus took, Emma W4 did look like they were in with a slight chance of overrun. And then we've got the King's W3 boat trailing quite far behind. This poor Emma crew does look extremely tired. I think they've pushed really hard. And I think it's also a shame because of that Darwin W2 bump on Hughes Hall W3, they've been crisscrossing all day and they kind of lost that chance to back bump up back to where they started from in this division. So even though the chance of an overbump was, you know, tantalising, it might have just slipped away as they go under the railway bridge. And therefore, I am going to call some provisional rowovers, because I think there's no way these boats are going to catch each other unless one of them gets a serious crab, which we did have with the lovely St. Catherine's 01 boat earlier. So I will follow them to the finish and get those results sorted. But either I or Michael can maybe read up provisional results. I'm happy to, but Michael, it's your job, honey.
1: Yeah. Can I just get a quick confirmation of what happened with the top three boats? They're the only ones I haven't got down here.
3: We presume we had a Peterhouse W3 bump on Corpus Christi W2, meaning they have managed to get their super blades, and Churchill W4 we've just seen row over, kind of in a race of their own, as the boats in front of them and behind them have all bumped.
1: Perfect, thank you. And then after that, we have an Eddie's W2 bump on Murray Edwards W3, which has got them a blade. Behind that, a Jesus W5 bump on Newnham W4. A Peterhouse W4 bump on Girton W3. We then believe a first and third W3 row over and a Jesus W6 row over. A Darwin W2 bump on Hughes Hall W3. And then finally, an Emma W4 row over and a King's W3 row over at the bottom of the div. I think we'll now pass back over to the studio and just wait on confirmation on those. Thank you.
0: Thank you very much, Michael. Thank you very much, team. Two races to get confirmed results. So we had a re-row for the bump five boats of 05 and then the W5 racing. We'll get confirmed results. Peterhouse doing quite impressive there, a W3 boat in that race. We'll get you those confirmed results shortly. Keep it here, CAM FM 97.2.

0: LMFM 97.2, Madonna hung up. We're hung up waiting for confirmed results from W505. Two separate divisions, we know. So we'll get those in a second. In the meantime, first of all, we say hello to Sophie, who's arrived in the studio.
1: Hello.
0: So you were by the river the other day.
1: Yeah, I did Riverside commentary on Wednesday and Thursday, but in the studio today.
0: Yeah, it's quite nice in here today, isn't yeah. it? And we are also going to take a look at all the messages coming in. Charlotte and Shreya, can you take us through what's been happening, please?
2: Well, Charlotte, you can start with this message.
3: Well, yes, it's rather applicable to me. So this is from my mother saying, listening for me, Sussex, while tidying the house, happily anticipating Charlotte's, that's my, arrival home, and she's loving the coverage. So thank you for tuning in.
2: That is sweet. Our next message is, good luck to all the Kings teams today, especially W2. Love to Joanna in bold W2, Mum, Dad and Pip. And then they're from Romney Marsh in Kent.
3: Very nice, very nice. What have we got here? Excited for Lucy Cav W2. I mean, Lucy Cav is getting a lot of love today and
0: yes,
3: well deserved.
0: Yes, we've got a lot of Lucy Cav listeners and it's good to say hello. We like to hear from you.
2: We also have, what caused the reroll in 05? Which I believe was answered that Pete House must have gone really fast round grassy corner and crashed into the riverbank. So Kings naturally took a line ahead of them, but it was a technical bump. Therefore, that's why we had a reroll.
3: And what we've got next? Oh yeah, shout out to Lindsay and the crew of Peterhouse W4 in the yellow boat Foxy Lady from Cape Town, South Africa.
0: Okay, so Cape Town, South Africa, I think is comfortably winning the furthest away award for now.
3: And I think, not to interrupt the correspondence, but to tease it forward, I believe we've just had some results through from Caitlin.
0: Oh, we'll get those results in a second. Let's get the final messages and we'll get you those confirmed results on air.
2: Another one that's the same shout out from Cape Town. Let's go Darwin W2. My mum messaged in to say, well done to all the teams, especially for everyone on the Riverside. Don't know how you're doing it all in the heat. Everyone's doing a fab job, and she requested a song. We've also had one saying, Charlotte.
3: Someone's just written, play Stacey's mum.
0: With no further context.
3: Yeah, absolutely.
0: We
3: just
0: might
3: nothing.
0: Do that. We can do that, maybe.
3: Just the three yeah, words, yeah, play yeah. Stacey's mum.
2: And congratulations, W4 Churchill, on your first bumps, and shout out to Holly and Tom on the bank from the Atherton's at the Plough. That's all we've got time for. Let's go to confirmed results.
0: Okay then, here we go. Confirmed results for the first two divisions of the day, W5 and O5. First of all, in the O5 division, we confirm Lucy Cav rowing over at the top of the division. Then a whole slew, I believe is the word, of bumps. Trinity Hall on Sydney Sussex, third boats. Peterhouse 4 on Selwyn 3. Queens 3 on Lady Margaret 4. Homerton 2 on Downing 3. Lucy Cav 3 on Kings 3. Jesus 5 on Pembroke 4. Kings 4 on Peterhouse 5. The only row over of the whole division, Robinson 3.
2: And well, Lucy Cavendish rowed over, so...
0: Oh, yes, at the top, sorry, yes, that's true. And Lucy will go on as the sandwich boat into 04. And Darwin 3 on Crichton's 3. Meaning, Blades-wise, congratulations all three boats who were eligible for Blades in that division. Peterhouse 4, Homerton 2 and Lucy 3 clept their Blades. Spoons go to LMBC 4, Kings 3, Peterhouse 5. Super Spoons, I believe, to Downing 3. But well done to Robinson 3, the only row over it, as we said, except for Lucy at the top, towards the bottom of the division means they avoid Spoons. So that is the 05, with Lucy Cav 02 going forward to 04, which will be off at 12:30. Then, W5 confirmed results, which Caitlin's very conveniently posted upside down in the chat. So I'm going to have to do them bottom to top. At the bottom of the division, Kings W3 row over, Emma 4 row over, then a bump, Darwin on Hughes, 2 row overs then, Jesus 6, 1st and 3rd, 3, then 3 bumps, Peterhouse 4 on Girton 3, Jesus 5 on Newnham 4, Eddie's 2 on Medwards 3. Churchill 4 was a row over? Yeah,
3: was indeed.
2: So Churchill 4 rowed over, and then Peterhouse have got Super Blades by bumping Corpus Christi W2.
0: And Peterhouse then are also the sandwich boat going up into W4, which remains the possibility they could get a bump, which would be super Blades. Impressive.
2: Yes.
0: Eddie's 2 collecting Blades in that division as well. Spoons going to Corpus 2. and Girton 3. Coppers 2 down from a W4. Keep it here, Cam FM 97.2. It all sort of just about makes sense. Keep your messages coming in studio at camfm.co.uk. Or if you're listening to us online, there's the little Cam FM web player. And the bottom left, you'll find the message box. You can send us messages through to there. We'll be here with you all afternoon with all the races. So next race is 12:30, which is the 04 race. The next women's race is 45 minutes after that at 1:50. It's a bit of Harry Styles.
4: Oh, no.

0: That's Adam Paul, S.G. Lewis, Kind Music, could Be The One. You're with Cam FM 97.2. So W5 and O5 confirmed. We'll be looking forward to O4 shortly. In the meantime, we've had quite a few more messages coming through.
1: Well, I've been trying to get the inbox open, but something's gone weird with the messages. Shreya.
2: That's okay, I'll fix it.
1: Thank you.
0: I think it's opened all the messages.
1: Yeah, individually. Okay. Yeah. Loosely.
0: Oh, great.
2: No, it's not even fixed this. What?
0: Right. Okay. Maybe we won't do messages. Maybe keep it here, Cam FM 97.2. We'll fix the

0: I love cheap thrills. I don't love cheap computers that we have in the Chem FM studio that often don't work. But we think we've got the message box working again. Charlotte, do you want to take us through the first messages that have come through, please?
1: Absolutely, let's do it. I mean, I'm kind of slightly terrified to click anything, but let's see. Here we go. Yes, the message that we got spammed to us a million times when we were trying to open the inbox and it broke. Yeah, Lucy!
0: I mean, we don't think it's a Lucy conspiracy or anything, but it was quite funny how it was all Lucy in our software for a while, yeah.
1: Shreya, what else we got?
2: We also have yet... Oh, sorry. Bear me. Wishing Hughes M2 a double overbump. Ooh. I believe that's for the next race.
0: Hughes M2, and we are, yes. Hang on, Cambridge.
2: I think it's to make up for the fact that Hughes didn't do so well in some of the lower divisions.
0: Yeah.
2: Our next message is, that's a blank message.
1: Sophie, do you want to take this one?
3: Yeah, up the Jesus 03, George Thompson and Jensen Whiteman supremacy up to the JCBC. Nice.
1: Some love for Jesus here.
2: Tuning in at the start of my night shift. Hi again from Darwin, Australia, and how are Darwin, UK doing?
1: I think, so we have a new leader in our how far away are people writing in from.
0: That's quite impressive, isn't it?
1: Unless we get some tech-savvy penguins down in Antarctica, I think this is as good as we're going to get.
0: One year, because of course Cambridge does have researchers at the pole, we had people message in from one of the research at the South Pole.
1: Yes!
0: Not quite, but yeah, that's that was pretty impressive.
2: Actually, how are Darwin doing?
0: Darwin's second men's boat coming up in the 04 division at 12:30, so that's still to come. Darwin's first open boat is in 02, and they are on for Blades in that division.
1: Ooh, well, we should have to see how we do then. Is there one more message, I believe?
2: Yes.
1: What we got? Oh, yes, thank you for the amazing... Oh, it's a sweet one, this one. Thank you for the amazing coverage. Big up Emma04 for their excellent performance and committal. First bumps and loving having CFM to guide me when I don't know what... IC Cam FM to guide me when I don't know what's happening. Well, thank you very much.
0: Darwin W1, because I do want to complete the whole picture. Darwin W1 is in the W2 division. Row over, bump, row over. There we are, Cam FM. Your personal bumps results service. Keep it here. It's a bit of Armin van Helden.

0: Sade Smooth Operator, which you have to say smooth because you're on the radio. And the radio is Cam FM 97.2. Sam Holloway here with you for the final day of May Bumps 2026. We also have Sophie, say hi.
1: Hello.
0: And
1: hi.
0: Charlotte, say hi.
2: Hello, hello.
0: And Tria, say hi. And we're getting in your messages and we're getting all those things ready. And we are ready and waiting for the start of the 04 division. And I'm just looking. We have this very sophisticated way of communicating with the Riverside, an exclusive Cam FM messaging system honed over many years. It's called a WhatsApp group chat, and we're just looking to see whether we are ready and waiting to go down to the river to see what's happening for the 04 race. Doesn't look like we've had the cannon or pistol yet. Oh, and no bangs as of yet. That's officially the Cam FM policy on the start of this race. So tell you what, we'll play some more music, get you down to the river for 04 very soon. These are the Shapeshifters.

0: 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We've had the first two races of the day, 05 W5. Those results are now confirmed on our website. So if you're looking at bumps.camfm.co.uk, that's bumps.camfm.co.uk. You can follow the racing there. Just to explain how things work, when you see the grid and the racing line, the bumps results are shown in the colour red. That means they're provisional. So that's based on what our elite commentary team by the river have seen. We mark down what we believe we've seen, then we go and get everything verified. At the point they're verified, we hit a magic button here, a little siren goes off and confetti falls from the air, and that confirms the results. It's absolutely true, and that confirms the results, and the lines turn black, and that's when you've got the confirmed results, and then we move on to the next race. So this race is 04. We're going to come down to the river. I'm going to say hello first to Caitlin, and then we'll take it from there. Caitlin, how are things looking down on the river at the moment?
1: Things are looking like they're kind of at a standstill stamp. We've still not had that 4-minute cannon. We're not quite sure what's going on. I have asked the marshal. He predicts about 3 or 4 minutes, but I said on our, you know, techie CAMFM WhatsApp group, a lot of tank plastics just being passed down along the river, suggesting I don't think they're thinking of being pushed out in the next few minutes, but they are running slightly behind schedule. Now, what we did see as I was at Grassy Corner, recollecting myself after the last race, we saw Hughes Hall, after doing what should have been their race start, pull into the side, and they oars were pulled in, and they were there for a good 5 minutes. And we are wondering whether that might have something to do with a slight delay. They are now at station, but whether CUCBC or another member of the boat club have to come and check the boat or amend something, we might have a slight delay to this race. But the 4-minute cannon should have gone about almost 10 minutes ago now. So it is a slightly delayed race. So to be expected somewhat with the level of Revo we had two divisions ago that made every division go slightly later, but an hour of 10 minutes late, it is quite unusual. I'll walk you through this division though, as it is a very interesting one. And lots of boats aren't for spoons and blades. So we have Wolfson 02 at the top, followed by Lady Margaret 03. They are on for spoons, having come down from the 03 division earlier in the week. We have Sydney Sussex 02 chasing them, and they are on for belays. This has been a very strong campaign from the Sydney Sussex boats. They are definitely someone to watch in the Pegasus Cup. We then have the Corpus Christi 02 boat, also known as the Beer and Snus boat, on social media. They are on for spoons, and this has been a difficult UBS campaign for sure for Corpus Christi College. We then have First and Thirds 03 boat following them, Keys 03 following them, who are on for spoons, Emmanuel 04 following them, who are on for blades, Girton 02 following them, who are on for spoons. You can see this division could be a lot of early bumps, but also could be a lot of people fighting either to avoid spoons or to get those hard-earned blades. They are being followed by Jesus 04, being followed by Hughes Hall 02, the boat we had those problems slightly earlier on the rowout. We have just had a whistle. Perhaps that was suggesting a equivalent of a 4-minute cannon, but I can keep talking for Britain. We then have that Fitzwilliam 03. Oh, Pestle has gone. Fitzwilliam 03 boat on for blades, followed by Maudlin 03, followed who are on for spoons. Darwin 02 following them. Peterhouse 03, who have had a very interesting bumps campaign, having got bumped on the first day, rode over on the second day, and then got a super bump yesterday, putting them back up to 14th position, having started on 16th, which after their first 2 days of the campaign is quite an impressive result. They are being followed by Anglia Ruskin 01, who are by all means of social media are still aggrieved of getting that technical row over on the second day after that crash we saw. They really did believe, I think, that they were on for blades. Churchill 03 following them, they are on for spoons. Claire 03 following them, having another interesting campaign, having rode over the first day, bumped the second day, and then come down in that super bump yesterday. And Lucy Cavendish 02 surely had the award for the most endeavouring boat this campaign on their next day of sandwich boating, having rode in the previous open division. They have been at this position all throughout this campaign. Really timing from them. It means when they are chasing boats who have done 4 races, they have done 8. So Lucy Cavendish 02 following on. You know, I kind of no biases here, but I do hope they get somewhere, because that is clearly a very tiring campaign from them, and they've definitely earned the boat club dinner they will be going to this evening. We've probably got left 2 minutes left on the riverside. The poles are beginning to go up. For those who don't know how the race starts, the 4 minute cannon goes off, and then between four and one, it's the kind of a time the rowers psych themselves in, they get ready, they get in position. And it's after this 1 minute cannon that they are pushed into the river. They're pushed by a long pole by someone from their bank party, and their cox holds onto a chain to make sure they kind of keep in their position. We have had problems with chains in the past. Sometimes if coxes get them wrapped around themselves or don't let go, they can get pulled into the river. So it is a slightly treacherous part of the race. We've not seen that this bumps campaign, I should say. We did see it in Lentz, but the hand being raised by some of the coxes there, so looking like going out into the river, is imminent. But I do suspect this race will be a very interesting one. A lot of boats on for blades and a lot of boats on for spoons. And it's interesting if you question what one is more motivating, not getting spoons and avoiding that kind of dreaded walk into Boca Dinner, knowing maybe your bumps campaign hadn't gone as planned, or that fight for blades, knowing you might be able to get a nice one on your wall in your study, so when you're in 40 years time and you can go, oh, back in my day I got blades, and you can point to the blade presented nicely in your like nice swanky office. Not that I'm jealous at all. We don't get anything like that in cricket. I do sometimes get to keep a ball, but then I often lose it because it rolls places. Anyway, this 04 division about to get off. We've had the whistle and soon to be followed by the pistol for about 1 minute countdown as the boats get ready to be pushed out into the river. They really have been fired up with tank fast fix because of this extended period between races. So I do expect actually a really fast start from them all, because they couldn't have possibly got more sugar in their bodies if they tried. Boats are beginning to drift out now. In front of me, I am currently between between Sydney Sussex 02, who are on for blades, and Corpus Christi 02, who are on for spoons. It will be an interesting development here for sure. I'm just by the motorway bridge. Boats aren't... Yeah, there we go. There we go. Sydney Sussex 02 just being pushed out now. Expertly done, I do say. Very straight. This can be a treacherous time for boats. If you get pushed out of, a bit too at the wrong angle and you're angled towards a bank to begin with, it can be quite quick to redeem that. And we are just beginning to see that right now with Corpus Christi 02. I will speak quietly because they're ahead of me. But a slightly odd set boat that has managed to straighten up. But I'm slightly questioning some of the oar positions as some blades are starting quite deeply under the water. And we are off for this division. A strong start here from Sydney Sussex 02. They are chasing a Lady Margaret 03 that has been badly positioned. And Lady Margaret 03, almost throwing directly into the bank here, hitting the trees immediately. This is going to be a crash, surely, from Lady Margaret 03. They are crashing, heads ducking as they go into the river. And Sydney Sussex 02, looking to get that blades campaign, are chasing them quickly. But they are being followed very quickly by this Corpus Christi 02 boat, who are clearly going for a ditch and die response. However, that Lady Margaret 03 crash was inevitable. And Sydney Sussex 02 have managed to bump Lady Margaret 03 for blades. They need to clear quickly, because this Corpus Christi boat are not getting through. The Lady Margaret 03 boat is angled very almost parallel to the river. This will be an immediate standstill at the river. Holding up. Girding in front of me. Pretty well holding it up. All the boats holding it up here. This Lady Margaret 03 is almost perpendicular to the bank. No boats were getting past them. That means Wolfson 02 might have managed to escape. But this rest of this division, after this 10-minute delay, is likely to have to be rowed. Some people are saying give it, but I will hand back to the studio as I try and work out what's going to happen here. This was a crash from Lady Margaret 03, but it's just brought this division to a standstill.
2: We're talking about a man on a sandwich, Caitlin. Shreya, tell us what's happening.
3: Yes, so I believe Maya was trying to speak. Maya might have something on the riverside to explain what's going on.
4: This is Maya at first post. Thanks for handing back. I can just confirm that it seems like only Wolfson 02 has managed to make it past that crash. They've just rowed past me at first post, and there's now a long gap, which seems to be nothing else. So I think Caitlin is right. It looks like there might have to be a re-row. So I'll hand back to the studio there.
3: That is quite unfortunate. This has been a very, very re-row heavy campaign, but we are going to have a quick song then. This is Flowers by Miley Cyrus.

0: Miley Cyrus and Flowers, Cam FM 97.2. So, we're waiting to see what's happening down by the river. It looks like there is going to be certainly some form of re-row, possibly the entire division, possibly without those first couple of boats. Angela's also just reporting from the river saying it has started raining. So that's going to throw a new angle on things. So keep it here, Cam FM 97.2. What that means is when the 04 does go off, it's going to be... I mean, Sophie, it's going to be very late, isn't it?
1: Yeah, and we have a lot of boat club dinners booked tonight, so people will be wanting to get to that, and if everything runs late, that puts that in jeopardy, and boat club dinner's important, I think.
0: Yes.
2: Although it is looking like a re-row, because Caitlin has said everyone is heading back to the start.
0: Okay, so we'll keep it here. We'll get you the news on that re-row soon. Keep your messages coming in. We do have our competition for who's the furthest away, although as we have had someone from Darwin, Australia, not Darwin, the college just down the road, then that might be the one to beat. Charlotte, any more messages coming through?
3: Well, there's one here. It says, woken up by a midnight call from a friend telling me to be your furthest listener. Hello and good night from Auckland.
0: Well done.
3: Yeah, that's commitment.
0: Okay, that is impressive. Okay, right, well done.
2: So, we have it confirmed here. Yep. It's a re-row from Corpus down the...
0: So, from Corpus down, so presumably then that means the... Okay, so Wolfson at the top of the div, given a technical row over. Sydney catching Lady Margaret, who crashed, and therefore the remaining... What's that? The remaining 15 boats, because there's 18 boats in the division, will be re-rowing shortly, and we'll take you down to the river for that. As soon as we can, keep it here, Cam FM 97.2.

0: It's Cam FM 97.2. Alan Fitzpatrick, Calvin Lowe, Make It Right. Do Make It Right by sending us a message. Let us know what you're doing and where you're listening from. I think we have had a listener in Auckland specially woken up so they could message in, and we have verified it is true. So that competition may now be closed unless there is anyone listening from the Scott Pollard Research Institute. As has happened in the past, please do let us know. Right, we're waiting for 04 to... you could almost say resume. What happened is the division started. Wolfson got away at the start, and then immediately behind, Lady Margaret crashed, which meant that Sydney 2 bump, Lady Margaret 3, but then checkmate, and we have to stop rowing. So the rest of the division, minus those three boats, are going to start rowing very soon. We're waiting for that to happen. We're keeping an eye on the clock as well, because this division should have been well completed by now. And there is some room in the schedule to make time up, but it means if there are any further incidents, then we'll have to keep it here. So all our timings are going to have to be quite fluid and flexible.
1: Yes. Should we do some messages?
0: Please. Yeah, we've got a couple more in.
1: We've got one saying, Go Jesus, shout out to all the Jesus crews, especially Jesus W6, the Amazons in W5 division for putting a shift in. Go Isabel and Florence.
0: It's quite impressive when you have six boats. It has happened before, but yeah, impressive. Apparently we have a message that just says the rudder snapped, so we don't have any verification for that, but I have no reason to doubt it particularly. Sounds quite plausible.
2: And then we've had the Auckland listener, and thank you again for tuning in, especially for this.
0: We are very impressed with that. Right, so we are waiting. We'll play you a bit more music. Keep it here, Cam FM 97.2. Keep your messages coming in. Here's The Neighbourhood.

0: We're going to head over to the riverside. So, riverside, take it away.
1: Hi, Shreya. Yes, we have just had that 1 minute pistol for the start of this reroll. It seems the pistol got jammed for a second, so I think it was a second shot. But you know, this is their first time doing pistols in a while, having had the cannons usually aren't here this time. So I suppose it takes a bit of getting used to. So I will quickly read out the starting order because it's basically doing a division again without the first three boats. So the first boat in this division now is going to be Corpus Christi 02, followed by First Inferno 03, Keys 03, Emma 04, Girton 02, Jesus 04, Hughes Hall 02, Bits 03, Magdalen 03, Darwin 02, Peatowes 03, Anglia Ruskin 01, Churchill 03, Clare 03, and Lucy Cavendish 02 in that sandwich boat position. And on the river, we have me, Start Caitlin, we have Maya on first post, Angela at Grassy, we think we have Henry Tassel on at the plough, and we have Michael on the reach. And this division has restarted here, with Corpus getting onto, I'd argue, a stronger start than they did in the last race, and certainly there's open water ahead of them, so it can't go as wrong as it just did. Looking pretty strong, and certainly not being immediately chased by third and first and third 03, who will be looking to catch this Corpus boat to try and go up three in this division. They are being followed by Keys 03, slightly slower start from them, but they are not seeming in any immediate danger from this Emmanuel 04 crew that are onto Blades. However, this Emma 04 crew is taking a much closer line to me on the bank. They probably will be looking at this corner to try and get ahead, but they need to be aware now of this Girton 02 crew. This Girton 02 crew on the screens really look like they're better about boat length of this MO4 crew. They're already on one whistle. It might be a ditch and die policy, but Girton are really closing in on this MO4 boat and have managed to see off this Jesus 04 boat that was chasing them. Girton 02 really closing in on MO4 now. That's something to definitely watch as we go into the first post. Behind Jesus 04, we have Hughes Hall 02, having had those problems at the beginning. They seem to be pretty much on station, both with Jesus 04 and Hughes Hall 02 behind. Oh no, Fitzwilliam 03 behind. Fitzwilliam 03 don't seem to be doing any immediate chase. This is the Fitzwilliam 03 crew that are one for Blades if they can try and catch this Hughes Hall boat. But this Hughes Hall boat definitely close to the boat in front of them, Jesus 04, than they are from one behind. And then there's a
2: to
1: massive,
2: Maya?
1: huge gap. Oh, yeah, to Maya.
2: At first place, we can just see getting very close. Yeah, I think we've had a confirmed bump here. This is from Corpus Christi, has been caught by first and third. They're pulling into the river right at first post, so a very early bump in from them. And right in front of huge crowds of people, which are very happy about that. They have
1: Caitlin?
2: Managed to pull into the side. Yep.
1: Caitlin, we are just seeing right in front of me an Anglia Ruskin 01 crew going after this Peatowes 03 crew. I should say we've had a bump of Darwin 02 on Magdalen 03 very early division, and we are about to see an Anglia Ruskin 01 bump on Peatowes 03. Peatowes 03 have just conceded. Yep, Tamaya?
2: I can see that Keys and what I think is Emma 04 just behind them have looked like, I'm not sure if it's been a bump or if they've not managed to clear the river, but Keys are still kind of floating in the middle of the river here. Emma have pulled into the side, but are still kind of diagonally pointing into the river. And we've got Jesus 04 behind them. It's pulled into the side. I'm not sure if that's because there's been another bump or if there's just been a crack.
1: I think we've just heard
2: like
1: a klaxon,
2: a river
1: Maya.
2: Blockage. Oh, okay.
1: Which is bringing all boats to a standstill. We've had cheers from the Churchill 03 ones. I presume have they managed to row over? I think it might have been a Lucy Cavendish bump on Clare 03. I will have to check that. But that does mean I think it will all have to be given technical rowovers, if not, because we can't do this again. We can't do this again. We've got to move on with our lives. But
2: yeah.
1: Well, yeah, Churchill 03, very happy, I'm sure, to have finished that. And we think getting a row over. So I might pass back on down further the river if they have any of these boats still in chase. Maybe Angela or Michael Grace.
3: Hi, this is Angela at Grassy Corner. I've not seen any boats rowed here yet. It's looking very quiet here. People are waiting for the boats. They're waiting for the action. I've been asked by the audience here what was happening with the boats, because they were just a little bit confused that no boats were rowing. They just saw the previous three boats, and there's a lot of confusion in here. And I can see a boat in the bank by first post, or by the like frontier line between Grassy Corner and first post. But that's pretty much all I can see. Oh, Maya, take it, Maya.
2: At first post, I can see that we've basically just had Keys floating in the middle of the river for a long time, and all the other boats have kind of pulled up next to them. This is basically right around first post. And we've got, I can see Jesus, I believe, It's hard to see what their paddles are when they're in the water because they're stationary. But essentially, the boats just behind Keys have had to, as Caitlin said, I assume with the klaxon, stop and pull over. So I think we're going to, it looks like Keys are going to try and get out of here, and then maybe the rest are just going to keep going. And like you said, Caitlin, possibly technical rovers.
1: So I think what we will have to do now is talk to marshals at the tent. Essentially, I've just talked to a marshal. This has been checkmated again at the top of this division with Keys 03, as Maya just said, rowing in the top. The one bump that has definitely been given orders been to Darwin 02 did definitely bump Magdalen 03, and Anglia Ruskin 01 did bump Peterhouse 03. The rest may come down to margins. Umpires said they might be looking at certain boats. I know Lucy Cavendish and Clare 03 did look close, but it will all have to be technical bumps if they are to be given now, because this has been checkmated again, barely making it past first post. This has not been a great division for rowing. We will have to go to the marshal's tent, because I think a few bumps are being disputed to be technically given because this is a second checkmate. But we can't say anything yet. We can just give you the bumps we definitely saw, which was first in Ferdo 3 and Corpus 02, Darwin 02 on Magdalen 03, and Anglia Ruskin 01 and, on Peterhouse 03. The rest we might be provisionally calling as technical rovers, but we will have to see at the marshal's tent. This isn't ideal, but I think we just have to move on with the division. So I might pass back to the studio.
4: Thank you very much, Caitlin. Yeah, thank you. So we are in the case where the first three boats, there was a result for those. We came back, we re-rowed, we've had another provisionally three bumps, Fat on Corpus, Darwin on Magdalen, and ARU on Peterhouse.
5: I'm very happy with it because
4: it's Shri is already on
5: yes. in this May Bumps campaign. So I'm very proud of how well we have been doing. Obviously, it's a shame for Peterhouse because I also really do like their boat as well. But I think the rest of Peterhouse boats are still doing very, very strong.
4: Yeah, Peterhouse as a college club, as a college, doing very strongly. Come back for 01 and find out how that goes. But it's nice to see ARU doing well. We are actually live from our studio in ARU today. Well done to them. But we are going to have to find out what happens to the other. We've got Louise with us. Technical rowovers, technical bumps. I mean, a technical bump is quite a contentious thing, isn't it?
6: Oh, yeah. We've had technical bumps earlier this week, and a lot of people had a lot of opinions about those. Am I allowed to talk about rumours here on the radio?
4: We maybe don't specify any particular... Yeah.
6: So I think one got awarded because someone got within a third of a length before Grassy Corner, and then there was a checkmate, and then that bump got awarded, and people got upset about that. So I don't know what the official rule is, and I think that also caused some issues.
4: I think the main thing is there is a lot of discretion and judgment involved, and those involved, you know, do know what they're doing. They've done it before, but there's never going to be a result. As soon as you get something where it's a judgment call rather than just, you know, that boat bumped that boat, yes, it's clear, there's overlap, there we go, hands go up in the air and foliage gets acquired, it's always going to be a judgment, because you don't see it play out the sort of the natural way. But we can't keep re-rowing that race. We just can't keep doing that.
6: So what's the intelligence by the river? Are they going to send everyone home and just move on?
2: We've had saying first and third definitely bumped, as they have foliage, and we are currently in the process of getting the official results from the marshals.
4: So we think that race is finished. So that means the next race due to be off the next race is W4, which is at 1:15. I mean, in theory, they could tack a couple of boats onto the start. I don't think so. My own personal guess. I think they will just call technical results for that 04 division and try and get back on track with W4. Means the timing is going to be very, very fluid, yeah.
6: Yeah, and it's a real shame because Emma 04 have now been denied blades, it looks like, so they're going to be pretty miffed about that. I guess on the flip side, Keys 03 have been denied their spoons, so congratulations there, guys.
4: We'll see how we get on. Right, keep it here, Cam FM 97.2. We'll play you a couple of tunes and get back with some confirmed results, hopefully, as soon as we can.

0: FM 97.2, The Neighbourhood, with Sweater Weather, which it definitely isn't. I mean, it's sweaty weather. It's not sweater weather. Don't wear sweaters, you will overheat. Right, we have confirmed results of that 04 division. Shreya, do you want to take us through what we've had, please?
1: So we did call it correct here in the studio. So Wolfson have rolled over. Sydney Sussex 02 have bumped on Lady Margaret 03. First and third 03 bumped on Corpus Christi, which does mean Corpus Christi are unfortunately have taken Spoons. Keys narrowly avoided Spoons with a technical rollover. Emma unfortunately therefore missed out.

0: 2, and yeah, we there's only so much rerolling you can do. We will be moving on to the next division, which is W4, which in theory we should be hearing the 4-minute cannon for right now, but obviously that won't happen because, well, Sophie, you were saying boats have to get out the way and get back in the way.
1: Yeah, so the boats that just rowed have got to all row home, and then once they've done that, the next division will start rowing up, and it just takes a lot of time. It's a good 2 kilometres, I think, from the marshalling zone to the start of the racing, so yeah, it takes time, and yeah, boats are big.
0: Sorry. Yeah,
2: so gonna... we can take you through the running order of this division in the meantime.
0: Yes, so W4's next. Go on, go for it.
2: Sorry, we've got Clare W3 at the start of the W4 division, followed by Keys W3, Christ W2, Queens W3, who look like they are on for spoons, Maudlin W2 behind them, followed by Fitzwilliam 2, Pembroke W3 are also on for spoons, followed by Homerton W3, Peterhouse W2, who had an interesting campaign. They got bumped, and then they bumped the other day since. So if they bump, that would be incredible work for them. We've then got Lady Margaret W3 behind Peterhouse, followed by Selwyn W2 and Churchill W3 behind them. And then just sort of unaffected throughout this whole campaign, we have Wilson W2 and Hughes Hall W2 who have rowed over every single day. It is the bottom half of this division, which is the most interesting bit of lines I've seen ever during my time at Cam FM. So we had Corpus Christi W2, who have, as you've just seen, raced in the W5 division, followed... I can't speak. After Hughes Hall W2, we've got Jesus W4, who started as the sandwich boat in this division. We've got Girton W2 as the 16th boat in this division. Initially, they started as the 17th boat, but they've also had an interesting campaign where I believe they joined the W5 division for a bit before coming back up into this division. And then we've got Kings W2 and Peterhouse W3, who have just climbed up from W5. So they've already got Super Blades. If they manage to bump Kings W2, we'll get Super Blades for them, which hasn't been done since Maudlin attempted it and successfully did it in 2018.
0: Yeah, keep an eye on that here on Cam FM 97.2. Next race coming up. And keep your messages coming in. Studio@camfm.co.uk or the little messaging box thing.

0: The Beta Band, Dry the Rain, which we may have done. I mean, not us here at Cam FM, we don't control the weather, contrary to many popular theories on the internet. Right, time for some messages. What's been going on?
1: We can start with Charlotte.
2: Okay, so we're starting with big shout to the mighty Sid O2 Bladers from Bald Eagle of East Sheen.
0: Bald Eagle of East Sheen is a new favourite messenger in name.
1: We've had, they're not the furthest listener if they left immediately. Wake them back up from the Aussie.
2: So this was our listener in Auckland who was woken up specifically to text in and then I presume went straight back to sleep.
0: Yeah.
2: So have a good night, our friend in New Zealand.
3: Our next messenger, on the river 65 years ago as a student, now listening in as my grandson rose for Sydney, Sussex, in these May bumps. Wonderful.
0: That is impressive. The bumps results do go all the way back, and there will be more on that as we get to the later divisions.
2: Mm-hmm. Okay, and then we have Hughes 02 was probably saved by Keys. I think that was a sort of a verdict on the last race.
1: And then somebody asked, will Keys be fined or punished in any way?
0: That is for CUCBC to decide and not for us, thankfully. I'm glad I don't do the fines. Yeah. Mainly because I wouldn't have a clue what I was doing.
3: Oh, we'd get in so much trouble. We'd get in so much trouble.
0: Yeah, you get fined for doing confusing rowing that we can't commentate on.
1: And I have to agree with this one. Good luck, Pete House W3, from placing 9 in the 5th division to being the sandwich boat in the next
2: year. Yeah, that's amazing.
1: As I said earlier, it's been an incredible campaign from this boat. We have seen them climb 8 places in the last race. They are now the sandwich boat, and they have already earned Super Blades. However, if they manage to bump King's boat in this division, therefore they would be on for Super Blades, which hasn't been done since Magdalen did it in 2018.
0: That's an official Cam FM term, by the way. Super. Are you going for super, not super duper blades?
3: I thought turbo blades.
0: Turbo blades. Okay, yeah. We are, of course, making it up as we go along, as ever. Yeah.
2: Okay, Sophie, do you want to take this one?
3: Yeah, Jesus W4 will break Hughes' streak. Yes.
2: Yes, because I mean, is Hughes and is it Wolfson is the other one we've had?
0: Yes.
1: Yeah, Hughes and Wolfson have stayed.
2: Yeah. Yeah, we've had two very, very stable boats in the next div, and then we're kind of wondering if that's going to stay, but we shall see when the race commences.
3: Yeah, good luck both of you. Let's see what happens.
1: Somebody said, tuned in late, did Homerton M2 or O2 bump? Who do they bump against?
0: Well, we can direct you to bumps.camfm.co.uk, where all the results are shown as we update them. And while Shri reads out, well, read out the next couple of messages and I'll get those Homerton results
1: yes.
0: for you anyway.
1: So we've got our next one saying, good luck to Churchill W3's Georgia Wood from Mummy, watching at the plough. Bump, bump, bump, go girls.
2: That's sweet. And then, yes, someone has weighed in with their verdict on this. So Cam FM should give the fines. That would be hilarious.
0: Yeah, okay. We'll have a word with CUCBC. Maybe that can be done for 1 year. Homerton 02 did bump. They bumped Downing 03, which meant they got blades. Congratulations to them. Keep it here, Cam FM 97.2. The next race is W4, which should have happened 9 minutes ago. We have no idea when it will happen, but that's why you keep listening.
4: Dirty mind turns me on, just from the visual.

0: Dua Lipa, Don't Start Now, which coincidentally is also what's happening with the W4 race. It should have started 15 minutes ago, it hasn't, and that's because we've had a whole series of re-rows and other things going on. So we're waiting to find out when that race might be happening. Don't worry though, as soon as we do get 4 minute cannon, we will be heading down to the river. Although we also aren't getting 4 minute cannon because cannon are not quite safe this year, so instead we've got starting pistols, which I believe are working okay. I've not heard any particular. I know people like the cannons for tradition, and they are fun because they are like little tiny cannons. they're like the type of thing you'd see at a military museum or something. It is quite fun, but for they are awkward to run. And in, was it Lentz this year, where the person who is licensed to fire the cannon was delayed, so the race couldn't start, so they had to do something else. So I think the idea of cannon has sort of been moved on, and instead, as Caitlin has just said, we have just had the pistol, presumably the 4 minute pistol, so we will be able to go down to the river for that race. So just to give you just a quick recap, and then we'll hand over to Caitlin. So this is the W4 race, about 15 minutes late. Running you through the rest of the day then, O3, Open Division 3 is the next. Would have been due at 2, I suspect we're talking. I mean, this is going to go off 20 minutes late, so I reckon O3 is going to be more like 2:15, and then they'll gradually try and get it back on track. W3 timetable scheduled 2:45. The second division race is the Open Division is 3:30, the Women's at 4:15, and then the First Division race is the Open is at 5, Women's at 5:45. We'll be looking forward to those and giving you some exciting facts and figures about them on the way. In the meantime, let's hand over to the river. I think Caitlin is ready there to take us through this slightly delayed W4. And also, Caitlin, how's the weather? Any more news on those storms and rain?
1: Yes, hello, Sam. Not too bad. I think the clouds look slightly menacing as you go downstream, but it's rained for a little bit and then it's kind of held off. And we're hoping, we thought if there was any chance there'd be a storm or even lightning going off for which you'd have to stop the races, then we were really scuppered given the delays. But it looks like the weather is behaving for now, which is going to be great news for these W4 rowers, because I think rowing in rain at the best of times is pretty horrible, certainly when you're trying to avoid spoons or get blades. And that's the thing, this division, whereas the last division I was going, this one's on for blades, this one's on for spoons. We have quite a few groups on for spoons today, but not too many on for blades. And the only ones on for blades often coming from the bottom of this division and this sandwich boat of Peterhouse, who've managed to make it into this W4 division. And if they go, they will be getting super blades. So I'll run through the starting order. We have Claire, W3, Keys, W3, who have come down from the W3 division and are, I think, on for spoons. Christ, W2, Queens, W3, who are on for spoons. Maudlin, W2, Fitzwilliam, W2, Pembroke, W3, who are on for spoons. Homerton, W3, Peterhouse, W2, Lady Margaret, W3, Selwyn, W2, yes, Churchill, W3, Wolfson, W2, and Hughes Hall, W2. Both of these have rowed over boat all day so far. They're two straight lines in the middle of this division. And if anyone could see the camera phone website, the bottom of this division gets very messy because there's been a lot of over bumping and coming through for the division. So behind Hughes Hall, W2, we have Jesus, W4 boat, which I believe are on for blades, having, depending on what happened on that first day, we have Girton, W2, Kings, W2, and Peterhouse, W3 as this sandwich boat. And it'll be really interesting to see what goes on at the bottom of the division where there has been really a lot of movement. And this Wolfson, W2, and Hughes Hall, W2, almost barrier, where they've just rode over every day. Will Jesus, W4, manage to bump up to almost break Hughes Hall's W2's row over spell? Time can tell. The boats are being pushed off now. Looking pretty straight so far, which is great for me because it was the slightly poor push-offs before. And we presume a rudder breakage from Lady Margaret the boat that crashed, whether that's not confirmed, that kind of brought them immediately into the bank. So the fact I'm seeing no boats immediately looking like they're going to go into a bank is only a good thing for our timekeeping and my ability to get home to have the Indian I've got booked tonight. Right, all boats are now in the middle of the river and we are waiting the starting pistol and we are off. Claire getting off to a good rate, slightly subsided, but they should be able to straighten up. They have been chased by Keys W3. They're behind them. Christ W2 have got a great start on Keys W3. Christ W2, maybe within a bit of a heart attack. It'd be interesting to see how that goes as we pass down to Maya at first post. Behind them, Queens W3 are being hotly pursued by Maudlin W2. Maudlin W2 going for an offensive inside line bump. I think they're aiming to do that either before first post or on the corner, because they're taking quite the different line from this Queens boat. Behind them, Fitzwilliam are not in any danger of catching Maudlin W2, but Pembroke W3 behind them are in no immediate danger of catching them, but they are taking a different line, clearly looking to maybe get Pembroke W3 on the corner. That is something we will report when we have that. Homerton W3 going past now, pretty much on station with Pembroke W3 in front of them. And behind them, Peterhouse W2, pretty much on station still with Homerton W3. Behind them, there's a huge gap because we have just had a Selwyn W2 bump on Lady Margaret W3 right at the railway bridge. Really impressive from them. Selwyn doing lots and lots of cheers and cheering the boats going past them on. Great clearing, I must say, from them, because all these boats I've managed to continue. I think the boys could take a message or two from that. Churchill W3, rowing strong. They are being chased quite hotly by Wilson W2, although there's at least a boat length on it. Just the beginnings of the whistles here. Maybe Wilson W2 slightly closing in. Behind them, we have Hughes Hall W2. Not in any danger of catching Wilson W2, but they are being hotly pursued by Jesus W4. Yep, Tamaya.
2: Hi there, this is Maya at First Post. I can just say, following up on what Caitlin said, that Keys have been caught. That was Christ just vanished at First Post to get that bump. Keys have conceded and they're pulling over to the side. So that's a confirmed bump on that. Is there anything else exciting happening at the start, Caitlin, or further down the river?
1: Yes, thank you, Maya. It was very loud here. I'm sorry, I could not hear you. There was a lot of people shouting very loudly. What I can say is happening here is Jesus W4 are closing in on Hughes Hall W2 with Rusto. I think Jesus W4 might be able to get Hughes Hall W2 by first post. It'd be interesting to see what Maya can see from that. They're being followed by Girton, Kings, and then this Peterhouse W3 crew really trying to push to catch Kings here, but there doesn't seem to be in any immediate danger. Kings here pretty much on station. So Maya, is there anything going on as you come towards first post?
2: Not currently. We've just had a few boats row past, but now with gaps in between for the bumps, I can see a boat pulled over to the side a little bit closer to you, Caitlin. I'm not sure if you've already reported that, but I've had a gap between Pembroke and now coming through is, I think, Churchill. So I can't recall exactly if you've managed to catch those bumps. They might just be in the gap between us, but it looks like there may have been bumps there between Peterhouse and Homerton as well.
1: There's been a Selwyn bump on Lady Margaret, Maya. That has been reported, but I'm not sure about Peterhouse W2 if you've got eyes on that.
2: It looks like, Homerton have pulled over just at the edge of where I can see. So I'm pretty sure that's then a Peterhouse W2 bump on Homerton W3, but I can't see it fully. But I'm assuming them pulling over means that that's what happened. It also looks like Wilson's just gone past me. Sorry, Hughes Hall have pulled over, looking like that's maybe then a bump for Jesus W4 on Hughes Hall. Again, that all happened very quickly. It's hard to say exactly how long they were chasing or how long they were close for, but they have pulled over, so I'm assuming that's interesting to your bump. W2 coming past first place, followed by Kings W2, hot on their heels, maybe about half a boat length. That's two whistles there for Peterhouse W3, the sandwich boat, trying to get that bump, really pushing to try and catch Kings W2. Is there anything anyone further down the river can report? If not, I can keep following Peterhouse and see if the sandwich boat can get that bump.
3: Down at Garza Corner, there is not much happening. All the boats that have come by, that is Fitzwilliam, Pembroke, they were about equal length. They were about holding station with each other. And we've just had Churchill and Wolfson go by about holding station with each other. And I can see Peterhouse W3 on three whistles on Kings W2, just coming down the gut as Gerson are a safe distance. That is three whistles for Peterhouse W3 on Kings W2, just coming down the gut, about to come into Grassy Corner. And Peterhouse have the inside line, and they have overlap. This looks like it's going to be a textbook bomb of Peterhouse onto... And that is a confession. Well, Peterhouse W3 has just bumped Kings W2, and that is +9 for the Peterhouse W3 boat. That is super blade for them. Is there anything happening further down the river? Because that is the last of this bit of div. And Gert are now happily rowing down without much pressure.
4: To Angela.
5: Yeah.
4: Heads up!
5: Cool. Yeah, Angela, go.
4: Down here at Beacon, I've just seen Claire pass by like a long time ago, followed by Fitzwilliam W2. So I guess there has been a lot of bumps going on in between the gap between Grassy Corner and Beacon. And followed by Fitz, we have Pembroke at about 2 boats distance, more or less. But Fitzwilliam is rowing very fiercely. But maybe by the end of the boat, we might have something interesting. Now Churchill is just passing me over. There's quite a space between Churchill and Peterhouse? No. Wolfson. Wait, Wolfson just passed me. There's about like a 3 boat distance between Wolfson and Peterhouse. Churchill. And so far so good. It's quiet right now at the river, and I'm starting to get some droplets. Has it started raining in other stations?
6: It's Michael. Yeah, it's just passed on to me everything that you've said. It's looking like most boats now are fairly spaced out for this last stretch going along the reach. I've had Claire W3 come past me with a large gap, followed by Fitzwilliam W2. Then again, another sort of 2-3 boat lengths for Pembroke W3. After that, I've had Churchill W3 and Wolfson W2. Again, a sort of couple boat lengths between them. And finally, I'm just seeing Girton W2. Miles behind them now. I think there's been everyone else has bumped out. It's looking like these last few crews, I'd be very surprised if there is a last minute bump. They're all looking quite spaced out for this last little bit.
5: Fabulous, Michael. What I will do is I'll send either between Maya, Henry and Angela. We think there have been 2 bumps, a Christ W2 bump on Keys W3 and a Magdalen W2 bump on Queens W3. If anyone does get eyes on those boats, please do let me know. It'd be cool to know where those bumps occurred. But if not, I can at least read out the provisional results. So we have had Claire W3, which is rowing over, having gone up from this division and come back down into it. We've had, and that means they will be the sandwich boat. We've had a Christ W2 bump on Keys W3, unfortunately meaning Keys W3 do get spoons. We've then had a Magdalen W2 bump on Queens W3, unfortunately meaning that Queens W3 do get spoons. We've had Fitzwilliam W2 and Pembroke W3 rowing over, meaning Pembroke W3 have escaped the possibility of getting spoons. We then have had a Peterhouse W2 bump on Homerton W3, a Selwyn W2 bump on Lady Margaret W3, happening just at the motorway bridge, a really early bump there from Selwyn. We then have had Churchill W3 and Wolfson W2 both rowing over. Then a Jesus W4 boat bumping Hughes Hall W2, meaning they are, I think, on for blades. I think, depending on the first day, because they started at the bottom of the division and they've gone up 4 spaces. Girton W2 rowing over. And then that Peterhouse W3 bump on Kings W2, securing their place in Bumps Legendary, going up 9 places. Really, really impressive row there for Peterhouse W3. As I'm standing just beyond the motorway bridge, and they were already like screaming as they were rowing past. So it really dug in there for Peterhouse W3, and they really deserve their super blades. So if we don't have any more confirmations of any bumps along the river, I'm happy to pass back to the studio.
0: Thank you very much, Caitlin and team. And congratulations, Jesus W4 getting their blades and Peterhouse W3 getting what we... Turbo blades?
7: I think turbo blades.
0: Turbo blades. Congratulations with Peterhouse W3 with turbo blades, which are going to have little fans on them. That's what we've decided. That's how I go. Keep it here, Cam FM 97.2. Confirmed W4 results very shortly after Foster the People.

0: 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Sam Holloway here with you live on the final day of Maybumps 2026. We have just had the delayed W4 race, and the results are as we believe. Sheree, do you want to take us through those confirmed results, please?
1: Yes. So Claire have rode over, and following that, we have had Christ 2 bump on Keys 3, followed by Magdalene 2 bumping on Queens 3. They sound so similar. Then we've had Fitzwilliam 2 and Pembroke 3 roll over. Peterhouse 2 bumped on Homerton 3. Selwyn 2 bumped on Lady Margaret 3. Churchill and Wilson both rode over. That's a Churchill 3 boat and the Wilson 02 boat. W2. We also have had Hughes Hall W2 get bumped by Jesus W4, followed by Girton rowing over, and Peterhouse, our strong sandwich boat that have just come up from the W5 division, managed to bump King's W2. Therefore, they have gripped their turbo blades, which is super, super blades.
0: Yeah, that's officially what we're calling them. I mean, Jesus W4 also, they've got their blades too. Keys 3 and Queens 3 with Spoons. Pembroke avoiding Spoons in that division. Okay, so we've also just heard, just to help a little bit of making up time, crews are being told not to do practice starts, so that should hopefully make up a few minutes. Do keep your messages coming in. Cam FM 97.2. We'll be back very soon.

0: Mojo and Lady. We've got a clarification. We said Jesus get super blades, Peter House get turbo blades. Are turbo blades better than super blades? Well, Peter House went up more than Jesus, so yeah, we think so. We are just making it up as we go along. You know, if we knew anything about rowing, we'd be on the river rowing. Do you remember that? Cam FM 97.2. Charlotte and Izzy. Izzy, hello, Izzy.
1: Hello. Wait, no, I need to do my thing. Izzy!
0: Izzy, that's right. Yes, I'd forgotten about that. Are here. We've had a few messages in. Do you want to bring us up to date on the messages, please?
2: Yes, let's go. Should I skip this one about Hughes?
0: Don't send messages about colleges like that. We send nice messages. Hughes, you're doing great. Well done. That's what we'll convert that message into.
2: Yes, absolutely. And then we've had Felix's mum and dad writing in. They say again, I think I'm... don't know if we caught your first message, so welcome Felix's mum and dad. Good luck to Felix and Claire 02 in the 03 race, but also a big thank you to all of you at Cam FM for your great commentary before, during and after the races. It's always fun and informative, so thank you. We'll be at the plough, so hope to see Felix row past. Well, we hope you spot him.
1: And then we have a message saying good luck to Mark and Madeline M2 this afternoon. Please play Here Comes the Summer by The Undertones for our Derry boy. Love from Stephen and Hillary again in France.
0: We will get that on in a minute.
2: Ah, oh, lovely. And then well done to Peterhouse W3 for those turbo blades?
1: Turbo blades. And then we have a message saying shout out to Churchill W2. Bring it home, girls, from your supporters at the plough. Oh, that one's a really nice one.
0: We like the nice messages, yes.
1: And I mean, if you're listening at the plough, have fun, watch out for wayward ducks and swans, and I don't know, enjoy. I hope you're having a fun time by the river. And I mean, I'm hoping it's a little bit cooler than yesterday, because I got fried.
0: It was quite warm. It's hot today, but maybe not as hot as yesterday. Now, we were talking about the cannons versus the pistols. Someone's asked, are pistols safer than cannons? Sophie, you found... do you want to read the statement you found about the cannon?
3: Yeah, so we've been using cannons, obviously, for... it feels like hundreds of years, probably is. And due to a licensing issue, the chap who normally does it couldn't renew his license, so he couldn't come down to do the cannons for us, which is really, really sad. So we've been using athletic starter pistols. Now, the knowledge on the riverbank is they're not as loud, so they've had to like chain a few together and set them all off as once, which does change the dynamics a little bit. If everyone was listening to one cannon, the sound delay means that some people hear it a bit later, but I guess now everyone's hearing it at the same time. So yeah, we've got some athletic starter pistols. They're much quieter, so you can't really hear it unless you're right there. So they have a few. So yeah, that's the update on. One more thing. The cannons are going to be back. They're going to be back next year for the 200th anniversary year.
0: Ooh. The 200th anniversary of Bumps. Is Bumps really that old? Well, it turns out it is. Stay tuned. Find out more. We'll tell you more after this.

0: Joe Stone, Montel Jordan, this party. This is how we do it. And it is how we do it at Cam FM 97.2, the final day of Maybump's 2026. Me, Sam Holloway, bringing you coverage. We've also got Sophie.
1: Hello.
0: And we've got Charlotte.
2: Hello.
0: And we've got Izzy.
2: Izzy.
0: Who says Izzy? And we are going to look ahead to 01. We were just talking about the 200th anniversary of Bumps. Now, in the 01 race, which is the penultimate race of the day, Peter House are currently head of the river. If it stays that way, Peter House will be in receipt of their first headship for Mays since 1842. 184 years
2: Wowzers.
0: Since Peter House have finished head of the river.
2: And Sam, how old were you then?
0: Yeah, that's a good question. Fair question. So that's what happens if Peter House stay head of the river. But I thought a great opportunity to test your knowledge as all learned individuals of a university. I did maths, so I don't know the answer to any of these. So I'm going to give you some events, and I want you to tell me whether they happened before 1842 or after 1842.
2: Oh.
0: So all these events happened within about 10 years of 1842.
1: Oh, no.
0: But did they happen before 1842 or after 1842? So let's start off with a nice easy one. Queen Victoria taking the throne. Was that before 1842 or after 1842?
3: It was a long time ago.
0: It was. I mean, but so was the time when Peter House were last head of the river in 1842.
1: I know she died in 1901.
0: Mm-hmm.
1: I feel like she became queen in like 1863, I want to say, so I'm going to say after.
0: So you're going after, Izzy?
2: Yeah. I'm going to say before, because during the horrible history song, there are so many monarchs after her that I just don't think... She reigned for quite a bit of time, so... Yeah, I'm going to say before.
0: Sophie?
3: I don't know. After.
0: Okay, well, I'm pleased to say that Izzy was correct. Queen Victoria took the throne in 1837.
2: Thank you, horrible histories.
0: Now, how about Edward Beard Budding? He was granted the patent for the invention of the lawnmower, but did that happen before 1842 or after 1842?
1: I reckon before. I reckon lawnmowers are older than we think.
0: Okay, Charlotte's going before. Sophie?
3: I'm going to go before again.
2: I'm gonna be the contrarian and say after. I'm going to be devil's advocate. Because I don't know if... I mean, the current patent system as we know it, I don't know if it... but there were patents, as I know from my recent patent... copyright, my IT
0: See,
2: course.
0: There you are, intellectual.
2: So I'm going to say after, but I don't know whether you're being like conniving and you're like, well, the patent actually existed before then.
0: He was granted the patent for the lawnmower in 1830, so it was before.
1: Hey.
0: How about Karl Marx and Friedrich Engels publishing the Communist Manifesto? Was that before 1842 or after 1842?
1: Sam, don't do this to me. This is one of my set texts. And I don't know.
3: Well, the pressure is on now. I'm so sorry.
1: I think it was slightly after, but I'm not sure.
2: I'm going to say after as well. I'm going to commit until I get after right, and then I'm going to switch to before.
0: So
3: do I have to be contrarian and say before?
0: No,
3: I'll go before. I'll do it.
0: Okay. It was after 1848. Well done. Phew. Yeah, you can keep your degree.
2: Oh, my God, yes, it was. Yeah. I wrote a paper about this.
0: Now, how about Adolf Sachs patenting the saxophone? Did that happen?
2: Stop it with the patents and the saxophones. You're targeting me specifically, and I feel like I'm being bullied, but also you didn't know I was going to be here.
0: Well, maybe not. 1842, before or after?
2: I love a saxophone. I'm going to say before.
0: Charlotte?
1: Yeah, I'm going to join Izzy. I'm going to say before.
0: Sophie?
3: Yeah, before.
0: 1846, sorry. Sorry about that. How about Mark Isambard Brunel? Not Mark Isambard Kingdom Brunel. Mark Isambard Brunel. The Thames Tunnel, the world's first bored underwater tunnel, is opened. Was that before or after 1842?
2: I'm keeping my strategy of just like not until I get a correct answer, then swapping. So I'm going to say before.
0: Sophie?
3: Yeah, before.
0: Charlotte?
1: I'm going to say after.
0: You're correct to say after. It's 1843.
2: When was the Great Stink?
0: Oh, not around then. I don't know. I only know the answers to the ones I've written down.
2: Please remind me when the Great Stink was, please.
0: Well, why don't you let us know? studio@camfm.co.uk. There we are. You're now well informed about the year that Peterhouse last had May's Headship, 1842, and the events that happened before or after. Don't say here at CamFM 97.2, your community radio station for ARU and the University of Cambridge, that we don't educate, inform and entertain. Well, two out of three ain't bad. Here's Taylor Swift.

0: do some rooting for the anti-hero here at Cam FM. And we'll root for whoever you want. 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But in the meantime, we're heading down to the river for our next race. 03 should have gone off at 2 o'clock. We're catching up. Good work, everyone on the river. So let's get down to Caitlin by the river for the 03 race. Caitlin's going to take us through that. Caitlin, how's it looking?
1: It's looking very, very sunny, Sam. I'm starting to get very hot. But I'm here at the start. I am currently between the Emma 03 boat and the Clare Hall 01 boat, just by the railway bridge. We've just had the 4-minute cannon about a minute ago, so about 3 minutes until this race takes off. I'll go through the starting order and the current Blaze watch. So we have Think Cats 02, Maudlin 02, Queens 02, and then Downing 02, who are on for Spoons. We have Clare Hall 01, who are also on for... Oh, Emma 03, sorry. Ben Clare Hall 01, who are also on for Spoons. Then we have Selwyn 02, Price 02, Clare Hall 02, who are also on for Spoons. Lucy Cavendish 01, who are on for Blades. Churchill 02, who are just, you know, having a good time. Jesus 03, who are on for Blades. Fitzwilliam 02, who are followed by Trinity Hall 02. Pembroke 03, who are on for Blades, having come up from the previous division. Robinson 02 and Kings 02, who've come up from the previous division. And the sandwich boat will be Wolfson. After, I don't know if you guys were listening to the 04 division, there was a lot of disasters, but Wolfson would be probably the only boat to come away unscathed, rowing over in that division, meaning they have retaken their position as the sandwich boat. We are waiting the next pit stall now, which will signal 1 minute. We get a whistle just before to tell us to cover our ears.

0: grasp of Pembroco Three. So maybe doing a hard ditch attempt to try and get this Fitzwilliam boat, who are chasing on for Blaise Jesus O3. I think there could be a lot of contention in this middle of that division, and it'd be interesting to see who manages to come out on top, because either Fitzwilliam O2 or Trinity Hall O2 may catch each other or be caught by the other boats. But it's an interesting pattern on the grid, I must say, and it'll be interesting to see how that goes. And obviously, our head of sport, you've got to be slightly loyal. He is trying his best and has been doing a lot of commentary on the side, and we are go for this division. Boats on to a good start. I would say Downing O2 had a slightly awry position on the river, but have managed to straighten up really quite quickly, actually. Credit to them. We're not going to have a repeat of the previous division, I hope. But Claire Hall O1 are taking a boat outside line in their chase of this Emma O3 boat, which is taking them towards the banks of the river post. But I think they should be coming more central, just as I'm saying that. Behind them, we have Selwyn O2 being chased by Christ O2. Selwyn O2 really beginning to quickly catch up onto this Claire Hall O1 boat. That will be one we watch as it goes towards first post. But Selwyn O2 really gaining on Claire Hall O1. Behind them, Christ O2 pretty much on station with Claire O2 on station with Christ O2. But this Lucy Cavendish O1 boat really looking to catch Claire here. Lucy Cavendish O1 rowing really strong. They're on about two whistles now, women about boat lengths. That looks like a bump could be happening there before first post. They are being chased hard by Churchill O2, who are been hotly pursued by Jesus O3. However, Jesus O3 have not got the push they thought they would yet. Way behind them, we have Fitzwilliam O2, at least three boat lengths behind, who are in pursuit, being pursued by Trinity Hall O2. But Trinity Hall O2 are looking in some danger from this Pembroke O3 squad. There's about a boat length in it now. And whistles are going galore here. Behind them, Robinson O2 pretty much on station, Kings O2 on station, and Wolfson 2 on station. So it'll be interesting to see as we pass down to Maya what's going on further down the river.
1: Yes, I'm back close, so I can just see there is a bump happening now. It's getting really close. Yeah, that's a conceding. The Cox has conceded now. That's Emma O3 has just bumped Downing. Further down the river, we can see Queens was getting quite close to Magdalen. I don't know if Henry or Grassy is able to pick up on that. Yep.
2: Henry, on Grassy, we have Queens O2 with three whistles on Magdalen O2. They are just going around the corner. Queens, I've overlapped now. That is continuous whistle. Queens have the inside corner. Oh, and they just missed the physical contact. And now Magdalen are on the inside of the river as they get the better line around the corner. They do have quite a lot of overlap, though. They're coming down the plough. Oh! And that is a concession. Magdalen O2 has just been bumped by Queens O2 right out on the pad. Tamaya?
1: At first post again, I can see that Claire and Lucy Cav are very, very close. That Lucy Cav is now on three whistles behind Claire O2. So that's a very, very close race. Looking to see if that's a bump maybe by you, Henry. And after them, we've got shots.
2: I can see right now, just as they enter the corner, you've got Claire. So Lucy Cavendish 01 have just made contact with Claire 02 as they come around the corner. Oh, and it's coming in for quite a fast clearing as both of the boats are attached together from the looks of it. And then coming around the corner just behind them, we have Jesus O3 chasing Churchill O2 on about two whistles coming around the corner, grassy corner.
1: Maya?
0: Yeah, Maya?
1: At first, we've got quite an exciting race. Pembroke is gaining on Trinity Hall. They did catch a slab, but they managed to make a quick recovery. And then we've got a gap and then another pair. So Kings O2 is on three whistles, just maybe making contact. We haven't got a concession yet, but very, very close to Robinson O2. That's coming towards you, Henry. So I don't know if that's coming into your field of view. It looks like it. Maybe they're going to concede any time. It's very close, but that's not happened yet, has it? Okay.
2: Oh, they're just coming to me now. I believe there has been a concession.
1: I think that
2: Robinson
1: might be a bump.
2: O2.
1: Yeah.
2: Yes. Yeah. Yeah, Kings O2 have just bumped Robinson O2 in the gut as they come into clear. And then we have Pembroke chasing Trinity Hall, I believe, on two whistles around the inside corner of Grassy. But we'll have to pass on down to the plough to follow that.
0: Angela, do you have any eyes on that?

0: Hi, I'm here down in Beacon Meadows. It's looking fairly calm. I've only seen St. Catherine's Bow, and now Christ has just passed me. But following Christ, we have at a decent distance. Wait, a pink one is that Churchill? That it looks like it's stopping on the side. Has there been a bump before then?
1: Yeah, maybe Maya or Henry, have you seen Selwyn 02, Clare Hall 01, and then have you just seen that as a Jesus 03 bump on Churchill 02?
0: I haven't seen that bump
2: Yeah,
0: happen.
2: go.
0: I'm not sure about Henry.
2: No, I've not seen that bump happen either. All I've seen is Lucy Cavendish 01 onto Clare 02 as they park up here, and then King on Robinson. Oh, actually, down the river, I might see. Is that are they Downing Blades? That might be Emmanuel made the bump Downing just after the first post corner,
1: They have.
2: I
0: To
2: believe.
0: Angela.
1: Yeah, to Angela.
0: Trinity Hall is being closely followed by Pembroke. Still keeping up the close distance, but Pembroke looks very confident and very powerful. So they might be able to actually bump into Trinity Hall eventually down in the reach.
3: Michael?
0: Take it,
1: Yeah,
0: Michael.
1: Michael.
3: Yeah, this is just passing over to me. I'll say Fitz are a good three or four boat lengths clear of Trinity Hall 02. Trinity Hall 02 have taken a wider line coming in onto the reach, and it looks like Pembroke 03 are still within about a boat's length of them. This will probably be quite a long bump, which I'm going to try and start chasing. Now, I should say before this, the only boats we've had coming through have been Cats 02, Christ's 02, and then onto Fitz 02. So I think we've had a lot of boats bumping out before this. It looks like Pembroke 03 are really catching up with Trinity Hall 02 as I speak. I don't know how much longer they can keep going before having to concede a bump there. They are chasing them down the reach. I'm just trying to follow along on bike, and it looks like they're onto Three Whistles now. Really getting close to overlap with Trinity Hall 02, but Trinity Hall are not yet conceding that bump. They are fighting on to the end, and I'm hearing bells clanging now. This is getting really quite tense here on as we approach the motorway bridge. And they are fully overlapping now with Trinity Hall 02. It looks like contact is probably only a few seconds away. However, Trinity Hall 02 have moved to the left of the river, trying to avoid getting hit. And oh, it looks like Pembroke have attempted to hold it up, but Trinity Hall has not conceded. So they have lost a little bit of ground there on Trinity Hall 02. But Trinity Hall 02 are still absolutely hammering it down that river, trying to make sure that they do not get bumped. They are really pushing hard now for this gap that they've managed to get from the mistake from Pembroke 03, thinking they had bumped. Whether they will be able to keep them off for the last 200, 300 meters of this race is yet to be seen, but they are digging deep now. We are just going under the motorway bridge, still with Trinity Hall 02 pushing hard, but it does look like Pembroke are trying to slowly inch back on that distance lost. It's around half a boat length now. Both crews will be digging incredibly deep, getting into their last reserves for this last little bit of river. Having to concede a bump this late is absolutely heart-wrenching for a boat, and trying to avoid that will be the biggest priority for all the rowers in the Trinity Hall 02. And again, Pembroke, knowing that they've only got that last little push that they have to give to try and get that bump. However, it does look like Trinity Hall 02 are pulling away. It does look like we've gone from half a boat back to about a boat's length, so they may well be able to keep them off just for this last little bit of the race. That gap is now opening up again to a full boat's length, and it looks like it's going to a boat length and a half I think Pembroke 03 may just be giving up on that bump that they very nearly got there. Trinity Hall 02 pushing to the end, and we are not far off the finish line now. They only have to push for another 100 metres or so, and I can see the bottom finish flag coming up now as they reach in for their last reserves. And they have crossed the line of the bump's bottom finish. That is a row over for Trinity Hall at 02.
1: Thank you, Michael. That was some brilliant commentary there. If anyone along the river has seen some of the boats we maybe slightly missed bumping, do let me know. But if so, I can read out our provisional results. So we have St. Catherine's 02 rowing over. We had that Queen's 02 bump on Magdalen 02 and Emma 03 bump on Downing 02, just at first post. A Selwyn 02 bump on Claire's 01. Claire Hall 01, sorry, I should say. Christ 02 rowing over. Lucy Cavendish 01 bumping Claire 02. Jesus 03 bumping Churchill 02. Fitzwilliam 02 rowing over. And we have Trinity Hall 02 and Pembroke 03 rowing over in that last minute ditch. We will get those results checked. There's a Pembroke 03 seemingly thinking they had caught Trinity Hall 02, held it up. The very small chance that might be contested by Pembroke 03, we'll bring those results when they come to us. We then had Kings 02 bumping Robinson 02 and then Wolfson rowing over. That means we have Downing 02 have unfortunately got spoons, as have Claire Hall 01. Lucy Cavendish 01 have managed to get blades, as have Jesus 03. And Pembroke 03 rowing over might prevent their blades opportunity. But as I said, we'll bring all confirmed results for you as soon as we get them. If not, I'll hand back to Sam in the studio.
4: Thank you very much, Caitlin. And thank you, Michael, for chasing down that Trinity Hall all the way down to the line, well held on. Trinity Hall, that boat there featuring Cam FM's very own head of sport, Raffy. Yeah. Yeah, so congratulations. We'll get you confirmed results. We think 1, 2, 3, 4, 5, 6, provisionally calling 6 bumps in that division, but a couple of little things to sort out. So let's get those. Keep it here. Confirmed results on the way. It's the final day of May Bumps 2026 with Cam FM.

0: Zara Larsson and Jesus College's very own Clean Bandit with Symphony. 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We're about halfway through the final day of Maybumps 2026. We have got confirmed results of the 03 division, and we're going to have Sophie take us through those now. Sophie, take it away.
1: Okay, so we have St Cat's rowing overhead of the division, and then we have Queen's 02 bumped Magdalen 02. Behind them, we have Emma 03, they bumped Downing 02. We have a lot of bumps in this division, don't we? And then we have Selwyn 02 bumping Claire Hall 01, Christ 02 rowing over, Lucy Cav 01 bumping Claire 2 for Blades. Then we have Jesus 03 bumping Churchill 02, Jesus 03 getting Blades. Behind them, some rowovers, Fitz 02 and a very exciting rowover between Tit Hall 02 and Pembroke 03. And then we have Kings 02 bumping Robinson 02, so Kings 02 getting their Blades, and then Wolfson 02 rowing over bottom of the division.
2: I think for that fantastic show by Trinity Hall 02, successfully fighting off Pembroke, I think we need to give them a well-deserved row hall. Shall we? 3, 2, 1,
0: row hall! There we are, and we will have plenty of row halls in the comments as well. Let's have a look at some messages coming in. Yes. Izzy, do you want to take the first
2: one? We've had some great messages from the website. We had Watching from LA, very early start. Ooh. Good luck, Jesus W3. I think that race has already happened. We have a song request saying, can you play David Guetta, When Love Takes
0: we'll
2: Over,
0: get that on,
2: for
0: yeah.
2: Gav in Fitz and Charlotte.
3: So we have good luck to Mariana and first and third W2.
2: Our son Tom goes in, this one is a really great message, so I think we need to give it the kind of airtime it deserves. Our son Tom goes in the Selwyn 02 race now. His final May/Lent bumps race after finishing his Natsky degree with 3 years of campaigns in Selwyn M1 to M2 and a brief CUBC trail. Massive congrats for finishing your degree, that's the first thing. Novice rower coming into Cambridge, wow. And then we've got, thus far, he's never been bumped, and we've told him to forget his degree, but not to come home if he gets bumped in his final race. I mean, to be honest, congrats to Tom, because Selwyn 02 did actually bump.
0: Well done, Tom.
3: So he is
2: going home safely.
0: Well done.
3: And then we've had someone write in and just say, I do not like the results of this division. Can we repeat it?
0: Well, we've repeated quite a few of the divisions today,
3: too much repeat rowing. No, thank you.
2: Yeah. And we've got some cheers for the next race. Good luck, Lizzie, Holly, and the entire Churchill W2 vote. Love from the novices and Auntie Jojo.
3: Okay, go first and third W2. Get Lucy Cabin double quick time today from Ulf. And then PS, great coverage and music from Cam FM team. Loving it.
0: Thank you.
2: And our final message is, shout out Claire Hall, W1 in Division 3 race coming up. We see a bump happening from here in Delano, Minnesota. Your biggest fan, not currently in Iowa. Hearts, I picture myself at the grassy corner. And I mean, I am also picturing myself at grassy corner right now. And I mean, if you want to message in, we're always wanting to hear from you guys. Let us know where you are from, which teams you are supporting. You can message in camfm.co.uk/player. We also have our Instagram, CamFM972, where hopefully we will be getting some pics from our team at the Riverside. So keep in touch and please, please message us. But I think it's time for another song, I think, Sam.
0: It is indeed. Keep it here, CamFM 97.2. Let's get a couple of those requests on. We did have a bit of David Guetta on the way. We can do that for you. Why not?

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0: 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If you're enjoying some of that sort of music, do tune into The Big Noise Wednesdays 10 until midnight for more of that. And do remember, Cam FM is for life, not just for bumps. 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We are here all year round, your community radio station for the University of Cambridge and Anglia Ruskin. Well done to ARU's bump early today. We're in the ARU studio today. Normally air conditioned, not right now. There seems to have been a little problem with that, so a bit of maintenance on the way. A few more messages come in. Is it in Charlotte?
1: Yes, we have a good luck Hughes Hall from Adelaide. Now, first things first, I don't know which Hughes Hall boat they're cheering out, so this is our widespread good luck to all of the Hughes Hall boats. And also we had some confusion as to whether this is a person called Adelaide or from Adelaide, the city. So, well, good luck Hughes Hall from Adelaide, person or place. And then our next one.
2: We have big shout out to Annabelle Claire W3, the heroic sandwich boat racing twice as much as anyone else, and then the little smiley emoticon.
1: And next we have a Please Play Never Give Up by Sia from Trinity Hall 02 for that epic endurance row over. From Rachel on the riverbank. Very proud of my ice hockey teammate Charlie for that effort.
0: Thank you very much. Do keep the messages. Oh, one last one come in.
2: All one here. Good luck to Izzy Fisher, the W1 Jesus Rowers, and all the JCBC boats. That's hard to say, JCBC. Had a fun day yesterday and today watching at the paddock. Mum, Dad, and dog mascots Jasper and Peanut. Is that our first message from a dog today?
0: I think it is our first message. Yeah, if pets want to message in, please do that.
1: I mean, yesterday we had Paddington, who was totally not me, messaging in because we got a request to... for someone to message in from Peru, so...
0: Keep the messages coming in. We did say a little bit earlier on we'd play the Undertones for someone out in Derry. Here we are. Here comes the summer.

0: Decline, be happy. That is what you'll be doing if you listen to us here. Cam FM 97.2. Sam Holloway here with you on the final day of May Bumps 2026. We've got Izzy. And Charlotte.
1: Hello.
0: And Sophie.
2: Hello.
0: Shri is on her way back as well. The crew. I think Jacob's coming back as well. The crew here in the studio and down on the river will be down there very soon. So, going on the original timings, the next race up is W3. And that would originally have been underway just about a minute ago. We do seem to be catching up reasonably well. So I'd stick around. We haven't had the 4 minute cannon yet, so maybe about 5-10 minutes we'll be on for that. Keep your messages coming in, and we'll be looking forward to the remaining. So there's W3, and then we've got Open Division 2, W2 at 4:15, and then the first division races are due to be the Open Division at 5 o'clock, and the final race of the day, the Women's First Division, is at 5:45. It's interesting to look ahead to that. In W1, Jesus took headship from Keys on day 2 of May's last year, reversing the Keys triumph over Jesus on the final day of 2024's races. Then Keys were bumped by Trinity Hall, and we ended 2025 with a Jesus Trinity Hall Keys 1-2-3. So far this week, all three of those crews have rode over each day. Can Jesus hold on out front, or could a final push from Trinity Hall see them get their first women's maze headship since 1983? And if you think that's a date long ago in the past, in the 01 division, we had LMBC starting head of the river, a position that they've had since the first day of May's 2024. Last year's Peterhouse crew, of course, rose an incredible 8 places, but because of the parity of bumps, if you're a Kompski, you'll know exactly what we mean. Bumping Keys on the final race of 2025, they finished 2nd. This year, House caught LMBC on Wednesday, Keys bumped LMBC on Thursday, and all three rode over yesterday. Could Keys take the lead again today, or can Peterhouse hold on for what would be their first maze headship since 1842, 184 years? Keep it here, Cam FM 97.2.

0: verve, bittersweet symphony. Right, we're down to the river. Caitlin, take us through the W3 race, please.
1: Yes, hello, Sam. They're clearly speeding through these races. We're almost back on schedule, so I'll quickly run through the running order before this race gets underway. We have Emma W2 at the top of this division, having come down from the W2 division. They're unfortunately on for Spoons. Then followed by Downing W2, Homerton W2, Claire W2 on for Blades, Lady Margaret W2, St. Catherine's W2 on for Super Blades, Trinity Hall W2, Jesus W3, Queens W2, who are on for Spoons, Sydney Sussex W2, Newnham W3, Churchill W2, Murray Edwards W2, Claire Hall W1, Emmanuel W3, Lucy Cavendish W2, Bessard Bird W2, Claire W3, and we are underway. All pretty on-station starts so far. Claire W2 at the top in their Blades campaign. Really begin to close in on Homerton W2, but no clear whistles yet. Trinity Hall taking a quite close to the bank line in their pursuit of St. Catherine's W2, but they are on station, both of St. Catherine's in front and Jesus W3 behind. Jesus W3 now taking much wider line, probably hoping to overtake Trinity Hall W2, but they have pulled massively away from Queen's W2. There's at least three or four boat blokes in it already there. Jesus W3 really beginning to close in on Trinity Hall W2, but it's definitely not over on that race yet. Behind Queen's W2 are Sydney Sussex W2. They should be closing in because Queen's are not keeping station at all and are already been about a boat length and taking a more inside line. It'll be interesting to see that as they go around first post. Sydney Sussex W2 really pushing for that bump there on Queen's W2. Behind them, you've got Newnham W3 pretty much on station with W2. Yeah, Maya, was that you?
2: Coming round. Yep, coming around fast post. I can see that Emma and Downing are very close. They were on two whistles, maybe getting even closer to three. Really looking for that bump. It's getting very close going around that corner. Downing are really pushing to see if they can get Emma W2 there at first. Maybe on grass, you can pick up on that. You can probably hear all the whistling. Still on two whistles as well. It's Homerton being chased by Claire. Looks like there's about half a boat length, so they're still on two whistles there. And then we've got a long gap. Henry, can you pick up on any of that action?
3: Yeah, so Henry, we have Downing and Emmanuel just coming into the corner now. And Downing have the inside line on Emmanuel. That is overlap. You can hear the continuous whistle, and they are on the inside. So it looks like it's going to be a bump. And there is almost, they're cutting right into Emmanuel Downing. There is major overlap. They're just waiting for contact. And that is contact. They have Downing W2 just bumped to Emmanuel W2. Tamaya?
2: Tamaya, and we've got a really close race between Tit Hall and Jesus W3. Looks like Tit Hall is going to concede the bump there. Really fought for it, but just overlapping there at first post and getting the bump by Jesus W3.
3: To Henry?
2: Coming around now. Yeah,
1: to Henry then, back to Caitlin, to Henry.
3: Just coming around the corner, Homerton W2 being chased by Claire W2 on two whistles, and Claire have the inside line. May have just gone up to three going into the plow now. Back to Caitlin.
1: Thank you, Henry. We have had a bump at the start, think, of Churchill W2 onto Newnham W3. Churchill W2 really closing in early on the race on Newnham W3. And then we have a three-horse race towards the bottom of this division with Emmanuel W3, Lucy Cavendish W2, and First and Third W2 all in hot contention as they go to rounds first post. Lucy Cavendish W2 especially looking very close to Emmanuel W3, but First and Third W2 not letting them get away. So it'll be interesting to see what Maya sees when that comes round to first post. To Maya or to Henry, depending on who wants it.
2: Yeah, well, first post. On first place at the moment, I can see Marley Edwards are being chased by Claire Hall, but there's a good boat length between them. Really pushing for that, but it's not happening at the moment. And just behind, yep, I see this sandwich coming up. Looks like there's bumps happening. I believe Emmanuel has just conceded to Lucy Cab.
3: To Henry.
1: Yeah, Henry, go.
3: Coming around grassy corner now, we have Queen's W2 being Sydney Sussex W2 on about two whistles as Sydney Sussex takes the nicer line. Yep.
2: To Angela, we have a confirmed bump of Claire W2 bumping Homerton W2 just around the curve of the plough. And followed by them, we have Lady Margaret W2, who seems to not have a lot of pressure from the boat behind. We have cats at about three boats distance from Lady Margaret, and they seem to be a bit tired. They're rowing slightly slowly, so
3: Henry.
2: It doesn't look like Yeah, take it.
3: On grass corner here, we have Medwoods W2 being chased by Clare Hill W1, and they are on about two, maybe coming up three whistles now, as Medwoods take a really wide turn around the corner, as I think they try to avoid the pulled-in Downing crew on the corner. I believe that is, yeah, that is three whistles for Clare Hill W1 onto Medwoods W2 going into the plough. Maybe you can pick that up down on the file. As they come round, lots of cheering for this bump that looks like it's going to happen right outside the plough.
2: I hear a lot of cheering here in the plough. I'm having Queen's W2 rowing by my side, followed tightly by Sydney Sussex W2. They're really, really close. Whistles are blowing. The second whistle, and it's looking like they're going to bump farther down at the river. I cannot see any other boats coming after, was the same Sussex? Yeah. But there's a lot of cheering in the plough. It's something happening in Grassy right now.
1: Yeah, have we got eyes on this Clare Hall movie, Edward?
3: They're just about to enter the corner to Ditton, and Clare Hall have just held it up. I can just see from the splashing around the Clare Hall's blades. I believe Clare Hall W1 have just bumped Murray Edwards W2 on Ditton Corner, or just on the entrance to Ditton Corner.
4: To Michael?
1: Yeah, go ahead.
4: Yeah, I'm just seeing Queen's W2 look like they are pulling in. So I think Sydney Sussex W2 must have just got a bump on them, just round onto the top of the reach.
1: That's great. Have you seen many other boats go past you, both Angela and Michael?
4: The only boats I've had going past me so far have been Lady Margaret W2 and St. Cat's W2, but it really didn't look like there was massive competition there. There was a good sort of three boat lengths between those two boats going down further onto the reach. Other than that, it's looking like fairly quiet water down here at the top of the reach.
2: Yeah, in the plough here, I have by my side Murray Edwards and Clare Hall. Murray Edwards looking very exhausted. They have done such a good job, and they're just resting now. And just by my side, first and third W2 have just passed, but they are not being followed tightly by Clare Hall W3, so it doesn't look like any bump is going to happen farther down this race. But I'll pass it down to Michael and see if this race can get another turnaround.
4: I'm not seeing those two boats just yet. Oh, no, I just see them coming around the corner now. I can just see first and third coming around the corner. I've not yet seen the boat behind them. It's looking like it's fairly clear water behind them. They've not got any immediate pressure, so I'm imagining that will most likely be a fairly calm row over for first and third W2.
1: Right, can I go through the two bumps I think I want to call, but I don't think we've had confirmation of yet, to maybe if Henry, Maya or Angela has seen them. I think Downing and Emma, I think something seems to have happened there, and then that Jesus W3 on Trinity Hall W2. They haven't reached a reach apparently. So has anyone got any eyes on them?
2: Yeah, I can. This is my first post. Trinity Hall W2 were unfortunately bumped first post quite early on by Jesus W3. So I can confirm that. And just to add, I can see Churchill W2 going past just now with their flag because they have managed to get blades. So props to Angela.
1: Yeah, to Angela.
2: I can confirm that Jesus has bumped Trinity Hall because they have the foliage on their heads and they're just passing the plough now.
1: Fabulous, Angela. And I think we've had that confirmation of that Downing W2 bump on Emma W2, I think, from Henry there. So, if anyone else has anything else they want to say, please put in, but I can read our provisional results. And Michael, if you see any last minute ditches of attempts on the reach, please do interrupt me and let me know, especially with that St. Catherine's W2 and Lady Margaret W2, although it seems like Lady Margaret W2 rode away from St. Catherine's W2 quite well. So we have had a Downing W2 bump on Emma W2, unfortunately meaning Emma W2 have got spoons. We've had a Clare Hall W2 No, it's not Claire Hall. Sorry, just Claire W2 bump on Homerton W2, which means Claire W2 get blades. And that is a wonderful achievement for them, especially considering the Claire Lent campaigns that didn't go as well as blades for sure. All but one boats of the Claire Boathouse Club did spoon. So a great comeback there for Claire. They should be really proud of themselves. We've had a Lady Margaret W2 and St. Catherine's W2 both rowing over. Unfortunately, meaning St. Catherine's W2 haven't been able to continue their winning streak that they got from the overbump on the first day and bump in two other days. They might still be on for technical blades, depending on St. Catherine's policy. However, they have failed to bump today. The Jesus W3 managed to catch Trinity Hall W2. Sydney Sussex W2 have managed to catch Queen's W2, meaning unfortunately Queen's W2 have received spoons. Churchill W2 have managed to blade by bumping Newnham W3. Claire Hall W1 have managed to bump Murray Edwards W2, unfortunately meaning Murray Edwards W2 have got super spoons actually, if you count the overbump on the first day. That was the Claire Hall bump. Claire Hall, yeah, W1 bump on Murray Edwards W2. Sorry, I got lost on my chart there. We then have had Lucy Cavendish W2 managing in that three-way race between Emmanuel W3, Lucy Cavendish W2, and first and third W2. They managed to get that bump on at Emma W3, which is great for them, and did slightly mean first and third W2, despite their best efforts, did not get that bump, and they have provisionally rowed over. And then Claire W3, who had a sandwich boat, have also rowed over. They did look blessed and quite tired, I think, for many days rowing. They began the week in this position as well, so they have held the position they began the start week with, but a lot of sandwich racing in between, meaning they have also rowed over. So if anyone has any other results they want to share, please do put in, but if not, I'm happy to hand back to Sam in the studio.
0: Thank you very much, Caitlin. And crew, that's the W3 racing. We'll get you confirmed results of those as soon as you can. It's CAM FM 97.2 May Bumps.

Cam FM 97.2 Debarge, Rhythm of the Night. Debarge, of course, one of the many vessels out there on the River Cam. We got confirmed results through from the W3 division, so let me just take you through those now. So at the top of the division, we had a bump with Downing on Emma, and then a bump from Claire on Homerton. Then behind them, two crews rowing over Lady Margaret 2 and St. Cat's 2. Sadly, that means St. Cat's miss out on full blades, but with the overbump on day one, we think the college will award them technical blades. You certainly get Cam FM blades anyway. They're not a real thing. We don't have any blades. Jesus then bumped Trinity Hall. Sydney Sussex bumped Queens. Churchill bumped Newnham. And we continue on with the bumps with Claire Hall on Medwards and Lucy Cav on Emma, two row overs at the bottom of the division. That's first and third two, and Claire W3. So yeah, on the blades front, congratulations to Claire 2 and Churchill. Claire 2 with regular blades, Churchill 2 with super blades, with an overbump on Thursday. On the spoon side of things, commiserations to Queens and to Medwards collecting their spoons. And final of thing of note from this division, W3, is that it will be Downing W2 going up a sandwich boat into the W2 race, which is due to go off in about an hour and 10 minutes time. That is your W3 race. Confirmed results on the website now. Remember, if you are looking and following along with the results on the Cam FM website, when the lines are marked in red, they're provisional. Once they turn black, we've got the confirmed results. So our next race of the day, we're off into the second divisions, the final four races of the day, and that's the O2 race that will be going off at, well, about 3:30. We've done pretty well. Well done to everyone by the river for catching up. We're only about 5 minutes or so behind time. W2 at 4:15, and then the first division races of the day, O1 at 5, and the final race of the day, final race of May Bumps 2026, is W1 at 5:45. Cam FM bringing you all the live and exclusive coverage direct from the riverside all the way through this week of May Bumps 2026.

0: Disciples on my mind. What's been on our mind are all the messages you're sending in. Do please keep them coming in. Let's have a check at what's been heading our way. Izzy.
1: We have a message that says...
2: Oh,
0: try that again.
2: We have a message that says, Go Jesus from Florida, or Florida, as the message says.
0: Autocorrect, yes.
3: Fantastic. I've got one here that says, shout out to Willa and her teammates on Claire W3. Her parents are rooting for them from Somerville, Massachusetts. Oh. We've gone stateside again.
2: Excited for the final day of May Bumps, tuning in on a Saturday morning from Cambridge, Massachusetts.
3: Oh, the other Cambridge!
0: Yes.
2: Cheering on Downing W2 and my dear friend, Duya. Crush it, Crumpet. That's from Julie.
3: I like that as a nickname, Crumpet. That's cute. Okay, right. Yay, Churchill Dub 2, Super Blades. Well done, girls. Tremendous effort. Enjoy the celebrations from the Athertons at the Plough. I think they're repeat writers in, actually.
2: And our final message is, yes! Claire Hall W1, great bump there. Your biggest fans from Iowa.
0: Keep your messages coming in. We want to know where you are and which crews you're supporting. Charlotte, you're disappearing.
3: Yes, I am. It has been an absolute delight. This has been my second bumps ever, first bumps in the studio. And yes, thank you for having me, guys.
0: Thank
3: it's
0: you
3: been
0: very
3: an absolute
0: much.
3: Delight.
0: What would you say to people looking to get involved with bumps in the future on Cam FM?
3: I'd say absolutely do it. I know absolutely nothing about rowing. Only got in a boat once in my life and I was terrible. But you don't need to. You can still... This is what a great way to engage in rowing if you're not sporty. And just general plug for Cam FM in general. It's about the only society I've done consistently in my first year. Absolutely love it. Made some great friends. And if I may get my sneaky plug in, you can always listen to me at Untitled Playlist 3 to 4pm on Saturdays during term time. And farewell to you all.
0: Definitely do that. So camfm.co.uk if you want to get involved in future. We'd love to have you here. So keep it with us for the final few races of the day. Keep your messages coming in. We may play a couple more games. We'll see how we're getting on. And we'll also see if we can fix the air conditioning. It's getting quite warm down.

0: I've heard that song somewhere before. 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Is in Samet, everyone's gone.
1: Yeah, I'm feeling a bit abandoned right now. I don't know.
0: They've all gone there. It's hard work in the studio. It's harder work by the river. Michael apparently needs to save his legs. I don't know how many he's down to now. Hopefully still two. But we'll find out when the next race happens, which is, of course, the O2 race, scheduled in about 10 minutes' time. We were only having been 25 minutes late before. The last race was less than 10 minutes behind.
1: It was like 4 or 5,
0: yeah,
1: to be
0: so
1: honest.
0: I think they're doing pretty well in getting back on schedule. So keep it here with us, Cam FM 97.2. We'll play this song one more time.

0: punk one more time. In the category of French dance songs, with One More Time in, see also Sash Encore Une Fois. See, that's the type of intellectualism you get here at 97.2 Cam FM. Izzy, a couple of final messages before you're disappearing.
1: Yes, we have a message that says, listening and cheering on Eddie's from Alabama. Would love to hear Sweet Home Alabama.
0: We can probably do that, yeah.
1: And then a final, just short and sweet message that says, I love you, Cam FM, and you know what, me too, dear listener.
0: Thank you very much. It does mean a lot, and we've forwarded that around. The many people working on Cam FM here in the studio, behind the scenes are teams of facilitators, agitators, and engineers bringing all this to you, plus our elite Riverside commentary crew, who we will be handing to very soon for the next race, which is the O2 race.
1: I mean, it looks like, Sam, we have just had the 4-minute cannon. So if we want to go to the Riverside,
0: let's get down there. Hang on. So if we've had the 4-minute cannon now, that means we're basically back on track. Well done. Well done, everyone. That's impressive. I'm impressed with that. Okay, then. Here we go, then. So, four more races to go today. The two second division races and the two first division races. Here's the first of those second division races. Let's head down to the Riverside. River, how are things looking for the O2 race, please?
2: Hi, Sam. They're looking good. As you say, we are back on time now on the river through lots of work from everyone here. They've been sacrificing the race starts and really trying to push to make sure that we can get back on time so all the rowers can get to their BCDs, that's their boat club dinners, on time. So this is the O2 div here. And at the top of the div, we have Robinson 01, who are being chased by Keys 02. Behind them is Hughes Hall 01, followed by Christ 01, who are being chased by Trinity Hall 01. Behind them are Wolfson 01, who are currently on for spoons, so will be working hard to make sure that they don't get that, who are being chased by Girton 01. Behind Girton is first and third 02, followed by Emma 02, and then Homerton 01. Behind this is Pembroke 02, Darwin 01, Corpus Christi 01, followed by St Edmunds 01. They are being chased by Sydney Sussex 01, Peterhouse 02, and then Jesus 02, who are also currently on for spoons. So again, we'll have that last push to try and stop that. Behind them, the sandwich boat in this div is the Cats 02, who, shout out to Cats, have been the sandwich boat all week. So they have had to row. This will be their 8th race this week. So probably a lot of tired people in that boat who will be very happy to get this over with and be looking to finally get that bump and not have to be sandwiched next year. I'm just waiting now on the 1-minute pistol. Weather looking fairly nice. We've had slightly mixed weather today, still fairly warm and muggy, but we have had a little bit of rain. Thankfully, not too much, as it does make it a little bit hard for commentators. That is the 1-minute pistol that has just gone off now, which means everyone will be game heads on, getting ready for this, the last day. I'm seeing all the coxes holding onto the chains and everyone making sure that they are prepared to give it their all today on the water. We'll soon have people pushing out. They want to make sure that they don't push out too early, because a too early push and you can end up pointing into the bank. Earlier today, of course, a lot of the mess that we had in the 04 division was to do with a slightly dodgy line, coupled with, we think, a broken rudder. So hopefully all the boats will be in working shape for this one. The boats now are just starting to push out into the water, making sure that they've got those nice central lines. And I'm just trying to hear people counting. We're down to the last 10 seconds now before this div is underway. We've had a whistle preparing before that pistol. And we are off with the first few boats powering out now from the start line. I can see Robinson 01 ahead, Keys 02. Hard on them, and just behind me I'm hearing very rapid whistling. I think that is a Christ 01 whistles on Hughes Hall 01 right off the start, and I will say it doesn't look like they're being too optimistic. They really are closing in. That looks like less than half a boat length now. Every single stroke they are taking, they are closing in on Hughes Hall 01. This may well be a bump by first post, which is very crazy in these kind of divs. Further behind, I'm seeing Wolfson 01 being chased by Girton 01. Most of these boats currently holding station. However, Emma 02 look like they are just starting to catch up with first and third 02. I don't know if there's any more action further down the river.
3: Just coming up to first post, Michael and Robinson are flying past. Keys are hot on their tail. Maybe a whistle, but I can't hear any. I now can hear the whistle. Keys are closing down, but it doesn't look like they've gained too much since their very, very rapid start. Robinson are flying that down to Grassy. Behind that, I don't see anyone, which makes me think I can see Tit Hall coming past now, which means Christ have bumped Hughes Hall. I'm not sure if Michael called it or it happened further around the corner, but Christ have bumped Hughes Hall because Trinity Hall are flying past me with nobody around them. So at the moment, they're going to be turning well over. Yes, to him.
4: Just coming around Grassy corner now, we have Robinson 01 being chased in hot pursuit by Keys 02. They are on about half a boat length, I think, maybe two whistles, maybe one, depends how generous their bank party are. And they have the inside line, so they are coming in nicely. That is two whistles confirmed by the bank party.
3: Tarafi?
4: For Keys 02. Tarafi?
3: I can see coming past. First and third are gaining on Girton. Two whistles at the moment. It's very close, going 2B3. But behind them, you have Emmanuel, who I would say are on a whistle to first and third. So a sandwich is being made as we come towards Grassy. And behind them, Homerton 01, with absolutely no one in sight in front or behind them. So keep an eye on that sandwich, Henry, as it comes into Grassy.
4: Yeah, that sandwich is just coming to me now. We have Girton first and third, and Emma, I believe, two whistles from...
5: Angela.
4: To Angela.
5: I can see Robinson and Keys rowing for the win. Keys is looking like about... Like, it's about to bump Robinson. It's very tight in here. I'm trying to, like, get the full view out of it, but the curve, it makes it a bit complicated, but they might... Keys might be able to bump them.
4: To Henry.
5: Yeah, Henry.
4: Just coming out of Grassy now. Fat have just taken the inside line on Girton 01, and they are at two, maybe three whistles now going into the straight of Grassy. That is three whistles. I've just heard it for first and third. 02 on Girton 02. Maybe you can see them down there now, Angela.
5: James. Yeah, I can see Girton pulling through, trying to avoid that bump.
6: To James.
5: Yeah, take it, James.
6: So I'm here on the exit of Ditton Corner, where Keys have just bumped Robinson at the head of the division. Trinity Hall are now rowing through in a lot of clear water. As I look back down Plough Reach, there's a lot of boats look close together. Can anyone get a better view on that?
3: Not sure if there's anything going up further along the river, but back at first post, we have the final few boats coming past. St. Cat's. Right. Yes, Michael.
2: I've just seen Darwin pulling over as I believe they have just bumped Pembroke 02. This is around just before first post.
3: Yes, that would make sense as I didn't see them come through. That's Darwin 01 that have just bladed. That is very impressive for them. But James? I think that's the final boats coming past me. So yes, James.
6: So I don't know whether I can be heard of all the shouting here on Ditton Corner, but as we exit Ditton Corner, first and third are now on nearly three whistles on Girton 01 as they enter the reach. First and third will be trying to put a push on to get that bump done as soon as possible. I will try and follow this all the way down, but I'm not in a very good position to do so. There looks to be overlap now, but again, I'm really struggling to see from this angle. The Girton Cox is looking over his shoulder. I suspect we'll see a concession very, very soon. Those whistles sound like they're continuous now. Is there anyone further down the reach that can see what's going on with first and third and Girton?
7: Hi, yes, Caitlin, I'm running back up the reach. I presumed we might see some more later bumps here, but there seems to be one right in the foliage. I'm just having Trinity Hall go past me, and there has been a slowdown in the race behind them. However, the real bushes are in the way. So Trinity Hall going clear. There does seem to be some slowdown behind them, but I'm not going to call a bump just yet because I'm yet to see anyone pulled to the side. Has anyone got anything else going down upstream before I can go and figure out what's going on?
6: So at present at Ditton, Corpus are about on station with Eddies, who are about on station with Sydney, with a larger gap back to House. And then Jesus are now here for the first time this week. They have made it past Grassy Corner. They are in a lot of clear water, so that should be them managing to get their
7: voice
6: experience. To Caitlin.
7: Yes, I have just found a going boat and they are still going. But that are really closing in on them. There's almost overlap, but not quite. The Girton cocks look about a lot, but Girton are holding on as they have done this entire race. Their oars maybe aren't in quite sync, and that is slightly worrying, but if they can hold up here going under the railway bridge, they might be all right. But pulling up behind them is Emmanuel, suggesting Homerton 01 have bumped Emmanuel 02 halfway down the reach. As I follow this Girton crew, which are still going as they head towards the railway bridge, just about holding off that, I'm curious if James has seen anything at the upper end of the exit of Ditton. If not, I could just keep going and keep running. That Girton crew and Fat crew are still going. Just coming past me now after those two bumps on a Corpus Christi 01 crew. They're looking tired, but they're really holding off this St. Edmunds 01 crew. They've almost stayed on station this entire row. And Corpus 01 here digging deep to hold off this St. Edmunds 01 crew, who are being quite hotly pursued by Sydney Sussex 01. They're on about one whistle now, just under a boat blank. Sydney Sussex clearly trying to get this bump as they come into the boat under the railway bridge, but they will have to push a little bit harder if they to close the gap. They've still got a boat length to go, and it should be that St. Edmunds, as long as anything doesn't go wrong, should be able to hold them off and even maybe close in on this Corpus Christi crew. It's kind of like a three-way race here, and there's a big gap between them and Peterhouse 02. Peterhouse 02 not managing to really keep up with that three-way race. They're still about on station, if not slightly behind St. Edmunds, and Jesus 02 behind them, having lots of space. I'm chasing up the reach now to try and get eyes on this Fat Girton chase. And if not, I'm presuming many rowovers towards the end of this division, as there's a lot of boats, just one boat apart. But I can kind of follow down as I run down. Maybe if we want to go over our provisional results before I pass over back to the studio, maybe Raffi or Michael or anyone else. If no one else is speaking, I'm just going to keep going to prevent dead water.
2: So. We've not really got anything here. Do you know what happened in between sort of Wolfson, Girton, or kind of Corpus, Eddies and Sydney? They're the kind of gaps. We're not quite sure what's happened.
7: Well, they're the gaps I'm currently wanting to chase, Michael. We've got a three-way race between Corpus, Eddies and Sydney, and we've got definitely a tight two-way race. Wolfson and Trinity Hall, I'm quite comfortable to say, will run over. Trinity Hall were kind of in a race of their own, but it's this fat bump on Girton, which we were beginning to expect. I didn't see a thing around a railway bridge. However, there are boats pulling up, and really, I would have predicted that Fat would have got this bump on Girton, but I can't say that it's happened yet. I have been cheered on as I would, I must say, which is a very ecstatic feeling, because I never really did very well in athletics at school. I'm quite keen if anyone else wants to take over as I would, but if not, I can just keep going. It's a really nice day to be on the reach. Lots of people out, but this is really not ideal. But yeah, I've not seen Girton pull in, suggesting he might have managed to do a Trinity Hall 02 and hold them off. But I can't confirm until I've got eyes on them at the finish. However, there does seem to be a boat pulled up on the far side of the river as we go towards the corner with P&E. It could be the Girton boat. I think it might be. But it's not like Fat Blades. I'm just going to inquire, but maybe provisionally call. oh my gosh, it's so embarrassing. The first and third bump on Girton. But like, you need to go get confirmation. Please start talking to someone else.
2: Yeah, that's great. Thank you, Caitlin. And sorry that you have had to chase them there. I can tell you what I think I've got so far. Anyone, if you hear me say anything wrong, please do butt in. But currently, it looks like the results, our provisional results are a Keys 02 bump on Robinson 01, a Christ 01 bump on Hughes Hall 01, a Trinity Hall 01 row over, a Wolfson 01 row over. Then we think possibly a first and third 02 bump on Girton 01, but that's yet to be confirmed. A Homerton 01 bump on Emmanuel 02, Darwin 01 bump on Pembroke 02. Then currently looks like row overs from Corpus Christi 01, Eddies 01, Sydney Sussex 01, Peterhouse 02, Jesus 02, and then the sandwich boat Cats 02. But of course, once we've got the confirmed results, we'll get that updated on the website,
7: Michael,
2: for everyone. Thanks. Yeah.
7: Michael? Just to confirm that Girton, that person third bump on Girton 01 has happened. I've managed to catch them. And I'm seeing another boat pulled up to the far side of the river. So I'd say hold on for Sam, and we'll see. There was a three-way race there between Corpus Christi, St Edmunds and Sydney Sussex. I presume it's two of the three boats in that division, but I can't confirm which ones yet.
8: Yeah, okay. Thank you very much, Caitlin.
0: Thank you very much, Riverside. I'll leave you there for a second. If you suddenly work out what's happened with those extra boats, just jump in and shout. Otherwise, what we'll do is we'll get away. But thank you for the O2 commentary. So we've got provisional bumps of Keys on Robinson, Christ's on Hughes, first and third on Girton, Homerton on Emma, and Darwin on Pembroke. We're just waiting to see what's happening with the bottom six boats. So further up, Trinity Hall and Wolfson rowing over. We're waiting to hit sea for Corpus, Eddies, Sydney, Pembroke 2, Jesus 2 and Cats 2. Once we get those, we'll let you know. So confirmed results on the way. Keep it here, Cam FM 97.2. Here's the Hives.

Yep. It's the hives. Hate to say I told you so. Did tell you we'd get results. Don't hate to say them. Here they are. Confirmed results for the O2 division this afternoon on the final day of May Bumps. At the top of the division, Keys bump Robinson. Christ's bump Hughes Hall. Trinity Hall and Wolfson row over. First and third two bump Girton. Homerton bump Emma 2. Darwin 1 bump Pembroke 2. And then six row overs for Corpus, Eddies, Sydney, Peterhouse 2, Jesus 2 and Cats 2. So, there was only one crew in that division on for Blades. Darwin, congratulations, you got them, bumping Pembroke 2. There were three on for Spoons. Hughes won, unfortunately, collecting those. Wolfson avoided them with a row over. And Jesus also avoided their Spoons with a row over towards the bottom of the division. So that is 0-2. At the top of the division, Keys have ended up top of that division, so we'll be rowing over as the sandwich boat in 0-1. Keep your messages coming in. CamFM 97.2.

0: And you are back in the studio. It's Shreya here with Sam on the desk for today. Well, Sam's on the computer, I'm on the desk. I've heard that was a very impressive O2 race. So that means that we are getting ready for the W2 race. Sam, can you take us through what I've missed?
1: Yeah, so...
2: We've got the W2 race coming up. That is at 4:15. So that's the next race in about 20 minutes. We had, so while you were away, Shri, while you were here before, we'd been getting later and later. But thanks to excellent efforts down by the river, we've been doing very well. And the last couple of races have gone off almost spot on time. So W2, I expect also to be on time at 4:15, so in about 20 minutes' time. And the first division races could even be off slightly earlier, particularly the last race of the day. The last race of the day, if everybody's ready, off they go, and then everybody gets home in time for your boat club dinners. We don't get to go to a boat club dinner, sadly. We might go to the pub, we'll see.
0: Oh, the Cameron Fam does not condone drinking.
2: No, drink aware for the facts, of course. And everything in moderation, including rowing. I think with rowing there's a lot to be done. So we'll be looking forward to the W2 race. We've just been going through a quick preview here. Two crews on for Blades, both sort of in the middle of the division. Hughes Hall 1 and Medwards 1. And then there are potentially 4 spoons that's coming down from the W1 division. You've got Maudlin's first women's boat, and then Christ's 1, Corpus 1, and Pembroke 2 further down. The Emma 2 also were bumped each day, but have now ended up in the division below. So those are the Blades and the spoons for the W2 division.
0: So, we are going to go to our next song, which I think is going to be... Have you played Don't Call Me Up yet?
2: No, that's a good idea, by Mabel.
0: Yes, here you go.

0: Sorry, we were too busy sorting out the music because we want to bring you guys the best music that we can. You are here for the final day of Bumped 2026. For those of you who have just tuned in and are wondering, what is Bumped? Bumped is a rowing race that takes place twice a year, every single year, at the University of Cambridge and sometimes with the University of Anglia Ruskin. What it is lots of different colleges will have the rowers have various different boats in five different divisions, racing each other for headship of the river. Previously, this has been a highly contested position between Lady Margaret and, I believe, Sam will have...
1: Yeah, so it's different colleges come and go. And at the moment, for the heads of the river of the two first divisions, so in the women's divisions, W1, which will be the final race of the day, the three crews at the top have rowed over every day. There's been no change. So we've had Jesus at the top, Trinity Hall second, and Keys third. And practically, we've now got Pembroke fourth. Practically what that means is the head of the river can really only be, if Jesus stay head of the river, they'll be head of the river. If Trinity Hall catch them, that's possible. There are other combinations possible. They're less likely. It's technically possible that Keys could catch Trinity Hall. That would be a bump. And then Pembroke over bump into headship. That would be quite something to see. Probably not going to happen. So we're looking at Jesus or Trinity Hall for the headship in the women's division. For the headship in the open division, 01 at 1700, that's likely between Peterhouse and Keys. Peterhouse took the headship on the first day and have rowed over twice since. They bumped Lady Margaret. Then on the second day, Keys bumped Lady Margaret. So we've now got Peterhouse first, Keys second, LMBC third. So it's really between Peterhouse and Keys for the men's headship at 1700. So those are the two final races of the day. Just before then, we do have one more race, for we've got the second of the second division races, which is the women's second at 4:15. So all of that is on the way here on Cam 97.2. Do keep your messages coming in as well. You can either use studio at camfm.co.uk, or if you're listening to us online, the easiest thing to do is there's a little message box down in the bottom left. You can pop a message in there and it will come through to us in the studio. And then just one other message to read out. We've got a message here from Twizzle. Hi Sam and all, been following Bump since 2011. Whenever I'm asked who I supported, I always say it has to be Cam FM. Learning new terms from us this year: revenge bumps and foot of the river. Yeah, foot of the river. We had Matt Ed, Cambridge Blue rower, in on Thursday, and Matt was introducing us to foot of the river, which kind of makes sense. It's the opposite of head of the river. Keep up the good work from Twizzle. So we've got the next race, W2, coming up at 4:15. How are we looking for music, Shreya?
0: We are going to go into Uptown Girl by Billy Joel.
1: Excellent choice.
0: Here you go.

0: And that was Angel from the Barbie movie by Pink Panthers. And previously you heard Uptown Girl from Billy Joel. I hope you guys enjoyed those tracks to keep you going. And we are going to read some of the lovely messages you guys have sent in for Bumps. Good luck to Homerton W1. Great Bumps and have been enjoying watching you race. Shout out to Lottie from her very proud parents. Sam, do you want to take next one?
1: Yeah, go Medwards, W1. How many exclamation marks? 1, 2, 3, 4, 5. That's a lot. From Rosie's mum. It's just disappeared. Let's get that one back. Yeah, from Rose's mum at the plough.
0: Did we read this one?
1: Yeah, we did that one, yeah.
0: No worries.
1: Yeah.
0: Listening in from Monim Vasia in Greece. Feel transported back to the camp. Thanks for your coverage, Richard Katz.
1: I wonder how warm it is there today. It's pretty warm here. And we've got a last one in just now. Go Medwards W1 from everyone in Leeds and Pocklington. We know you can do it. So Medwards W1 racing in the W1 division. Medwards W1 racing in the W2 division. They are behind Christ, ahead of Lucy Cav, on for Blades in the middle of that division. And that's the one that goes off in about 7 or 8 minutes' time. Notice how I said 7 or 8 minutes' time.
0: Yes.
1: Yeah. Okay, we don't want to...
0: We know
1: what it's about here.
0: But we are now going to go to Empire State of Mind from Jay-Z and Alicia Keys.
1: Excellent choice.

0: push their way into the W1 division later on today. But chasing them is Magdalen W1, who are going to try and retain back their W1 division place. Behind that is King's W1, and then Wolfson W1, Jesus W2, and then Hughes Hall W1, who are on for Blades, Christ W1, who are on for Spoons, Murray Edwards W1, who are on for Blades, and I'm being told by someone at First Post, first Blade since 2011. I'll have to fact check that one for you. Behind that is Lucy Cavendish W1, then Girton W1, Corpus Christi W1, on for Spoons, Robinson W1, Newnham W2, St Edmunds W1, Pembroke W2, who are on for Spoons as well, Darwin W1, Keys W2, and the sandwich boat for today is Downing W2. So the coaches are ready with their massive long sticks to poke the boat out into the centre of the river. And I was just having a little look at the foliage around here. I feel bad for any crews getting early bumps because it's all spiny little bushes with lots of thorns, and you don't want that stuck down your back. So hopefully they're able to find something a bit nicer. But I think there's been so many bumps that all the flowery good brambles have already been picked off. So we'll see what they do, if there's any excitement early on in the division. We had a bit of a shake-up in the commentary team. I don't know exactly where everyone is, but I'm sure we have full coverage. The one-minute pistol has just gone off and we are ready to go. Everyone will be currently checking their blade gates, checking their foot plates, taking very deep, long breaths, calming themselves down because they do have to absolutely rip it out the start. Usually going about rate 40 strokes per minute, and some of the crews make it look easy, but I can tell you it very much is not. I think we have some crews already push out. Some crews go for a later push, almost bordering on a bit late. I sometimes think that a crew isn't going to make it in time and they're just going to start in the bank, but they all seem to manage just fine. We were probably about 30 seconds away. The coxswain is holding out these very long chains to make sure that they're not getting any advantage on the crew behind them. I'm just posted in front of the Selwyn crew, and they will be ready to get a strong row over so that they can solidify themselves in the W1 division later today. We are very, very close to this W2 division starting off. And we are off. This Selwyn crew are flying away as expected. And behind them, we have Magdalen, who are taken quite wide, if I may say so myself, but they have fixed it already. But it's meant that they've lost, I would say, a quarter of a boat length or so. Not over yet. Behind that, King's holding station on Magdalen at the moment, and Wolfson behind them looking about the same. So strong starts all round, and I'm hearing whistles further back, so I'll keep an eye out for what crew that is for. But it is not for Wolfson, it is not for Jesus behind that. Potentially Hughes Hall are slightly, I'd say, just above station on Jesus, but nothing incredible. And behind them, Christ looking for that aforementioned revenge bump, but it doesn't look likely at the moment. And they better watch out themselves because Medwards are coming for Blades. And the only thing in their way is this Christ's W1 boat. The bank parties are flying past me, screaming their heads off at their rowers. And they are doing their best to try and get these crews to get anything out of these bumps. Medwards coach getting one whistle on them, I think slightly optimistic if you ask me, but they need that kind of confidence to push them onto Christ, which might be happening as they go round First Post corner. Behind that, Lucy Cavendish with a huge gap in front of them behind Medwards, and Girton trying to catch up somehow if they can. There are lots of shouts and screams from the banks just at the start, and we are hopefully going to see another whistle coming out of the Girton coach. Slightly optimistic if you ask me, but sometimes they just do that to get the crews to really hammer down the pressure. And now we have a Robinson crew, and I would say this is very much one whistle, if not two. And they are powering down them at the back of this division. And further back, we have Newnham W2, who are being pressed hot on their tail by St Edmunds at the moment at the back of this division. Yes, to Caitlin.
1: To Caitlin at Grassy Corner, we have just seen a bump Wolfson W1 managing to bump King's W1. Looking very victorious. They have got to get over quick as this Jesus W2 boat is looking to take the central line down this river. And Jesus W2 are being hotly pursued now by Hughes Hall W1. I know Raffy said they weren't just above station. Hughes Hall W1 now closing in on Jesus W2. I don't know if Ashling can see anything because he comes on first post.
2: Yeah, so Curtin Hill on two whistles, closing in on Lucy Cavendish. They're a few boat lengths ahead of Corpus Christi. But I would say about a boat length and a half ahead of Robinson. So not a lot of drama, but still close as we go through first post.

0: I will just quickly say at the start, I believe there was a very early bump. Darwin on Pembroke W2, all the way at the road bridge. I believe that is a confirmed
1: Ashling,
0: bump. I see them pulled up. Yes, Ashling?
1: Here, so our first post we can see, I think it's St. Edmunds have just got a bump. I've just got a bump on Newnham W2. So I think that's a bump there from St. Edmunds on Newnham W2 at first post. There seems to be that's a successful bump here. They're pulling into Caitlin? The river.
0: Yes, to Caitlin.
2: To Caitlin, we are having Hughes Hall W1 chase down Jesus W2 and into their life as they go first apply and behind them. Mommy Edwards W1 fighting for this Blades campaign. They are almost now overlapping with Price W1. W1 are really closing in on Lucy Cavendish W1, but taking quite a wide line round Bessie, which has lost them a slight bit of distance. But if they can push here, they might be able to get a bump before the plow if they could just get their blades touching on Lucy Cavendish W1. Behind them, Corpus Christi in a race of their own. Ashling, was that you? If not, I've got Robinson W1 currently almost making a very dangerous line, going quite towards the rowboats at Grassy Corner, but they are closing in on Corpus W1. Can anyone else see anything? Eva,
3: Angela, I can see this in my face. Being totally followed by a few scores. They're missing, I think, they're about to get.
4: Understood. On the outside of Denton Corner, where I think that Medwood now have significant overlap on Lance on five. Nice little, very, very soon away for concession. This is nearly a full overtake, and Medwood are now avoiding taking the corner. This is going to be a bump here. And that is a bump. Medwood's on between Medwood on Denton.
3: To Angela.
0: Yes, Angela, is that a confirmed bump?
3: It's a confirmed bump between Murray Edwards and, hold on, I can see the blade. Price W1 was bumped by Murray Edwards W1.
2: And can we just check? I think, in the distance, I saw a Gerton W1 bump on Lucy Cavendish W1. I need to get confirmation of blades, but that would have made sense being based on who was being dragged in. But has anyone got something Gerton W1 and Lucy Cavendish
4: W1? James? So Lucy is pulled in at the entry of Ditton. So they have been, I believe, bumped by Gerton. Corpus and Robinson are now just rowing past now. There's about a length maybe between those boats. That'll go all the way to the finish line if that does happen. Just further down the reach at the moment, Jesus is still holding off Hughes Hall. Is there anything else going on further down the reach?
3: To Angela. Angela. A bit higher up the past the plow. Lucy Cavendish has been bumped by Gerton W1 because Corpus Christi W1 just passed, so they haven't come through. Which I'm assuming that means that there was a bump right before reaching Ditton Meadows.
5: Tamara?
3: And now,
0: yes, Tamara.
5: So on the reach, we can see that Hughes Hall is still in pursuit of Jesus. They are whistling, but it is looking like it's over a boat length now, and that gap is widening. So Hughes Hall are really trying for those blades, but it looks like it will need a lot more energy to get it if they're going to get it before the finish line now. Selwyn W1 were looking confident going past on the reach as there's a gap behind them. Henry, if you want to pick up on that, feel free. Otherwise,
6: Selwyn breezed by pretty easily, quite a distance to Morton in W1. And we've just come by with two whistles from Jesus on Magdalen W1. So that may be an overbump that might occur. I'm going to try and follow it down. But whilst I get into this, if anyone else has anything to say.
2: Well, while Henry chases that, we could say that we haven't seen St. Edmunds and Newnham and Darwin and Pembroke go past, suggesting there's been an Eddie's
0: yes,
2: one.
0: There
2: W1
0: has,
2: bump on
0: there
2: Newnham
0: was W2. A bump, very early bumps, a very, very early bump from Darwin on Pembroke. And then just about to go into first post, there was a St. Edmunds bump on Newnham, which means Pembroke have officially spooned. It looks like Corpus Christi might just get away with it. And it looks like Hughes Hall may just be out of their reach. And in fact, Jesus might be on for an overbump instead of on their way down, they might soar up to second in the division on this last day, which would be amazing. But we'll keep Henry on that, and we will see if we can get confirmation of that. But that is also confirmed blades for Murray Edwards. Apparently, their first since 2011, so they'll be very, very happy with that. So we'll just keep an eye out on the top further as they run up to towards Maya? The reach. Yes, to Maya.
5: Just on Corpus Christi and Robinson going past there, there's still a good, just over a boat length between them going down the reach. So it doesn't look like a bump is imminent. My apologies if I mentioned the wrong name earlier. I don't think I mentioned Maudlin. Hopefully Henry can give us an update on that race. And then other than that, Keys is now breezing past the reach. Long gap in front of them and quite a big gap between them and Downing W2, bringing up the rear. Doesn't look like there's going to be a bump there happening. Henry, have you got any updates on the closer situation up further up the reach?
6: I'm just racing up behind them right now. We have two whistles still as Maudlin are holding off this overbump from Jesus. They have now a straight line to the finish. And as I think the coach is trying to pep up the Jesus crew so they can finish off this bump. This is grueling for this Maudlin boat as they're really trying to push them off. But they have now gone too far down. I don't believe it will be a bump as they will need physical contact or bow ball, pass bow ball. But they are holding them at about two whistles. Really impressive from the Jesus crew.
0: Brilliant. So if unless there is any more action, Henry, that you can spot searching down all the way to top finish, I think that is it for this division. And what a division it was. We had some very, very close calls, it seems. I will just go through the final order of this. So we had Selwyn W1 rowing over very nicely. They'll get another chance of solidifying themselves in the W1 division. Behind them, Maudlin W1, who looked like they were almost going to get overbumped by Jesus, but it seems like they've escaped unharmed. Behind that, we had a Wolfson W1 bump on Kings W1. Jesus W2 rowing over nicely, and Hughes Hall just not able to get blades. 3 out of 4 is not enough. But Murray Edwards were able to finish the deal on the Saturday, and they have secured blades with a bump on Christ W1. Behind that, we have Girton W1 bumping Lucy Cavendish W1. Corpus Christi and Robinson rowing over very nicely through all the carnage. St. Edmunds W1 bumping Newnham very early on. And even earlier on, we had Darwin bumping Pembroke W2. Keys W2 and Downing W2 rowing through very, very nicely. So Downing will remain the sandwich boat going into next year's maze in 2027. But that's all from us in the W2 division, but do not go anywhere. Two more divisions left of this May bumps, and we have all the excitement still to come, so don't go anywhere. Back to the studio.
7: Thank you for taking us through the results, Raffi. Obviously, those are provisional, and we will update you when we have confirmed results. We've just had Jacob join us in the studio. So, Jacob, do you want to say hi?
8: Hello.
7: In the meantime, we have got lots of nice tracks ready for you guys, but first I thought we could go through some messages. Let's see what's come through. Oh, plenty have come through. Do you want to start, Sam?
9: Yeah, so good luck Newnham W2. Big shout out to Kira from Kobe the dog that we were saying earlier had any dogs messaged in. There we have. Thank you very much.
8: Just need a cat now, don't
9: yeah.
8: we?
7: Three races to go. Wow, the day has gone so quickly. Thanks from me, Tom and Huddersfield, for all your brilliant coverage. See you down the river next year. Thanks.
8: A big shout out to Christ W1, that's from upstate New York, USA, and thanks to CamFM for some great coverage. Thanks to you for joining us from New York this afternoon.
7: So, oh. Kira and Newnham from Tito.
9: That's Tito the dog again. Like all good boys, he's very persistent in messaging in. That's good. We've had a good luck to Carla Briggs and Corpus Whoop Whoop. That's what it says. Love Mum, Dad and Anthony.
8: Hey, let's go Darwin, and 3 exclamation marks on that one.
9: The record's been 6 so far. Now people will try, yeah. Oh, and the last message didn't say anything.
7: That's okay. We can head to our next track, which is, when I find it, From the Start by Leve. Here you go.

0: We have just had confirmed results in after we've just heard from the start by lay baser Sam. Do you want to take us through the confirmed results?
1: Yeah, sure. So we've just had the W2 race, and it does look like those confirmed results are as we had them. So let's run through the division. From top to bottom, at the top of the division, Selwyn 1 rowing over. They'll go forward and be the sandwich boat in W1 in about an hour and a quarter's time. Maudlin row over behind them. Then a bump of Wolfson on Kings. Two row overs for Jesus and Hughes. That's Jesus' second boat and Hughes' first. A bump from Medwards on Christ's, Girton on Lucy, two row overs Corpus and Robinson, two bumps Eddie's on Newnham and Darwin on Pembroke, and that leaves us with Keys rowing over and the sandwich boat Downing rowing over. So that's the results. In terms of blades and spoons, I think there were two crews on for blades in that division. Hughes missed out after a row over, but Medwards, congratulations on your blades. Yeah, we do need to get the CamFM fact checking department, but first blades for Medwards won for quite a while. Well done, well deserved. On the spoon side, Maudlin and Corpus avoiding their spoons, well done. Christ's and Pembroke, sadly for Jacob and I sitting here, former Christ's and Pembroke, picking up spoons, so it must have been our bad luck. We shouldn't have been in the studio, never mind.
2: We caught that, didn't we?
1: No, hopefully not. So there we are. That is the W2 race. So yes, Selwyn going through for W1. Shreya, there's only two more races left today.
0: I know,
1: where's it going?
0: It feels like it's just gone by so quickly. It doesn't feel like it was a few days ago that I was just here at the start of bumps for May 2026. Where we saw Peterhouse incredibly taking that headship straight away.
1: Yeah.
0: And so many other incredible races happening in the later half of Wednesday. Obviously, I wasn't here for the start, but Jacob was here. So do you want to talk us about how Romp started off?
2: It was a pretty active Wednesday, wasn't it? It was it was Re-Row Central. We had quite a lot of clearing problems and checkmate problems on that first day. But you're right, May bumps goes very quickly. I think because it's 4 days, and this time of year, it's such a heady time of year, people rushing about doing everything. So it just goes so quickly. But lots to look forward to in these last two divisions. We'll have to see if Peterhouse can hold off, stave off Keys for the final day in 01. And then W1, it's been pretty static at the very top of that division. Will that remain so today? Remains to be seen.
0: And we have had a couple more messages in, just a couple.
1: There's one very congratulating for Medwards with exact language we can't read out on CamFM, but we agree with the sentiments. Well done to Medwards W1 with a lot of exclamation mark. So many years of hard work paying off. Yeah, there's a lot of Medwards people involved with CamFM, and we know it's been a while, so well done. We might be able to squeeze in a request. Yeah, we can probably do that, I reckon.
0: And finally, good job Hughes W1, and special shout out to Iona from California. Very exciting to listen to. Nearly bladed.
1: Yeah,
0: unlucky
1: Hughes. Maybe next time. But yeah, Hughes have had some very solid campaigns. So yeah, it's been another good run.
0: Yes, and whilst we get the request ready, here is Seven Nation Army.

0: And that was, I like to move it, feet, the mad...
1: He's the, yeah, the mad. That's Shreya. This is what songs were like in the 90s. That's how it's a 90s song. That's how we rolled. Reel to reel, Eric Murillo featuring the Mad Stuntman. Yeah.
0: That's okay. I was brought up on 90s music, like 90s, 80s. It's the kind of music my parents listen to all the time. So that's naturally the music I grew up with. For those of you wondering, yes, this is A Thousand Miles playing in the background. This is another one borrowed from Jordan Keaton. Who was incredible at Bugs, and Sam can talk a bit more about that.
1: Yeah, it was good to have him involved, and it's interesting because every year we have different people getting involved with Bumps on KMFM, and some people are here for a longer time than others, and some people are not here for long enough, which is very sad. But it's always great to have people involved, and some of us have been doing Bumps for quite a long time.
0: I wonder who that could be.
1: Yeah, so I think last year was my 10th May Bumps. Not like 10 in a row, because I've had some gaps. Jacob, you must have done a few.
2: Yeah, I think I must be about 10 as well. I haven't added them up.
1: You've done some I haven't done, so I reckon you've easily caught up. And Shreya, you've done a few.
0: Yeah, I think this is my third May Bump.
1: Yeah.
0: And I think I've done four lengths. But yes, we've had a few facts, so... In the meantime, so Keys Headship was lost in 2019 and they haven't finished outside the top three since 2018. Maggie haven't finished outside the top two since 2019 or outside the top three since 2012, which is very, very impressive. And last but not least, Emma haven't finished in the top three since 2005 according to One Person's Records, but we can definitely fact check that for you with the KMFM fact check.
1: The incredible fact with this one, you get ready with the year, Shreya, I know you've got it there, is for this 01 race, Peterhouse, who took a headship on Wednesday, if they stay ahead of the river, it will be the first time they have won a May's headship since...
0: 1842, 184 years.
1: It's incredible. I mean, the incredible thing is you just said to us, but as we were coming, is the fact the records go back that far. So we're coming up for 200 years of Bumps, and the records are there, all the races are there. And yeah, Peterhouse were one of the, because back then not as many colleges did it, but Peterhouse were one of the crews. And it does look like, if I sat scrolling all the way back, it's like, when were they last had? Scroll, 1842.
0: I mean, I guess that tracks because they are the oldest college.
1: I mean, they've been around a while, so yeah. Yes, I mean, that means there are colleges. Several colleges have been founded since Peterhouse last had a headship of the river.
2: Oh, that's scary.
1: Yeah. I mean, some colleges. So Peterhouse have never had a women's head in May's headship of the river there. It also gets confusing because in the early ones, what were Lents and May's are sort of combined together. So you had February, March Bumps and May Bumps, and now we have Lent and May. And Lents and May's are separate these days. So I think if you're a real bump statistician, you have to sort of work out how that goes. And there's obviously, as you just said, Keys have basically, what was it? Keys have not been out the top three since about 2018 or so in the 01 division.
2: Yeah, that's right.
1: Yeah.
2: Because they got headship in 2019.
1: Yeah.
0: Yes.
2: Yeah, in the,
0: and they haven't finished outside the top three, since 2018. But if 200 years is close, when did Bumps actually start as a competition?
1: It might be the 200th next year. I tell you what, we'll do some quick research and check on that. It is coming up.
0: That will be exciting then if I can do the 200th year of Bumps.
1: Hey, that will be quite a thing, won't it? We will do a quick bit of research. Jacob and I furiously googling away.
2: Furiously typing.
0: We are going to head to our next song, which is a Glee song from Beeper Doobie.

0: And that was the Glue Song by Beba Doobie. We were just talking about how it is going to be the 200th year next year for Bumps.
1: Sam was right.
2: It's 200th year since the first Bumps, although as our elite Riverside commentary crew have said, it's not necessarily 200 Bumpses because some will have been missed out for various reasons. But yeah, 200 years since the first one. I think we need to do something next year then.
1: We do, definitely.
2: So we need to start planning that now. We'll get that sorted. But we'll think on that. It'll be quite good.
0: Yes. In the meantime, here's Satisfied by Calvin Harris and Jazzy.

0: Over to you, Riverside.
1: Brilliant. Thank you, Sharia. You are joining me on the Riverside for the final Open Division of this May bumps, and it is hotting up. Looking like it is going to be a fantastic one for you. We have got Peterhouse 01 who are trying to keep their position on Head of the River. I do apologise, on Wednesday when they first took it, I said it was the first time they'd ever been Head of the River. They did in fact have it once in 1842. My big book of facts only goes back as far as 1843. Although I do recommend going through bumps charts like that. And there are some interesting things, such as in the 80s when Lady Margaret once had 12 boats rowing in May bumps on the open side alone, which is slightly insane. But let's go through this open division for one final time. We have Peterhouse 01 trying to keep themselves at the Head of the River until next year. Keys 01 will be hot in pursuit. They can try and pip them to that. Behind that is Lady Margaret 01. But behind that is quite a race. Emmanuel 01 have been chased down by Jesus every single day, and they have just not been able to get the bump. Will Jesus be able to today? We will see. Behind that, we have Kings 01, who are on for Blades. The 1 minute cannon has just gone. Behind them is Magdalen 01. Behind that is Pembroke 01, who are on for Blades. Behind that, St. Catherine's 01. Then Queens 01, Downing 01 on for Spoons. Clare 01, Selwyn 01 on for Spoons, Fitzwilliam 01, first and third 01, I believe, on for Superblades because they've come up from the division before. Lady Margaret 02 on for Spoons and Churchill 01. Not sure if they're on for Blades. I'd have to check the division before. And the sandwich boat for you today is Keys M2. So they're being pushed out the centre of the river. It's been a super exciting open division across the board, and we are super excited to have the final one. Everyone is getting very ready. The countdowns have started from the coaches and everyone is locked in. The whistle has gone, which means we are only a few seconds away from the final 01 division of this year. Everyone's ready. The silence before the division starts. And bang, we are off. And Peterhouse flying out of the gates as per usual. That Bridget Kendall is soaring, but behind them is Keys, who are really ripping it, trying their best to get up to Peterhouse, try and catch them off guard. And behind that we have Lady Margaret, who are doing their best to catch up themselves with Keys. Emmanuel again being bowed down by Jesus. They've made up a quarter of a boat length, potentially going to be a whistle already. They've escaped every day so far, but will they be able to now? We will see. And behind that I can see a whistle going off because Magdalen have gained on Kings. They took quite a wide start, but it seems to have worked because they are within one boat length at the moment. Kings desperately trying to get away from that. And behind that, we do have Pembroke 01 themselves trying to get Blades. So they will want to try and catch Magdalen before Magdalen catch Kings. Although it's already two whistles and looking like it might be three very soon as it comes round into first post. Behind that, we have St. Catherine's 01 with a massive gap in front of them towards Pembroke. It does not look like they're going to catch them anytime soon. And behind that, we have got Queens 01, who are holding station on St. Catherine's themselves. And behind that, we have got Downing. We've got a whistle coming from the Queens coach. I think that's far too optimistic. I don't even think they're holding station at this point. We have had Clare seem to gain on Downing at the start, but they're falling behind. Have we got any action at first post?
2: That's, I can hear. First post, Magdalen here on two whistles. I'm hearing to gain closer. Right behind them is Pembroke 01. Just looks like a tight race between the three of them. It's a wild back. It's Pats 01. Right, not so here we go. First post anymore. Further on the field.
1: Just quickly taking it back to the start because we have first and third who are on a whistle, almost two on Fitz. The Fitz coach are blowing a whistle on Selwyn, but I think that's optimistic. First and third, looking like they might be able to bump Fitz as we come into first post. So, Aisling, I'll need you to keep an eye on that one. Behind
3: Talana?
1: That, yes, Talana.
3: It looks like we have a three-boat sandwich with Kings, Magdalen and Pembroke. Magdalen is, I'd say, about half boat length away from Kings. Really close. And as I speak, Pembroke is also overlapping with Magdalen. There's overlap between all three boats right now. It is a map. It's one big sandwich as they head out through the plough.
2: It seems that
3: Pembroke have just bumped Maudlin. Pembroke has just bumped Maudlin around Grassy.
2: But back at first post, it seems that first and third, extremely close there to first. I can't see it as they continue down the river. That looks like it should be a bump soon.
1: Brilliant. Well, until we get more action, that Pembroke bump is incredible as Maudlin were trying their best to catch Kings just before that. And Pembroke really digging in deep so they can secure those blades. So that is an incredible bump for them. Yes, Talana.
3: Again, round grassy. Fitzwilliam is on three, is on overlap with Selwyn and close behind them. Also on overlap with them is Fat. Again, another situation where all three boats are on overlap. Fitz are just pulling away from Fat as I speak, and they are closing in on Selwyn. Selwyn is taking a wider line around grassy to try and avoid them, but I think that is about to be a bump. And yes, James. That is a bump. That is a bump of Fitz on Selwyn. Yes, James?
0: So I'm here on Ditton, where Jesus aren't quite as close to Emma as yesterday, but it is still two whistles, and they're going to chase that all the way down the reach. Will they eventually be able to finish their dinner? I guess we'll find out. On the entry of Ditton, we now have Green closely chasing, I'm starting to see what those blades are, cats, I think that is. And that now sounds to be three whistles. Queens will get this done probably before the end of the
3: course. Yes, again, just heading onto the plow. Churchill is closing really quickly on Maggie's. They're on about three whistles. They're really near to overlap. They're trying to take their inner line. Is anyone further along the plow able to see? For me, it looks like overlap, but that might just be perspective.
0: Yes, to James.
3: Yes.
0: So, Claire are now on three whistles on Downing. That's really, really close. But at the same time, Queens are also on three whistles and Cap. So both of these are going onto the reach. However, at the moment, Queens have taken a wider line, so Caps are just about holding them. But Claire does have the inside on Downing, so that will possibly come as they come out the corner. Both of those are really, really close, and we'll have to see what people have on the reach for that. If I look back to
4: Maya,
0: however, Churchill has a really, really close, really closely following Maggie. Yes, Maya.
4: So on the reach, we can see Peterhouse Keys and Lady Margaret going past with quite a good gap in between them. Doesn't look like there's going to be a bump imminently there. But Jesus 01 is really trying to get onto Emma 01. They're on one whistle, possibly further up the reach. They can close that gap even further. They're taking a wide line. Yes, James?
0: James?
1: Yes,
0: so
1: James?
0: I'm here on Ditton, where Lady Margaret 2 has just been bumped by Churchill, to whoever else tried to butt in.
4: And on the reach, at the beginning of the reach, we can just see St. Cat's has got really, really close there with Queens, I think it is. Yeah, Queens 01. So Cat's has conceded, and that is a confirmed bump between Queens and St. Cat's there. They're pulling us in.
5: To Henry. Down at the bottom of the reach, we have Jesus 01, which their bank fight is saying two whistles onto Emma 01, but I think that's optimistic. I think that's one whistle. So they don't seem to be closing in, and all above that, all the boats seem to be pretty between each other. So it looks like Peterhouse are rowing home to headship.
4: Hello? And just earlier on the reach, you can see that Claire and Downing are getting close. So Claire is really trying to close that gap on Downing. They're not quite aligned with each other, so it's looking like they could be an overlap as they get closer. From here, it looks like there is still a decent gap between them. Henry, can you maybe see that a bit better from where you are?
5: Yes, I can see Downing 01 coming in and Claire 01 in hot pursuit behind them. That is two whistles I'm hearing for Claire 01 on Downing 01, and they're closing in possibly to three whistles now. If they get down, yeah, that is three whistles for Claire 01 on Downing 01. I'm gonna try and again follow this down, but they are a swarm of bank party that I'm trying to navigate right now.
4: Well, I can say further down the reach, Keys is very confidently coming through, taking up the rear. There's a big space in front of them. There's not going to be any bumps for them, but they are going to get their row over, which is well earned from that sandwich boat. Are you able to keep following them, Henry? Is there anything else happening?
5: I am coming down the beach, and all the boats are marshalling from the next division, are cheering to this Clare bump on Downing. I believe they're close. They're almost on overlap. I'll see what I can see.
1: All right. Well, Henry, please do butt in if any action happens. But apart from that, I will go through what we believe is the final order.
5: That is overlap. For Clare on Downing. Right. Within about 300 metres to the end right now. That is overlap. But there's quite a distance between the boats. I don't know how the coxes are going to navigate this. For the Downing coach is doing a great job of steering away from the Clare boat. But there is overlap as they are ringing the bell. There has just been a bump. Clare 01 have just bumped Downing. No, I'm so sorry. They just got on finish. They did not get the bump. But I repeat, Downing 01 managed to row over and did not get bumped by Clare, even though they had overlap.
1: Well, that is an incredible finish to the 01 division. Downing just narrowly escaping spoons at the very last moment, despite the overlap, as you know, past Ditton Corner, overlap is not enough for a bump. You do have to either hit the boat or fully overtake it, because those coxes just will not concede. So I can now finally go through the provisional, still provisional, final order of the 01 division. We have got Peterhouse 01 out and in front. They are your head of the river in the open category, and they will come back to top of the river coming into May bumps next year. Behind that, we have Keys 01 and Lady Margaret 01 in third, Emmanuel 01 and Jesus 01 and Kings 01 all rowing over, which is a sign that the division has found its place and things are where they should be at the moment. Jesus 01 didn't quite have the chase on Emmanuel that they had for the past 3 days. They didn't seem, apparently there were two whistles, but I heard they were slightly optimistic. Behind that, we had a Pembroke bump on Maudlin, which was very impressive, because when it went past me, it looked like Maudlin were almost on Kings. So they really pushed through that to secure their blades. Behind that, we had Queens 01 on St. Catharines. We had the aforementioned Downing row over and Clare just narrowly missing out on their third bump of the week. Before that, we had Fitzwilliam 01 bumping Selwyn 01. So Selwyn have spooned, but they have stayed within the first division. Behind that, we had a first and third 01 row over, although I can't imagine they'll be too displeased with their performance this campaign, because it has been quite fantastic, rising up from Division 2. Before that, we had Churchill bumping Lady Margaret. Churchill further solidifying themselves in this 01 category. And Keys enduring what will hopefully be a slightly leisurely row over, as there was not much in front of them and there was absolutely nothing behind them. So they will be top of Division 2 going into next year. But that is all from the Riverside for 01, and we only have one race remaining. So please do not go anywhere, as W1 will be up in about half an hour's time. Back to you in the studio.
6: Thank you, Rafi. That was such an exciting race. Peterhouse have claimed headship for the first time in 184 years, which is impressive and amazing.
7: It is amazing. In fact, 184 years, 1842. Mm-hmm. Peterhouse's first May's headship. Yeah, incredible.
8: I think a lot of people have a lot of things to say about that one.
6: Yeah. Let's see what the messengers have to say. Oh,
7: we've got loads. Right, okay. Go on, get Jacob to this one.
8: It's a Pembroke one. Please wish Pembroke 01 so much good luck. What an incredible campaign so far. Within touching distance of blades, go Pem. Wishing we could be there in person to watch, but cheering you on every stroke of the way from Carlisle. Of course, Pembroke managed it. It was an incredible bump. Was that one of the best I've heard?
7: Yeah,
6: Medwards, we had four novices and a fresh in at W1, which bladed today.
7: Wow.
6: First blades for the top boat since 2011, when those freshers were 3 years old.
8: Way to make me feel old.
7: That's brilliant. That is a brilliant way of putting it. That's great.
8: I just thought then, no, that's surely that's incorrect mass, and then mental mass, and yeah, no, that is actually correct. Blimey.
7: We won't read this one out in full, but someone with great praise for what we've been doing with the Cam FM coverage. Thank you very much. That means a lot to us.
6: Sam?
7: Yeah, go Vince in Queens 01, your mum, dad and little brothers from Washington, D.C. We think Queens did get a bump. On cats, yeah, we're waiting for the confirmed results, but yeah.
8: Listening to your show allows me to relive my youth. I rode for Peterhouse in 1981 and 1982, winning Blades in 1983, which take pride of place in my house today. I never could have thought Peterhouse would ever challenge for head of maze. I'm so proud for my college, and an enormous thank you to the CamFM team for the incredible job you're doing to bring this event alive for those of us who can't be there. That's from Toby, who's listening just outside Paris in France.
6: That's a really sweet message, and I'm glad that we can do that for people who physically aren't able to come down to Cambridge and watch the river live. That's what we are here for. We're bringing the live coverage from the riverside.
7: We had GoFits01. We've got Go First and Thirds. Keep it up.
8: There was one there saying, "Hope consigned." Selwyn to the couple redraw. I quite like that.
7: That's a Spoons reference.
8: Spoons.
7: Yes.
8: Yeah. Love it.
7: Any news for Kings M1? Yes, we do. Act-

0: 6W1, go Sydney. So we have just had the confirmed results in for the O1 division. They are as we called. Congratulations to Peter House, head of the river. Do you want to woo? A little woo? Go House, row House. Congratulations, Peter House. Your first May bumps headship since 1842. That's incredible. Row overs for Keys, LMBC, Emma, Jesus and Kings. The sorting mechanism of bumps really doing its job efficiently this year. That is quite an impressive steady stream at the head of the river. Pembroke, bump Maudlin. Queens, bump Cats. Downing and Clare, row over. Then Fitz, bump Selwyn. We have a row over for first and third, and Churchill bump the LMBC second boat. That's the highest second boat on the river, with Keys 2 in the sandwich position between them, which means spoons wide, Downing managed to avoid spoons, well done. Just. But there is cutlery, as we've just heard it called, for Selwyn and the LMBC 2 boat. Blades, Kings and Fat missing out, as do actually Keys 2 were on for technical blades had they bumped. But blades for Pembroke 1, and of course, if you're head of the river, you get blades 2. Well done to Peterhouse.
1: Woo! And with that, we are going to head into our next song, which is Stateside, whilst we work on getting that final request prepared.

0: That was a little request. For Sydney W1, Elvis Costello, Pump It Up, or Bump It Up, as it might be. We don't know. We could ask Elvis Costello to re-record that as Bump It Up. He might do that. He might do that for us. You're with Cam FM 97.2. Sam Holloway here. We've also got Jacob.
1: Hello.
0: Andrea.
2: Hi.
0: We're with you for the final race of the day. We've just had the penultimate race, the 01 race. Congratulations to Peter House, remaining head of the river. Also to Pembroke for getting Blades in that division. The W1 race is the final race going off, scheduled to go off at 5:45, but as is nearly always the case, if things are ready, it might go a couple of minutes earlier. So you know what that means. It means don't go anywhere from Cam FM. We'll bring you the race as soon as we can.

Fisher and Tones. Favour, Cam FM 97.2. It's the final day of Maybumps 2026. We're nearly at the final race of Maybumps 2026. It's been great having you company. Whether you've joined us just for today or you've been here all week, it's really good having you along. We love all the messages we're getting in. We will do a final read through of your messages and shout outs. We've got a couple more coming in, so we will do those in a couple more minutes. If you want to get a message out to a mainly probably to a W1 crew, that's the final race coming up. Have a look on the Cam FM web player. There's a little message box in the bottom. Tap your message in there, hit send. You have got 4.5 minutes to do that while we listen to Starship. We built this city on bumps and not crashing into things, please.

0: Starship. We built this city. Right, we are very nearly there with the final race of the day. Let's do your final messages that have been coming in.
1: That is, congratulations, Matthew, on Blades for Pembroke 01. So proud of you and the crew.
2: Well done, Pembroke.
1: Jacob, do you want to take the next one?
2: Yeah, you have to move monitor because I can't read it there. Listening in from sunny Suffolk, getting ready to cheer on our darling granddaughter Eloise Etherington in the Keys W1 boat. Go Keys!
0: Keys in third place, behind Trinity Hall, ahead of Pembroke.
1: Lots of love for Peterhouse, saying go smash it, Peterhouse W1.
0: Peterhouse W1 bumped Claire yesterday, chasing Queens today.
1: And Peterhouse have had 9 boats in the competition, and all of them have done pretty smashing jobs.
0: They've done all right, haven't they?
1: Sending
2: love to Pembroke W1, go get Keys. Oh, Keys, Pembroke, drama.
0: Yeah.
1: Another one saying, good luck, Pembroke W1, go get them.
2: Good luck to Sydney Sussex W1. The crew have put their hearts into getting into Div 1. Go get Claire.
1: As well as song requests, if we can squeeze it in, we'll try.
2: Sam is furiously typing.
1: Massive congratulations and relief to Downing 01. You put in the effort right to the bitter end. From a proud parent watching on a bank and with an A to Cam FM, obviously.
0: Thank you.
2: And one last message in saying, well done, Riverside and Studio, on another amazing bumps. Tuned in nearly every day. It's been an absolute blast. You guys have done a wonderful job, as always. That is from Aja, who is not biased at all. She's physically in Toronto. Spiritually, she's at the Riverside. Former Cam FM at Aja, we miss you.
0: Thank you
1: very
0: much.
1: She was on the Riverside, I believe, last year for May and Lent.
0: Mm-hmm. Right, so we're going to press the button here. This is the final thing. Right, that's it. That's all your messages. We will be going in to the final race of the day, W1, very, very soon.

0: Blondie one way or another, and that brings us to the final race of the day, the final race of the week. It's the final W1 race. We're off to the river. Raffi, please take us through this W1 race.
1: Thank you very much, Sam. And it is officially, I believe, the 40th race of this May Bumps. We are at the final countdown. It is the W1 division, and I will be going through the starting order right now. Jesus W1 looking to row over for the fourth time to retain headship, and that does count as a blade for them. Behind them is Trinity Hall W1, who again rode up with these swanky cooling towels on their head, but they have taken them off once again, which I think is a miss from them. Behind that is Keys W1, chased by Pembroke W1. Behind that is Lady Margaret W1, then Churchill W1, then you have Emmanuel W1, who are on for spoons. We have St. Catherine's W1, then Newnham W1, then Downing W1, First and Third W1, Homerton W1, Fitzwilliam W1, Queens W1, Peterhouse W1, Clare W1, who are on for spoons, Selwyn W1, and once again, your sandwich boat is, Sydney Sussex is 17, and the sandwich boat is Selwyn W1, who yesterday had a mighty chase with Sydney Sussex all the way to the finish line, and they couldn't quite pip them. So today they'll really be trying to solidify their spot in W1 for the rest of the year, because however it ends today is how it will be going into 2027's May Bumps, which I'm already looking forward to because I've heard it's the 200th anniversary of Bumps next year. So you can already start looking forward to that. It's like the day after Christmas. We're already counting down to next Christmas. But the 1 minute cannon is about to go off, or the pistols, I should say, as we have had for this May Bumps, as opposed to the regular cannon. Slightly quieter. I think Station 6 and 7 will be pleased to hear that they don't have a booming cannon next to them, but I think it will be returning for Lents next year. So we are ready to go for the final division of the May Bumps. And the weather is not looking very June-esque. Usually May Bumps is sweltering. I remember last year it was crazy. Now you have a nice cool breeze, and I would say the rowers are probably temperate at the moment, but they are being pushed out into the center of the river, and the Jesus crew in front of me look ready to go. They were flying off the start last time, and they're going to be looking to do the same. Everyone pushing out, looking like they've got a very nice line at the moment. So we are into the final countdown. The blades are in the water. The whistle has gone. We are ready for the final division of this May Bumps. And bang, we are officially off, and a great start from Jesus once again, looking very professional, and Tit Hall behind them looking just as professional. Very nice start. About rate 40 coming off of both teams, which is not an easy thing to do. Behind that, Keys W1, which I would say have not had the strongest start. I would say they've fallen slightly behind Station, although the coach behind me disagrees with that. Behind that is Pembroke W1, who have also had a very nice start. It doesn't look like any crews at the front of this division have made insane gains or losses off the start. So very well done to all of them, as it can be very intense. We have Maggie behind that, really pushing through to try and push onto Pembroke. And then there's quite the gap before Churchill W1, who are getting chased down by Emmanuel, trying to get that revenge bump, which has been quite rare this Bumps. I haven't seen too many of them, and it is always a fun thing. So we can see if Emmanuel can push onto that. But we have Cats blaring down on them. I would say that they have come a few inches past Station, but maybe my perspective is skewing it slightly, as the coach has not whistled as of yet. Behind that, we do have Newnham W1. Oh, there's the whistle from St. Cat's on Emmanuel. So do watch that as we come round to first post. We have got Newnham W1 with a massive gap in front of them to St. Cat's, and Downing holding about Station there. I'm looking further up to the road bridge, and I can't see too much action. We have I think that's a Homerton crew coming quite close to the bank, but Fitz behind them. The perspective's making it look like they may have gained, but I don't hear any whistles. There's a massive gap between Homerton and first and third, and there is the whistle. Fitz are on Homerton officially. I would say it's two. It is now officially two whistles, and in front of me there is going to be three very, very soon. Fitzwilliam are really going at Homerton. It's probably going to be over before they turn that corner. way behind Fitz, we have Queens, who are being chased down themselves by Peterhouse, and it is looking like Peterhouse are with a whistle, maybe two, if I'm being generous, but I'm looking the other way because Fitzwilliam are on the tails of Homerton as we speak, and it looks like a bump is close, but it's getting messy for Fitz. They're in the dirty water. They're going around the corner. I'm not sure if they're going to be able to get it, so we need to see as we go past the corner. And behind me, Ashling. I need to see. Yes, to Ashling.
2: Exactly. Here, first post. It looks like we have the boats of Peterhouse and Peterhouse. I think this is the bump here.
3: Solana?
1: Yes?
3: Kat is currently overlapping with Emmanuel, heading into Grassy. Emmanuel is just about pulling away now. I'd say it's about half a boat length away, but I think heading into Grassy, Emmanuel
1: to
3: maybe...
1: Raffi?
3: Yes, to Raffi.
1: So behind me, just before it cut out, I saw a bump. That is Sydney Sussex have bumped Claire W1, and they will be really happy with that because yesterday they really had to fight to not get bumped by Selwyn. Yes, that's Ashling.
2: Back at first post, we see Peterhouse hit on three whistles and Queens. It's getting close as we move forward. And also, earlier, there was a bump by, I think it was Fitzwilliam on Hamilton, the first post. But yeah, is anything you get in Grassy when it comes to the Peterhouse and Queens?
3: Yes, neither have passed as of yet. I can see them coming up. Peterhouse is heavily overlapping from this. And that is a bump. Peterhouse have just bumped Queens and they are clearing as we speak, trying to clear away from Grassy, though it doesn't look like there's a lot coming up behind them. Can we see any of it further up the plow? What happened with Kat and Emmanuel?
4: To James. So for Kat and Emmanuel, Emma is now steering to the outside of the corner in an attempt to avoid the bump. There is continuous whistling there. I suspect we'll see that go very, very soon. Kat looks like they're steering in for the kill now, and we've had a concession. Emma has been bumped by Kat on the entry into Ditton Corner. Meanwhile, we have a three-boat sandwich potentially developing towards the head of the division, with Pembroke seemingly having whistles on them from Maggie behind, at the same time that Churchill also has whistled on Maggie. And Maggie's going really, really wide here. Churchill looks like they're about to get towards overlap with just a better line. That could now develop all the way down the reach. Is there anyone else who can see anything?
5: Yeah, this is Shannon all the way down the plow. I can see, hold on, Pembroke just running over and Maggie is being chased by Churchill W1 very closely. They're basically at their tails and whistles are blowing. So it's looking like there might be a bump soon further down the reach. Oh my God. They're going super fast now. I'm talking Churchill W1 is going at full speed to catch up with Lady Margaret W1. And farther down the boat, I see Newnham W1 trying to push through. It seems that farther down Newnham, we have Downing following them by about two boats lengths, more or less. Nothing much is happening here down entering Ditton Meadows. A lot of people are queuing for their college. We have now first and third also following closely to down in W1. And after that, there are no rowers. How about that farther down in the river? Can we see any bumps happening? Any potential bumps?
4: Has anyone had sight of Fitz or Homerton since earlier?
1: I believe there was a bump at first post from Fitzwilliam on Homerton. Ashling, is that correct?
2: Yes, first post here. Homerton got that bump. Oh, Fitzwilliam got that bump on Homerton.
1: Brilliant. So until we hear from Henry... Oh!
6: But to Henry now, I just see Pembroke roam past. Everyone above them, Jesus, Trivial, Keys, all... comfortable distances to see each other, and I see a big gap between Pembroke and I believe a boat pulled in with red blades, so I believe Churchill did bump Lady Margaret just on the last turn of Ditton Corner. Yes, James?
4: So I'm looking down from Ditton Corner now and I can see what looks to be a pink boat pulled in, so I believe that Churchill did bump Lady Margaret.
6: Fabulous, thank you. And then coming down the reach now, we have Newnham, Downing and Fat all about holding station with each other, if not Fat, maybe ever so slightly gaining on Downing. But Newnham is comfortably holding them. Newnham is comfortably holding Downing at station.
1: Brilliant. Henry, yeah. Do feel free to butt in if any action happens, but it seems like as it stands, once again, the boats at the top have all rowed over. It has been an incredibly professional W1 division this maze, because all three at the top, Jesus, Tithall and Keys, there was absolutely nothing separating them, and they all sailed home every single day. And that is hard work, having to row all 2.7 kilometers, hoping that the boat in front messes up in somehow, but it did not happen this time for any of the boats. And Pembroke behind them joining after their bump on Emmanuel, but it is all four rowovers at the start. Behind that, we had a Churchill W1 bump on Lady Margaret. We're pretty certain that is the case. And then we had a St. Catherine's bump on Emmanuel W1, which means Emmanuel have unfortunately received spoons. Behind that, we had a potential three-boat sandwich that seems to have separated itself. Newnham W1, Downing W1, first and third W1, all rowing home very nicely. And then we had a very quick bump from Fitzwilliam on Homerton W1, just coming round into first post. Behind that, we had Peterhouse W1 bumping Queens just at Grasshill towards the gut. And then behind that, we had a very, very quick bump from Sydney Sussex W1 on Clare W1. They raced only about 250 to 300 metres as opposed to the almost 3 kilometres they did the day before. They really earned that, which did mean Selwyn raced through, rowing over, and they will be top of the W2 division. So unless Henry has any more information, that is it for the Cambridge Bumps 2026. I'd like to thank everyone that has helped out on the Riverside and in the studio. I wouldn't have been able to do it on my own, I promise you that. But we will get the final official results from the CUCBC tent. We'll have them uploaded and they will turn black, and then it is final. That is what going into 2027 bumps. So for the last time, I've been Raffy, and we are back to the studio.
0: Raffy, thank you so much. Great job from you. Great job from all the team. And great job from all the crews. Congratulations to Jesus holding head of the rivers, head of the river. But wherever you are, wherever you're finished, you're all heroes.

0: David Bowie, Heroes. And you're all heroes. Congratulations. Confirmed results. Jesus, W1, Head of the River. Behind them, Trinity Hall, Keys, and Pembroke rowing over. A bump from Churchill on Lady Margaret. A bump from Key, Cats on Emma. Commiseration to Emma picking up spoons there. Newnham, Downing, first and third rowing over. A pair of bumps. Fitz on Homerton. Peterhouse on Queens. And Sydney on Clare, and then rowing over at the bottom of the division, we have the sandwich boat Selwyn. That's the W1 Head of the River, Jesus, the O1 Head of the River, Peterhouse. It's been a long week. It's been a great week. Congratulations to everyone involved, because you've all done very, very well. Yes. And so thank you to CECBC, all the boat clubs, all the crews for their work and the marshalling and the volunteering. Congratulations to all the colleges and crews involved. Thank you to the CAMFM Riverside commentary team, who've been brilliant. And thank you to the studio team, today represented by Shreya.
1: Hello.
0: And Jacob.
2: See you next year.
0: Still with us here. We will be back next year for the, yeah, apparently the 200 and somethingth anniversary of Bumps. That will be quite interesting to see if we can make that happen. But thank you for listening to Cam FM with our coverage of Bumps. We love doing the Bumps for you, and we'll be back again for Lent next year. And if you want to get involved with Cam FM, camfm.co.uk. If you're student, staff, alum of ARU or Uni of Cambridge, we'd love to have you here. I've been Sam Holloway. Thank you very much for listening along to Bumps this week. Final congratulations to Peterhouse and Jesus. And do remember, wherever you are, nobody does it better. Take care. See you soon.

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Hi everyone, welcome back to my show on Cam FM, that is Cam FM 97.2, and you're listening to my show called Soundtrack Your Surroundings. And I'm pleased to say we've actually come to the end of term. About time, it feels like it's gone on for ages. I've finally finished my exams, as has everyone else in Cambridge, which is absolutely brilliant. And I'm looking forward to my first ever May week. Now, if you don't live in Cambridge and you don't know, May week is basically the week after everyone finishes their exams, and it's where we have all the big balls and celebrations and garden parties. It's very, very exciting, and I'm very excited to experience my first May week. So yes, so I thought for Soundtrack Your Surroundings this week, normally I create a playlist, which is sort of, I guess, I think of a scenario, let's say sitting on a beach, and I give you a playlist for that. So this week I was like, well, since it's May week, I've got to do a special for May week, right? Surely. So I've given you a soundtrack this week for your own May week. So it's very uplifting, cathartic, cheerful songs. And that first one was Shake It Out by Florence and the Machine. I think that was the 2012 Enemy Song of the Year, if I remember that correctly. Absolutely brilliant song from Florence and the Machine there. And now, as I say every week, I like to go between different decades on my show. So we're going to move from the 2010s into the early 2000s with a bit of Block Party. But if you like older stuff, stick around, because I've got some of that coming as well. So this is So Here We Are by Block Party.

Hi everyone, welcome back. That was So Here We Are by Block Party. I think that song's absolutely amazing. It's off their phenomenal debut album called Silent Alarm. If you haven't listened to it, I really recommend it. It's just amazing. I think that song in particular, it's so hypnotic and the way it sort of rushes to that build is incredible. And I think the drum pattern is super, super cool in that as well. So yeah, that was So Here We Are, that sort of dizzying experience. It sounds like sort of, you know, running through streets at 3 a.m. That's the best way I can describe that song. So, you know, I think kind of fits the vibe of May Week, because I think a lot of second years have been saying, you know, May Week is such a brilliant week here at Cambridge. But I think because the balls run so late, that often, I guess, you're running on a lack of sleep, should I say. So it's quite a dizzying, quite confusing time. You don't really know what day it is. But I love that. After the sort of the rigidity of exams, that's quite nice. So that was a track by Block Party, and I think we're gonna move on to something more recent. And this song is truly an explosion of happiness. It is in fact called Joy, and it is by Ray, who is a very famous artist. She is absolutely amazing. And it's actually her singing the track with her two sisters, Amma and Absolutely, who are both also artists in their own right. And it's just a lovely song, and it's lovely that it's sung by her and her sisters. So this is Joy, which I will be playing for you next.

Welcome back, everyone, to my show Soundtrack here at Surroundings on Chem FM 97.2. That was a brilliant track from Ray's new album called Joy. So from that brilliant sort of like mishmash of gospel and pop, we're going to move on to a different decade. So that was released this year, but we're going to move on to, we're going to move on to an 80s track next. And this is a very, very classic 80s track. I'll be very surprised, even if you're not a fan of 80s music, whether you've heard this or not. And it's classic American rock. It's by Bryan Adams. And I think it's such a good song. It's so joyful, it's nostalgic, and I think it fits the theme of May Week for this week. So this is Summer of 69.

Oh my god, I love classic American rock. That was Summer of 69 by Bryan Adams. It's a classic, and it's a classic for a reason. I think it's just amazing, you know, from those first guitar chords, you're like, straight away, you know what this song is. I love how he tells a story with the lyrics as well. It's such a nostalgic summer tune. And now, moving from the 80s, I think we're going to move to something more recent.

recent. In fact, something very, very recent. So I would say, if you know you're someone growing up in and you're Gen Z, you definitely have heard of this next artist. She is a generational talent, I would say, and her name is Olivia Rodrigo. And she released her latest album, her third album, You Look Pretty Sad for a Girl So in Love, last week. I was just trying to calculate. See, the days are all, in May, the days are all blurring into one for me already. I think it's the exam tiredness. And this next song is called You Plus Me Equals Heart. I saw the title and I can't lie, I was a bit wary. I was like, You Plus Me Equals Heart. It's kind of a weird, you know, if you've seen the way the title set out, it's got like a plus symbol and an equals, so I'm just reading it as it is. And I was like, oh, I don't know about the song. The title's a bit weird, a bit basic, maybe, I don't know. I was wrong for doubting it. The lyrics are simple, but they're really beautifully done. I think it's such a fun and joyful tune, and I thought I definitely want to have it on this week's May Week special radio show. So this is You Plus Me Equals Heart by Olivia Rodrigo.

Hi everyone, welcome back to my show Soundtrack Your Surroundings on Cam FM 97.2, and welcome back to the May Week special. And that was You Plus Me Equals Heart by Olivia Rodrigo, a really, really sweet song from her new album. And I think moving on to the next song, I thought, you know what, since it's the May Week special, May Week takes place during summer, I really want a song that I personally associate with summer straight away. And I was thinking, you know, who should I do? And funnily enough, this next band was actually the first band Olivia Rodrigo saw in concert, fun fact for you. And decades later, she actually got to perform with them. So the next band up is Weezer, and Olivia Rodrigo, she takes a lot of influences, especially from her second album, from sort of 90s American rock, and she often has performed with a lot of old rockers, I would say. So in Lollapalooza, I think that was, yeah, the festival in Chicago, it was where she performed with Weezer, doing a cover alongside them of Say It Ain't So, which I think it was so, so cool. But this song isn't one she covered, but it's one that I really associate with summer. It's called Island in the Sun. Very, very sweet song. And if you haven't seen the music video, it's basically the band at this zoo where they have all these baby animals. It's very, very sweet music video. If you want some cheering up, I recommend you go watch it. So this is Island in the Sun by Weezer.

That was Island in the Sun by Weezer, such a nice track. And I think it really fits for this week's theme of May Week, a more relaxed tune, but I think, you know what, let's get the pace up a bit. I think if you're falling asleep, let's try and wake you up. And the next track we're gonna have is a track from a band called Stereophonics, and it's a song called C'est la vie, which again, for May Week, is quite cathartic, it's full of energy, really fits the vibe. It's one of my favourite songs of theirs, actually. And yeah, so we're going to have this next. It came out in 2015. And I think after that, we might move on to, in fact, we will move on to a different decade. So if you like other sort of decades of music, stick around because we will get to other stuff later on. So yeah, this is C'est la vie by Stereophonics.

That was C'est La Vie by Stereophonics. I love that song. I think, you know, Stereophonics, they're famous for tracks like Dakota, you probably have heard of, Thousand Trees, but I think that is such an underrated one. Came out in 2015, if I remember that rightly. And jumping from the 2010s, I think we're gonna move to the early 2000s next. For our theme of May Week on Soundtrack Your Surroundings this week, there was a track that I really wanted to include, and it's called You Somebody by Kings of Leon. And there's a specific reason I wanted to include it, actually. So, funnily enough, here in Cambridge, I'm in a band. Shout out String Theory. It's a brilliant band. And that's not just because I'm in it, you know. But it's absolutely brilliant. I play drums and I enjoy it so much. We're actually going to be playing at the John's May Ball. And a little spoiler for our set list if you're coming to watch. So this track is probably going to be one of our final tracks on our set list. And it's a brilliant one to do live. I mean, it's so high energy, so expansive and raw. I just think it's going to be incredible to play at the John's May Ball. We played it live already and it always gets a good crowd reaction. And I think this song at a festival would just be amazing. I think when you hear it, you'll see exactly what I mean. So yeah, this is You Somebody by Kings of Leon. I'll see you after this.

Hi everyone, welcome back. That was You Somebody by Kings of Leon. We've only got 20 minutes of the show left. Funnily enough, it's also 20 minutes of my last show as a first year. Next year I will be a second year, which is very, very exciting. So we haven't got long left, so I'm going to be very careful about the tracks I pick for this week's May Week special of Soundtrack Your Surroundings. And I think for the next one, let's go a bit more chill. And this is a song by Empire of the Sun. It's called Walking on a Dream, and I'll see you after this.

That was Walking on a Dream by Empire of the Sun. That's such a cool song. I think, you know, the hook, the lyrics, it's just amazing. I think it's honestly one of my favorite songs. I haven't listened to it in a while, but I think it's sort of, what I can picture. You can tell the exam tiredness is getting to me, my words are not making any sense. What I picture when I listen to that song is sort of, you know, the sunrise coming up. I think it's such a cool song, and I think it fits with the theme of maybe sort of being up at 3 a.m, that sort of thing. It's hazy, it's sort of nostalgic, and I really, really like it. We're going to move on to something a bit more upbeat, I reckon, and it's from one of my favourite bands, definitely a band I played quite a lot on here, but rightly so, they're really good. And this is a song by Inhaler, and it's called These the Days. It's super upbeat, really, really fun, and yeah, it's just really cheerful, to be honest. So I'll be playing this for you next, and I will be playing something after that, and then hopefully I can get some sleep, because honestly, after exams, I can assure everyone else who's gone through exams at Cambridge this week is just plain exhausted, but excited to have a brilliant May week. So this is These the Days by Inhaler.

Hey everyone, welcome back to Soundtrack Your Surroundings. That was These Are The Days by Inhaler. You know, it's a song about, I guess, being young, just enjoying the time you have. I think it's absolutely amazing. And funnily enough, Inhaler, so they've released 3 albums. That was off their second album, Cuts and Bruises. And recently, one of their live shows, they teased a new song called Haircut. So I'm very, very excited for new music from them. Their last album came out around, I think it was around winter time last year, and I was lucky enough to see them live at the Brixton Academy in London, which was absolutely amazing. They're a great band. Really, really encourage you to check them out. So yeah, that was These Are The Days by Inhaler, and I think we've got 10 minutes. You know what, we can squeeze in 2 songs. I think we've got the time for 2 songs left. And next, it's another sort of, if you like Inhaler, I suspect you like this band. It's classic, the 1975, and we're gonna have It's Not Living If It's Not With You. Again, another brilliant track to soundtrack your May week too. So I'll have this for you next, and I think we'll have something more chill to end it on. But for now, enjoy this track.

Welcome back to Soundtrack Your Surroundings, and that was a song by the 1975 Cool. It's Not Living If It's Not With You. What a track. You know, I think, you know, despite Matty Healy's sort of strange verse lyrics on that song, I mean, can you even understand what he's saying in the verse lyrics? It's sort of like a common joke with his singing that half the time you cannot hear what that man is saying. However, does it take away from the song? Not really. It's an absolutely brilliant track. And so, yeah, we've come to the final 5 minutes. I think we've got time for one song left. I just want to say, if you've tuned in to Soundtrack Your Surroundings or my old show at any point this year, thank you so much. Radio has been a brilliant part of my first year. It's been a real nice break from all the academic work, just getting to come on here, chat about music, play some of my favourite songs, and share them with you guys. So yes, we've come to the last track of the May Week special. And I thought I really want to end on something that's quite spacey, quite chill, and feels like you're coming down from a high. So this is a track by Wallows, and it's called Guitar Romantic Search Adventure. It's the last track to their album Tell Me That It's Over. Brilliant album closer, and hopefully a brilliant closer to this radio show. So this is Guitar Romantic Search Adventure. It's been so nice chatting to you all. I say chatting to you all. You know what I mean. Speaking into this mic for around an hour. I've had a good time. I hope you enjoyed the music. And yeah, I'm going to leave you with this final track. So enjoy, and I will hopefully see you next year.

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